0: Here is a threat to possibly be swooped by a magpie.
1: Oh, jeez! Where's my bike? I'm late for school!
2: Ah, another teenager. I'll protect the kiddies.
3: Oh, Mabel, it's my turn.
2: Let's rock off. Rock, paper, scissors. Yes! I win again. I've got this swoop, Mervin. I'm better at the element of surprise attacks. I come out of nowhere. Bombs away!
0: Sound familiar? 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It is important to try and stay calm. Do not provoke the magpies. 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Wear sunglasses to protect your eyes and face the magpies. They tend to attack from behind. There's no escaping them, so learn to work with them and make friends with the magpies.
3: Wanna play?
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7: 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And the 102.1 was the wireless one. Quentin Ellison here. Thank you so much, Drew, for Ardeke. Great show this morning as well. It's good to see you back again as well. Hope you all is well. Hope you all is well as well. But as well, so many wells because, well, it is Radiothon. This is round number two for the week for the yearly event, which is Radiothon 2026. And I want to say a big thank you to the last hour, those who subscribed to Ardeke around about from 9 till 10. A big thank you so much. Let's go back to Paul. Thank you from Redcliffe. Calvi from Murray, Samuel from Clayfield. Simon from Kashmir. Kathy from Annerley. Tell here from Kalenga. Mark from Brackenridge. Haz from Malcolmbat East. Angus from Ashgrove. And Sebastian from Corinda. I'm Quentin Ellison, taking you to midday today. Big show this morning. Coming up very soon, I'm going to be joined by the legendary actor by the name of Andrew Buchanan from Queensland Theatres. Do Not Go Gentle, which is coming up in about, it's actually started now. So we're going to talk about Do Not Go Gentle, Nursing Homes, Antarctica, and what it is like to be an actor with a super group of actors that is performing in this production at Queensland Theatre's Billy Brown Theatre. Coming up very soon with that one. And, oh, the light's flashed. Okay, I'll get back to you. They've missed the missed flashing light. I'll be joined also Seth Fitzjohn and his mother, Ari, as you know, as the sponsorship mistress here at 4ZZZ. They'll be joining me later this morning as well, not too far away, in fact. And we're going to talk about Sev, his life as an 18-year-old. We are talking about, you know, you're fighting your independence individually. How to become an individual at a young age. And it's incredibly important to find the way that what this theme is all about, fiercely independent. And we will be talking to him about his journey so far and where he's going to be projected. We don't know, but we want to talk to the young people as much as the elder people as well and in between. So if you are not a subscriber to 4ZZZ, I implore you to tune in for the next 2 hours and see what we are like. You can test drive us out. And if you don't like us, that's fine. 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And you can subscribe here on the internet, or you can head on to 264 Barry Parade, Fortitude Valley, where Shane is downstairs right now waiting for you as you enter. And look, there's going to be a lot of stuff to talk about today, but Radiothon is the most important part of the fixture on the 4ZZZ calendar in every year for the last, 50 years or so. And we just got a super sub. Thank you so much for that super sub. We will get back to you as well. And I have to say a big thank you to Rebecca from Ipswich. Rebecca, if you want to test drive your sub card, you can text us on 0420 626 733 because that is where you can also request songs. So again, thank you so much, Rebecca, for subscribing to 4ZZZ. This is Friday Neon. Quentin Ellison taking you till midday today. Heaps to get through this morning. Let's kick off with some Krong. And a big thank you to Anthony for supplying one of our sponsorship one of our prizes for Radiothon, and also subscribing to 4ZZZ. And you can do what Anthony has done, going 4ZZZ.org.au and check out his artwork on his page, Anthony Jagalan, who's also the artwork you can see on the 4ZZZ page, which you can pick up when you become a subscriber to 4ZZZ for individuals, a caveman pop art 1 meter by 1 meter artwork, as recently part of the Wild West exhibition. 4ZZZ.org.au/support.

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For a super sub, which we just had before, thank you so much. We will get that name up very soon. And a big hello to Diane from Burren Hills. 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Oh, look, I'm going to throw some petals of roses onto your feet now. As I live in Burren Hills, funny enough, so I'm going to throw the petals of feet if I run into you to say thank you so much for your subscription. Super Sub, which we did have the lights ring up as well, $500. Solo Artist, $85. 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Let's get those phones, let's get the lights ringing. You know what I'm talking about? I don't, because let's play some LT, brand new Leanne Tennant. Coming up very soon, Andrew Buchanan from Queensland Theatre will be joining me on the line to talk about age.

0: Goddamn right it is on 4ZZZ 102.1 FM 0420626733. 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A big hello to Stephen from Bundamba, and thank you so much, Stephen, for your subscription to keep us alive as 4ZZZ Radio has been taking the airwaves for 51 years. And Stephen, you're part of that history now. So Bundamba, Stephen, thank you so much. I'm going to throw petals of flowers with you and Diane in mind now. Here on 4ZZZ, it's 21 past 10. Quentin Ellison for Friday Neon, taking you up till midday today. And Do Not Gentle is Queensland Theatre's brand new production by Patricia Cornelius. Her production stars Andrew Buchanan, who plays one of the residents at a nursing home that switches to Antarctica from the nursing home. And as a metaphor, Captain Robert Falcon Scott's ill-fated 1911 expedition to the South Pole. On the line, I am joined the star himself, Andrew Buchanan, who is a living treasure for 4ZZZ, and not to mention Brisbane. Hello, Andrew.
1: Hello, Quentin. It's lovely to be back again. I was just thinking, I first started doing interviews with 4ZZZ in the late 1980s, so it's nice to be back.
0: Were you being interviewed, or were you doing interviews back in the 80s?
1: I was being interviewed, I think 4ZZZ's always supported the local art scene, and I'm so happy that they continue to support the local art scene and artists. So good on you, 4ZZZ.
0: Thank you so much. Since we're on the subject for 4ZZZ, because it is a vital part of the Brisbane music and entertainment culture, not to mention iconic as well, as iconic as Queensland Theatre and you, Andrew, can you tell me about the times at 4ZZZ with your radiothon? Did you end up doing a radiothon?
1: I always was supportive of the radiothon, and I was always really cognizant. I did a play called Still Standing at La Boite, which was about the 80s era, political era in Brisbane, and at the forefront was this wonderful soundscape, and I was able to get hours and hours and hours of material, 4ZZZ material, announcers through the 70s and early 80s. So 4ZZZ's always been there, and I've always supported it, and it's always supported the artists and arts in here in Brisbane.
0: Yeah. I was also with Queensland Theatre. I mean, when did you start with Queensland Theatre actually performing, maybe your first performance there?
1: My first performance was in 1991, and I got to be sitting across the table from somebody who I was starstruck by, an actor called Colin Friels, who was at the time one of the great actors in the country, and it was a profound experience. So yeah, that's I'm talking over 30 years. I've been working with Queensland Theatre Company, so it's great to be back. And this play is an amazing play, and so wonderful to be in it. And I was just thinking before we started speaking that I get to do two scenes because I play four characters in this play,
0: right?
1: And I do two scenes, and they're probably the best two scenes I've ever done, and I just love them. They're a great challenge, but they're incredibly rewarding. So this is an amazing show to be in.
0: I don't want to ask how old you are, because you sound very youthful over the phone, Andrew, but playing a role that is resulting to aging as a start, that's the backdrop, is age home, care home, nursing home, in the backdrop is Antarctica with Captain Robert Falcon Scott. And I'm wondering how you managed to find a way of bringing in someone who is an aged care home. I don't know what roles you are. Are you playing someone who's being looked after as someone who's getting old in a nursing home for some reason?
1: I'm probably, in all of the roles, I'm the outsider. So in one of the roles, I play kind of like an attendant who does help get actors on and off the stage or change the set. So I look like I'm working in the aged care facility. But then also, because it is the interesting thing, the play starts like in this forbidding expanse of the Antarctic, and we're meeting the famous Scott of the Antarctic and his famous team, and really quickly you realise, hang on, we're not in the Antarctic. Where are we? And because the cast is a group of seniors. And we've got four 80-year-olds and one 90-year-old and a famous opera singer called Marilyn Richardson. And you quickly work out, hang on, where are we? And anyway, you start to work out where we're in the wilderness of the mind. We're in a dementia ward. And and so I play characters that come into that environment or support that environment. But in one case, I also play a mythical beast. There you go.
0: Oh, big giveaway there. And it's about 200 years worth of actors there. Do you think about the legacy, these people who performed, Marilyn Richardson just had a debut in the 2000s and she's 90 years old. And that's an amazing for someone to be continuing to act. And I'm wondering, what did you sort of, how are you inspired by these people who are, I guess, older than you, not to say Kristen O'Leary, who I was going to chat with, because she's pretty much in the late 50s range. What did she get?
1: Yeah, she and I, my first show was with Kristen in 91. Mm. Look, I'm sitting in the room with people like Bruce Spence, who's an icon of Australian film and TV. He was in Mad Max, Lord of the Rings, Star Wars. I've got Jennifer Flowers, who was a star of the 1980s and 90s in Brisbane. We've got Marilyn Richardson, a famous opera singer who sung all the big roles all around the country and overseas. And I sit there and I am impacted by watching these like senior artists. And I get these flashes of the greatness that made them stars. And I'm really struck by that. And this play is great because sometimes when actors get over 60, they start playing like the dottery guy who spills his drink or some old butler or something. And older actors tend to get marginalised in terms of opportunity. In this instance, these particularly four of our senior artists, they're playing huge roles with huge journeys. And you start to see the greatness come out in front of you. And it's when I hear Marilyn, 90 years old, singing opera with this massive voice, I find it deeply moving and deeply inspiring.
0: Mm. When you look at yourself in this production and our mortality, being in this play, what has it taught you about, as we get old, about yourself and what you want to be doing when you reach at their point of their time? As a younger person yourself?
1: No, that's a great question. I think, look, the danger is when people reach the last chapter of their life that they roll over and give up. But the play's called Do Not Go Gentle, based on the famous poem. Fight, fight, fight. Don't roll over. Show who you are. Be who you are. Don't give up. Fight, fight. And this, I think, for me, as I sit here look, in 20 years, I'm going to be in the same boat as many of these actors, and I can see that this great adventure waits for all of us. Mm. It's waiting for me. It's waiting for you. It's waiting for the person who's listening to this interview. That this great adventure is around the corner. For some people, it's a long way around the corner, but it's waiting for all of us. And it's how we play out this final chapter, this great adventure, I think is what's profound about this play. It's funny. It's sad. But it's telling us something, and it's kind of, get ready. How are you going to live? How are you going to be?
0: Mm. How rare is it to be in an ensemble cast that have brought you all together? Would you have thought in your lifetime that this was going to happen for a play like this?
1: No, not at all. Because as I said, sometimes art worships at the shrine of youth. And so artists, once they're hitting over 50, they start to get to, playing small backup roles. And so it's amazing to be in a cast with this experience, as you said, over 200 years of experience. And they've still got that spark. They've still got that magic. And I love sitting in amongst that. And I kind of keep thinking, it's weird. It's been a long time since I've been the youngest in the cast. And it's just inspiring to be and to see the great craftsmanship of these artists, the great talent, the great intellect, the great humanity. And so I find that inspiring. And it, part of me kind of hopes, gee, I hope when I'm hitting 80 that I can still get up there and do something. So that's inspiring to me. And Dan Evans at the Queensland Theatre Company has been really thoughtful in programming this piece, because it says we're not forgetting these great senior artists, because it's not just who's next, who's up and coming, but those people who bring great history and great talent and great thoughtfulness to their work, they also should be honoured and not forgotten.
0: Mm. Oh, Andrew McCannon's on the line here on 4ZZZ. It is Radiothon 2026, and Marcus from Bowen Hills has subscribed. Oh, Andrew, we have to give Marcus a big round of applause as well.
1: Yay, Marcus.
0: Thank you so much for supporting 4ZZZ. Andrew, I was going to ask you this question, and I don't know if it makes sense when I wrote it out. So what do you see in you now when you were your parents' age that you now understand what they have passed on to you, but you did not understand at the time? Does that make sense?
1: Yeah, I think so. I think the thing that you don't realise is the huge effort that goes in that you don't see, or at the time when I was young, I didn't appreciate. You don't see what's going in. The great kind of battles that people are living, the great challenges that people are facing, mental, physical, career, relational, like all these big things are going on in the background that you kind of don't sort of recognise the huge effort that's going in to care and support you. And so I think that's the thing I'm realising, is that life's a challenge, and everybody's doing their best. And my folks were doing their best. I might, question this or that, but they're doing their best, because I guess I know now I'm doing my best, and I'm sure in 20 years I hope I'm still doing that. So I think that's what I didn't really appreciate, didn't understand, is what's going on behind the scenes to keep this boat floating. And I can appreciate and identify the great effort and resilience and sacrifice that goes on between generations.
0: And one last question. Have you done your will?
1: maybe I should be putting a ZZZ kind of donation to the end on that. I have done my will and strongly advise everybody to do their wills, because it helps everybody else when you go. So yes, I have.
0: I'm trying to get mine done. I think I'm just denying my age at the moment, but I will get there.
1: You'll get there. I will.
0: Andrew, and one last thing, if you could give a message to 4ZZZ, because you are part of our folklore now, that you have been here in the 80s. Maybe for the sound, your little sound bites for those out there who are contemplating to subscribe to 4ZZZ but not sure, or maybe even put a donation. Andrew Buchanan, as a actor, let's start with your name, your role, and what would you say to the community here in Brisbane, and if not nationally and globally, about 4ZZZ?
1: Yeah, I've been an artist in Brisbane for over 30 years. I recognise that we're faced with a lot of uncertainty globally, and what really matters is local. It's about identity. It's about our own backyard, our talent, our creativity, our life force, and 4ZZZ celebrates what goes on locally, and we need to get behind 4ZZZ, because it supports us.

0: Brisbane.
1: Andrew Buchanan, that was you. That was the words we'd love to hear for Triple Z, from an iconic actor to an icon institution, which is we are in Brisbane. Thank you so much for your time. And if you want to grab your tickets for the Queensland Theatre production, it's currently on 11th to the 30th of August. Just go on to the Queensland Theatre page, qtc.com.au, is that right?
0: Yeah, that's it.
1: That's it. And Do Not Go Gentle. And that's 200 plus years of generational wealth there of performance, a masterclass by these actors you will see on stage. Marilyn Richardson, Andrew Buchanan, Jennifer Flowers, Kristen O'Leary, Bruce Bentz, Stephen Grives and William Zappa. Do Not Go Gentle at Queensland Theatre, Billy Brown Theatre. Andrew, it's a pleasure chatting with you on Friday Neon, and thank you for pushing the word for Triple Z, because we've got subscribers who subscribe in the middle of our conversation. So we appreciate your time.
0: And thank you for what you're doing, supporting our artists here in this town. And good on you, Triple Z.
1: Thank you, Andrew. Do you want to introduce the song that started with you, and tell us about the one of the members from this band, The Saints?
0: The Saints came out of around the Richlands and Nala area. They were at the forefront of punk in the world. And I just happened to be lucky that the lead singer, Chris Bailey's brother, taught me ancient history in school. So I feel like, in a little bit of a living vicariously, I'm a little bit attached to the Saints. So, yeah, this is an amazing song. It's Know Your Product.
1: Thanks so much, Andrew.

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1: Charlotte Mead,
0: Dag,
1: Def Cult,
0: Dirty Harry,
1: Full Power Happy Hour,
0: Granddaughter,
1: Joey Lee Wagtail,
0: Language,
1: Leaker,
0: Mood Board,
1: People Mover,
0: Point,
1: Smallest Horse,
0: Renault Limited,
1: Somar Secret,
0: Super Hotel,
1: The Love Inn. Proceeds go towards keeping 4ZZZ strong.
0: Catch that sound over the fence at Norman Park Sports and Community Club, August 15th.
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0: Ah, you are tuned to 4ZZZ 102.1 FM. That is Loverboy. Everybody's working for the weekend. And that one's going up for you, Diane, from Bowen Hills, if you're listening. Thank you for your request. Testing Drive, the subcard, 4ZZZ.org.au/support is where you can subscribe the 4ZZZ. So we've got some names up here. It is ringing. So let's do the back announce first before we go on to what we're going to talk about. We had the Saints, Know Your Product. Thank you so much, Andrew Buchanan, who actually had a chat with me from Queensland Theatre. Again, you can go and see that play, which is Do Not Go Gentle, Billy Brown Theatre, 11th to the 30th of August. Okay, LT, brand new, goddamn right, and Iggy Pop, I'm Bored. And we kicked off with Krong's Scene Group, in case you were wondering what the music was playing in the lead up to where we are now. Now, let's go back to our subscriptions, because I'm going to have to say a big, big, massive thank you to Kylie from Mount Gravatt East for subscribing. Kylie, thank you. Before we go on, I'm going to introduce my guest who's coming in just to have a chat for the next so many hour, I guess. And as we have the privilege of having Seb Fitzjohn, he's the mother of Ari, our sponsorship mistress here in 4ZZZ, and he's in the studio from Sydney. He's come in just to play some music and say hi and have a bit of a chat and talk about himself. Hi.
1: Hi, how you doing?
0: I'm not too bad. Thank you for joining us, and welcome to Queensland.
1: Yep, thank you.
0: Okay, so what we are going to do, we're going to say big thanks, and you may want to help me out here too, Seb, because 4ZZZ is this community radio station we have in Brisbane. What do you have in in Sydney, isn't it?
1: In Sydney, I cannot tell you too much. I just recently moved there myself.
0: Okay.
1: But my understanding is the music scene's pretty good in Sydney.
0: Independent radio stations are very vital for the music chain, but not only music, there's also minority groups that are not represented. That's what media is the overlords of commercial media sort of stamps down on the minor radio stations or the minor independent radio. So this is what's vital about independent radio, is that you get the best of both worlds. You've got the media that is actually representing those in the minority, but also the music scene. That's where the stepping stone, the platform for music locally, gets to the bigger stages of music.
1: It's the music of the people, I suppose you could say.
0: Yeah, that's a sentence there. You can put that on our T-shirts. you can have that one. So a big thank you to Kylie.
1: Thank you, Kylie.
0: Yeah, and up here, Stephen from Bundambo.
1: Thank you so much, Stephen.
0: And who else have we got there? We've got
1: Marcus. Marcus from Bowen Hills.
0: Bowen Hills. Wow, Bowen Hills is breeding into Fortitude Valley. I like that. The Bowen Hills. We might as well call ourselves the Bowen Hills. So don't screw the Bowen Hills or we'll...
1: That's pretty good.
0: We'll kick you up the hill. Mark from Kenmore. Thank you so much, Mark.
1: Thank you, Mark. Julia from White's Mountain.
0: Where's White's Mountain? Oh. I could not tell you that either. Okay, we're going to have to do a search on White.
1: Yeah, we're going to have to do a bit of research ourselves.
0: Okay, well, you can be my researcher. White's Mountain, we'll find out where it is. Get onto your phone. And also, one eye on your phone there, maybe you too, Seb, you could subscribe to 4ZZZ, 4ZZZ.org.au/subscribe.
1: Subscribe.
0: Yeah, so while Seb's on the phone looking for White's Mountain, and maybe he may subscribe to 4ZZZ as well. We'll find out.
1: Believe it or not, I've already subscribed.
0: Oh, did you really?
1: I'm already subscribed.
0: Shake it here. Thank you so much. Thank you for subscribing. I'm going to throw petals of flowers around your feet as well. Or may I play a few tunes for you too. Julia from, again, thank you, Julia from White's Mountain. Michael from Beechworth. Thank you so much. Beechworth, I think it's the northern part of Brisbane, if I'm correct. Michael can text me back and say, No, I could be wrong. and Julia's popped up again. You do a double of these things. Thank you so much for those, for the people who subscribed in the past half hour to Radiothon for Fall Triple Z 2026. We have three more days, or a little bit under three more days, until Sunday, which is the very last day. So now is the time to subscribe to Fall Triple Z. Help us keep us running as an independent radio station. We are independently fierce.
1: Yes.
0: About this.
1: Very fierce.
0: So did you find White's Mountain?
1: Yes, I found White's Mountain on the map, as you can see.
0: Okay, White Mountain is... Oh, it's... hang on. Oh, it's up where Toowoomba Way. So
1: yeah, it's a bit. It's around Toowoomba.
0: Yeah. Oh, wow. That, and that's where our reception may be heading. If you're on the radio on 102.1 FM, or if you go online, you can get us digitally anywhere in the globe, which is brilliant. And that's worldwide. The other thing too about Z Digital. You can get us as well as the standard radio station 4ZZZ. So this is another reason why to subscribe. So if you don't want to listen...
1: You should subscribe, people, if you haven't already.
0: Damn right, Sev. Now, Sev is has just moved to Sydney. And how is Sydney going, by the way?
1: Sydney? I don't really have a frame of reference because I haven't been to Sydney since I was very, very little. But from my previous experiences, it seems to be going all right, not completely gone to crap.
0: That's a good start.
1: It's a good start.
0: Because you just turned 18.
1: Just turned 18.
0: So, because our theme for this radiothon is independence, well, fiercely independent. I'm wondering, as a 18-year-old who just left school, leading up to it, can you tell us your mindset from year 12 to where you are now? So it's that sort of buffer in between where decisions are made. What? How did you sort of come to the decision to move to Sydney and what your future hopefully would be entail?
1: Okay. Well, since graduating high school, I personally, I felt a little bit lost for a while. I wasn't too sure because most of my life, you know, just been in school, doing schooling. It was the routine for me. But finally coming out of school, I have... as I said, I was a bit lost, but after some recent experiences that I've, you know, had to live through, I have decided to put all my effort into helping people and helping the country and those who need that help, I guess.
0: Yeah.
1: So I have decided to become a paramedic and pursue that as a career path.
0: Wow. That's brilliant. I used to watch this TV show. There's a lot of people my age watched this. If you're listening out there, it was called Emergency. It was set in Los Angeles. It was made in the 70s.
1: Oh.
0: So the producer of Dragnet, the actor, I forgot his name now, it'll come back to me. Anyway, devised a TV show called Emergency, and it was about paramedics, and no one's ever heard of a paramedic back in the 1970s. And it was only one state, and that was Los Angeles, if I'm correct. And it actually boomed the idea of a paramedic out in the community. That's the first responder before the hospitals.
1: Oh,
0: and
1: very interesting.
0: And it became a popular TV show. And I used to watch it as a kid. I loved that show.
1: I'm going to have to check it out myself.
0: Yeah, if you can, because it actually has some real intense moments of 1970s TV can be a bit... But actually, it's still probably to this day test of time. Still holds up, yeah. So becoming a paramedic, what do you have to do?
1: So to become a paramedic, you have to take a four-year course that requires 2 years of, you know, paramedicine, learning, you know, resuscitation techniques like your CPR, you know, what to do, learning all about all these different types of drugs, medicines, etc. And then it also requires 2 years of field work training in the back of an ambulance, basically.
0: Have you sort of started on some form of, like, first aid, obviously?
1: Yes.
0: Have you started on other things that will give you a taste of what's going to happen?
1: No, not quite yet. I'm still in the very early stages. But I can do CPR. And I've got a few techniques that first aid techniques I can use.
0: Okay.
1: So if anyone's ever, you know, bleeding or whatever, or having an overdose, I can assist.
0: Hmm. How does independence feel to you now as in that buffer? I'm wondering what your mindset is now that you've taken that step, will be taking that step, and also how it will impact your independence.
1: Mm. Well, how will this impact my independence? I suppose with everything that I've been learning after coming out of school and all the experience I'm starting to gain as a new adult, it's kind of shaping how I suppose I'll be living my life from now to the future.
0: Hmm.
1: But with all these, you know, first aid stuff that I'm learning, it gives that independence and that reassurance that if something serious happens or goes down, I can always be there to help or aid in any sort of way. I could be the expert on the field that could save lives and, you know, prevent tragedies.
0: Yeah. We're going to go to Zedlines in a few moments, so mm-hmm. stick around. We're going to bring your mum down here too, and we're going to have a chat with both of you. I feel like, therapy chair here going full triple Z. You're tuned to Friday Neon. I'm Quentin Ellison. I also have my special guest who's going to join me for a little bit. His name is Seb Fitzjohn. He's going to talk about things about himself, and we're going to play hits of his music that you get into. You got into 90s music, metal especially.
1: Yes, especially. That's just what I grew up around.
0: Mm-hmm.
1: So it's...
0: Who do you thank for that?
1: Both mum and dad. They're both into the same things.
0: Mm-hmm.
1: They align on lots of bands, like Nine Inch Nails, for example, or Tool.
0: Yep.
1: They're probably my biggest influences in music.
0: All right. You want to introduce your first one?
1: My first song... My first song that I have selected is Know Your Enemy by Rage Against the Machines.
0: 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You still got an hour of me. Yeah, and thank you so much for those who have subscribed so far. The lights have been flashing. Let's get on to it.

0: dreams, all of which are American dreams, all of which are American dreams, all of which are American dreams.
1: Deadlines, keeping you informed about the important stuff.
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3: In local news, a proposed North Queensland Cowboys Leagues club for supporters in Logan has been panned as a pokey palace, poised to plunder the pockets of locals. Mayor in Logan, John Raven, has expressed his concerns that the club, which is planned to play host to more than 100 pokey matches, he says he only found out about them through a letter from the Liquor and Gaming Office a few weeks ago. While the Cowboys claim the club would generate $1.6 million in 5 years, Mayor Raven remains unconvinced and opposed to the plan. At a presser, he said that, quote, when you think about how far Townsville is from Logan, Parramatta is closer to Logan than Townsville. They are so far out of catchment.
2: A Queensland mayor has reported an anonymous AI-generated parody of her that was circulating on social media, highlighting a blurred line between political satire and cyber abuse. Helen Blackburn, the mayor of Bundaberg, alerted Queensland and federal police to her findings after discovering a Facebook page created a few months ago, which has shared a number of South Park-inspired AI videos, which all feature a fictional version of Miss Blackburn. The creators have been contacted by Miss Blackburn in an effort to remove the videos from all platforms, and Queensland police have confirmed it is investigating a specific incident where the page wrongfully shared the mayor's private details.
3: In national news, One Nation Party staffer has been accused of going undercover at anti-Pauline Hanson rallies and moonlighting as a representative of a popular progressive social media page. Toilet Paper Australia, known recently for its coverage of the One Nation and Hanson's populist politics, accused the party of infiltration after reports of someone trying to embarrass protesters on video came to light. The staffer has recorded himself pretending to be a protester, asking other protesters questions designed to catch them up. Like, what, we're going to fight racism by uniting under One Nation, right? TP Australia also alleged that before asking these questions, the staffer had introduced himself as a member of Toilet Paper Australia.
2: Qantas flight Q464, scheduled to fly from Johannesburg to Sydney, has left passengers stranded in South Africa for days due to mechanical problems with the plane. The plane was due to depart Tambo International Airport on Monday night local time for the 12-hour journey back to Australia. However, passengers have been left in limbo, unaided and forced to scramble for their own accommodation after multiple efforts to depart were abandoned. The passengers are determined to receive compensation over the distressing situation, with those of European citizenship receiving support from their union with legislative compensation for airline delay. However, Australia gives residents no guaranteed compensation for disrupted flights.
3: In international news, a person has been fined for using a foghorn in hopes of waking a sleeping polar bears in Norway's Svalbard archipelago. The incident occurred earlier this month upon a vessel sailing in a fjord about 1,000 kilometres from the North Pole. On Thursday, a person who has not been named was fined 50,000 kroner, which is approximately $7,500 Australian dollars. The fine was preceded under local regulations of the region, which say it is forbidden to needlessly disturb, attack or pursue a polar bear. These rules have been in effect after the polar bear was declared a protected species in 1972. The individual has agreed to pay the fine and now joins a surprisingly large list of people who have also been fined for disrupting animals in the Svalbard region.
2: 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It's currently 15 degrees with an expected maximum of 24. The fire danger is low and the UV index is predicted to reach 6, which is in the high band.
3: And that is all your news for 11am. We'll be back Monday morning with more. 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

0: 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Now, let's get the feedback down a little bit on 4ZZZ 102.1 FM. That is the brand new Northern Lights single. It's called Higher. They did have a show last night, so it was a bit late for playing their song, but they've got an album coming out in 2026, so it's been slated near the end of the year, I think. But if you did go to see their show last night, joining them were Chemical Prisoner and Daylight Vandal, so hopefully you can get to see them play as well. But they are having an album late 2026, so we'll just have to wait and see what they bring up with their new releases on 4ZZZ. 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Oh, hang on, let's bring you back. Hi, Sev, you're back again.
1: Hello, hello.
0: Hi. You've got a good radio voice, by the way.
1: Do I? Thank you very much.
0: You did one of those spots for us, so thanks for your help there, too.
1: Yeah, I did do one of those.
0: So there's a prize pack for bands and also for solo artists. So if you go online, 4zzz.org.au.
1: Subscribe.
0: That too, subscribe and support. You'll find all the listings of all the prizes that we have up on our webpage. You can have a look and subscribe for whatever you want. We just had some subscribers who just subscribed in the last 10
1: nice.
0: Minutes. Yes, maybe you want to do the first one there on the top of the page there.
1: Top of the page?
0: Yeah.
1: Thank you, Mick from Banyo.
0: I wonder who Mick is. We'll figure that one out later on.
1: We will figure that out.
0: I'm sure we will. But thank you, Mick, from Banyo.
1: Yes, thank
0: Banyo.
1: You very much. This Shout
0: is,
1: out, Mick.
0: Yeah, this is a song called Banyo or something like that.
1: Oh, is that?
0: Yeah. Anyway, we'll find out more about that later as well.
1: We'll investigate.
0: We shall. And again, thank you so much for everyone who has subscribed to 4ZZZ. In the studio, I am joined by my special guest. His name is Sev. He is here to just... to hang out.
1: Yep,
0: your
1: mum
0: works in sponsorship. Mm-hmm. You are going to you're living in Sydney now, and 90s metal was something that was you picked up from your parents, your biological dad, of course.
1: Yes.
0: I was wondering, what was your first song and do you remember how old you would have been, if you can remember your first song?
1: My first song? What do you mean by first song? Like
0: first song you ever heard? Just as
1: first song I ever heard?
0: That your ears, you just went, and then you think about years later, you go, oh, when I was whatever, I remember hearing the song by blah, blah, blah, and you know the song already because you've mm-hmm. talked about it with your parents.
1: One of the first songs that I loved as a kid and was played around me a ton was the Iron Man song by Black Sabbath.
0: Okay.
1: Because as a kid, I just loved Iron Man,
0: yeah.
1: And that's when all the movies were coming out.
0: That's right.
1: I think that was my first real exposure mm-hmm. to the metal genre, I suppose, okay. as a child. And then later on, as a teenager, I discovered on my own bands like Nirvana, Alice in Chains, all those grungy bands. And then from that, later evolved into a bit, you know, more metal.
0: Music is an interesting thing because when you're young, you can dismiss a lot of the music, poo-poo yes. that, and when you get older, you go, actually, that wasn't too bad when you think about it. Mm-hmm. I was wondering what your peers were listening to, and as opposed to what you were listening to, did you share the same experience in the same genre?
1: Only with a select few of people in my friend group. Most people at my school growing up were a lot more into that, you know, pop, you know, that rap, R&B, hip-hop stuff, which isn't bad. But, like, the heaviest that people at my school would usually go is something like Linkin Park, you know, very nu metal, rap, rock type, which I suppose made me and a few of my mates stand out with, you know, a bit of the more hardcore stuff.
0: Where did you go to for your music?
1: For my music? Usually, the way I discovered my music was either through my parents just playing songs around the house, and I'd ask, hey, what's this band? What's this song? Or either looking at shows or concerts and gigs that are going on and listening to the bands that would be playing at that and discovering music through that. Of course, there was always recommendations from friends like, hey, you should check this out. They're really cool. And my music teacher at school was also very open-minded to music. She got me into a bit more of classical stuff, kind of laid down the foundation and the history of music and how it evolved through the years. And I kind of just went on my own way from that.
0: What was the medium that you started off with as a 19, you're 18, so well, I'm wondering, where was your medium, your friend's medium, before you come here to 4ZZZ, before the idea of radio? So where was that?
1: The medium, probably before like getting onto radios and stuff, probably just digital music, like whatever's on Spotify, YouTube, Apple Music, and you know, whatever's been our parents would be playing or have on in the car or whatever.
0: Whether it be a radio in the car or they digital stream.
1: In the more recent years, it'd be digital streaming, like my dad Bluetooths from his phone to his car, and then he plays bands like Opeth, you know, Tool, bands like that, some early Marilyn Manson. But before that, it would be just whatever's on the radio, like my grandparents listening to Ariana Grande or something, that would just be on the radio at the time.
0: What did you think of radio? Because you're living in a digital age.
1: Yeah, living in a digital age.
0: And a radio itself, I was seeing what your concept of the radio was and compared to digital, what did you think of radio?
1: Old.
0: Old because
1: I suppose from growing up in the digital era, so to speak, it just seemed very old-fashioned, very timey compared to just doing it on your phone, you know? Just playing the music through your phone. Instead, it was, you know, your CD player or, you know, on the radio. But I don't know. I suppose it was, it almost seemed ritualistic watching my parents, you know, use the radio and CD player and record players and all that. And I suppose as a younger child, I didn't really have an appreciation for it. But growing up now, I think it's arguably the best way to listen to music.
0: In what way the best way?
1: It's more so the sound quality, and there's also a community connection, you know, like if everyone's tuned in onto the radio listening to the same thing, you could talk to your friends about, hey, did you hear this song on the radio the other day? I feel like with the digitalization of music, it's kind of lost that community social aspect, I suppose.
0: What about your friends in terms of what you just said to me? Are they still on the streamers? Have they found radio as another alternative? It's tangible. It's a physical thing.
1: Yes, it's a physical thing. And unfortunately, I don't think most of my friends listen to much radio, mainly because everything's just all digitalized now, especially like in the car. Like half of them have like, you know, digital touchscreen iPad type stuff that you can just Bluetooth connect your phone to and play whatever you want.
0: Yeah. What would you say about, say, 4ZZZ to your friends? Have you mentioned 4ZZZ to your friends?
1: I have mentioned 4ZZZ to my friends on a few occasions.
0: And, what's their response or what their reaction is?
1: Their reaction to 4ZZZ is they think it's really cool. There's the community coming together and talking about what they want to talk about and playing what they want to play. They enjoy the fiercely independent aspect of it, I suppose. But yeah, like, it's the community. Yeah. It's not, you know, a single person's, like, you know, opinion.
0: So let's try to make radio cool, hey? Do you know any of your friends listening to you right now?
1: I believe there may be one friend listening at the moment.
0: Okay.
1: Shout out Ashton.
0: Ashton, where does Ashton live?
1: I'm not too sure at the moment.
0: Okay.
1: Maybe around Ipswich area.
0: Hi, Ashton.
1: I haven't visited him in a while, so plan to visit him soon.
0: Okay. 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
0: That's it. 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Can you introduce this one for me?
1: This next song that I've selected is March of the Pigs by Nine Inch Nails. 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
0: 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Let's get those lights flashing again. Clinton O'Hello, hi. I will get onto you as well. 4ZZZ, Friday Neon, Quentin Ellison and Seb in the studio.
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0: 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In the studio, I'm joined by my guest, Seb Fitzjohn. We're talking about music, we're talking about independence, because 4ZZZ Radio, when you subscribe to 4ZZZ, this radiothon, you continue to support people-powered radio, keep 4ZZZ fiercely independent, like we just had there with Mick Madure and Ursula, Lover's Calling, which is the Boxcar Brunswick remix. And again, thank you, Mick, for subscribing to 4ZZZ. We also heard March of the Pigs from Nine Inch Nails, and some requests have come in. I've got some of them ready to go. 7-inch Punk, I know the band, and they texted in, it's... a band in Brisbane, a punk band, they subscribe to 4ZZZ. And I did mention, I'll give you some idea of how much it is. If you are a band, it is $160, solo artist, $85. Talking about White Mountain, they said it's our Red Bank Plains White Mountain. So it must be in some secluded part of it. Oh, I just heard this ghost squeaking. The ghost is back. Gertrude. There is a ghost here. So it has an Aboriginal site on site. So
1: very nice.
0: Thanks for that information on there, 7-inch Punk. Clinton O'Hello, thank you for your request. I do have it. It's coming up very soon. Hang tight. And also I'll be grabbing another subscriber request as well. Thank you for those who texted in on 0420626733. So we're talking about, hang on, before we go on, Wayne from Nudgee. He subscribed. Thank you so much, Wayne. So we just got that one. We have to refresh the computer. And this is the thing about 4ZZZ in our technology. We've got a couple of really cool independent IT tech people, Ben and Pat.
1: Thank you, Ben and Pat.
0: And also Kate, who does the library as well, putting all the stuff in digital form. So a big thank you to those three for just... being the independent themselves. I mean, they could be working for some conglomerate.
1: Big company.
0: But here they are doing stuff for 4ZZZ, making sounds sound a lot better than we ever had in the past. So a big thank you to all three of those members. And again, Wayne, thank you for helping in, chipping in as well, popping in your little... your token of appreciation there. If you want to also become, not become a subscriber, but if you want to donate to 4ZZZ, you can go online and it's all there. You have a donation bit as well. Donate $5, tax deductible.
1: Yeah.
0: Yep. $40 when you do a, when you become a subscriber, it's the concession basic. It's tax deductible. So that's good.
1: Very nice.
0: Hold on to your receipts for tax time. We're talking about physical media off air. Sev, we're talking about CDs, and especially CDs for you. Records are out of your reach, I guess, for a young person. What's about CDs? Tell me about what...
1: CDs?
0: Drew you to CDs.
1: What drew me into CDs? I suppose it's just the love of the band and the music. It's far more accessible than records.
0: Of course.
1: Yeah, like as a young person, you're not throwing away an arm and a leg for a bunch of records. CDs are a lot more affordable, but they are slowly and sadly going out of fashion because digital media is just insane.
0: On the contrary, I've read something about CDs that it's actually gaining value in some of those sought-after ones. So if you've got some CDs that is metal, hold on to them because apparently... they've been sought after, some of the ridiculous prices now.
1: They're now collectible items.

0: 2 years ago in Sydney and More Theatre. They're a instrumental type of band.
1: We just got the yellow light flashing. I think you keep going with the story.
0: They were my they were my first concert. I believe I was around 15 or 16 years old. But yeah, they're just like instrumental, you know, prog metal. They've done collaborations with artists like Steve Vai, for example. Sometimes I guess some people do lyrics and, you know, singing on their songs. But usually they seem to keep to themselves. They bring a kind of like a metal meets modern digital sound with really impressive guitar, you know, playing techniques. The lead guitarist, Tim Henson, has been playing guitar every single day since he was like 8 years old. And he's like incredibly talented at guitar. It's insane.
1: So at the end of the day, you've, you know, you're starting to collect an amass of CDs. One day you'll get vinyl as well. Is that something you're looking forward to?
0: Yeah, that's something I'm looking forward to. One day,
1: because the
0: I'm more independent.
1: Well, the fact is also there's been an article, quite a few articles now I've been reading, and you probably have said mentioned that. So I can't remember it was Aria said it, is that a big brand had Sony had actually stopped streaming some of the games and movies.
0: Sony has started to move towards purely just being digital. They have stopped or are going to stop making physical copies of games. And they've also taken down movies off their store. Even if you have purchased them, you cannot use them or watch them anymore. You have lost complete access to them. So they've essentially just stolen your money. And with physical copies of games being moved out, they give you a digital license for it, so essentially you don't even own what you're buying anymore, which has thrown, you know, all gamers into a bit of a frenzy.
1: It has. So at the end of the day now that you're heading back home soon.
0: Heading back home, yes.
1: And you don't know how long. Thank you so much. The light's flashing again. We'll get those subscribers in a moment. And that at the end of the day, you're going to go back. You're going to be studying with your paramedic. What are you going to be searching for down there musically as well and exploring in terms of community radio? You've got Triple Z, you've got us.
0: Got Triple Z. Definitely going to be looking for more radio stations like Triple Z. Going to be on a bit of a discovery, you could say. But of course, one thing that I personally really enjoy is all the local bands and music in the area. I'm very interested to go out, go catch some of those bands, go support them. Like the Rock and Roll Barbecue last Sunday with Lace Angel, a new up-and-coming band that played recently.
1: There's a website
0: they're incredible.
1: An app you can find. It's called Community Radio Plus. It's it's pink when you go online. I've actually got it up here. So if you are listening right now in 4ZZZ and you want an app for your phone, you can pick up real-time community radio. 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
0: I have to download that
1: Australia.
0: Myself. Check it out.
1: Have a look, have a listen too. And
0: have a look, have a listen, everybody.
1: Yeah, and all the best with Sydney and paramedic training as well.
0: Thank you.
1: You'll save my life one day, I'm sure of that. And again, Seb, thank you for joining me on Friday Neon this morning.
0: Yeah, of course.
1: And I'm sure you're going to be sticking around and chatting, but I just want to get your sort of view of, I guess, part of the demographic of the younger people who are your age, where they are at. I'm just, you could be the snapshot of other people who are your age group who I try and get back into, you know, away from their phones and just the tactile of physical media and also the community, like you said, the connectedness of radio.
0: I can say that with last Sunday's Rock and Roll Barbecue,

0: for all the young people out there. It is not just for all the old people. It's pretty cool. It's a cool community thing where everyone can come together, listen to cool music. It's not as lame and for old people as you think. It's quite a great time. First Sunday of every month. 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
1: Yeah, PFR Lounge had karaoke the other night, so they might have karaoke back again.
0: There may be karaoke again.
1: Yeah, at the PFR afterwards. So if you're on the PFR bandwagon, get onto it. You may not be on the wagon, drink some soda water.
0: Nice
1: refreshing drinks. Again, let's finalize with your final song, Sev.
0: My final song that I've selected for my little section is the song called America by Motionless and White off their infamous album. 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

Hey there, it's Robert from 4ZZZ's Friday Morning Show, This. And it's Radiothon. Who'd have thought? 50 years since 1975, 4ZZZ, still fiercely independent. 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

together, share thoughts, ideas, whatever, build, however you want to describe it. Instead of all that negative stuff. I don't know, man. I'm not a preacher. You can do what you want, as long as it don't affect me, really. But I mean, deep down in my heart, I do care. I do have some caring left. You know what I'm saying? I mean, I ain't having it, though. I ain't getting played out. You know what I'm saying? My name is not Simple Sucker Sam. Word to mother.

This is the season. That is for you, Clinton O'Hello, who texted in 0420626733. And that is the track from Ronnie Jordan. 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I've got another 10 minutes and that's the end of me. So let's get one more in, if not two. Let's fit two more in. This is for you, Sarah Fryer, bit of Jackie Marshall, brand new Jackie, A Prayer, poem by Euros Zupan, featuring Chris Pickering on 102.1 FM. Okay.

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There you heard Jackie Marshall with a prayer. A poem by Yura Zupan. Thank you so much, Sarah Fryer, for that request. Here's some Saber Siren, who are playing the PFR Lounge tonight. They're playing as part of a subscriber band as well. So thank you, Saber Siren, for helping us out in 4ZZZ. 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

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Ruby Gold playing at the PFR tonight. Thank you so much for subscribing, Sabre Siren. And thank you everyone who subscribed this morning and throughout the past almost 2 weeks of Radiothon. Thank you so much for everyone for the last couple of hours who subscribed. We've got Andy coming up with the paradigm shift in a few moments. 4ZZZ.org.au/support. Let's continue to get those numbers rolling in for Radiothon 2026. You've still got another few days. I'm Quentin Ellison. I'll see you next week post-Radiothon. They'll leave you with WA's lead build. This is Marilyn. Let's get onto the lines right now. Let's get those lights flashing till Sunday. I'll see you on Friday. Take care.

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0: 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My name is Andy and I'll be with you for the next hour. We are broadcasting on Yagara and Turrbal country, and it's a extra special episode today for a couple of reasons. One is I have in the studio with me my wife Beck and my 11-month-old daughter Grace.
1: Hi everyone. Grace is a bit of a chatterbox, but not at the moment, it seems. So hi from her as well.
0: Not on demand. But she's very intrigued by what is going on here in the studio with me talking to the microphone. The other reason, Beck and Grace are in here because it is my birthday today, actually, and we're going to go on a special outing after the show, after coming on a special outing to 4ZZZ. So if you want to give me a birthday present, you can subscribe to 4ZZZ, because the other reason it is a special show today is that it is, of course, Radiothon. And when I say, of course, it only is for the next 2.5 days. And so if you have been thinking, that's Grace saying, subscribe to 4ZZZ. If you've been thinking, oh, I should subscribe, you only have a couple more days to do it, to be part of the bonanza of Radiothon, where you get to be a part of all the excitement and go in the running to win some amazing prizes, of which you've been hearing about on air. And if you want to see the full list of prizes, go to the website 4zz.org.au, and there you can take your time, look through them, decide which one you want to go in the draw to win, and then get to that page where it says subscribe and pitch in and help community radio happen. Independent media doesn't just happen. It's a lot of work and a lot of support from other people, financial and in other ways. And so if you want to have media that reflects us and our communities, it's not beholden to corporate dictates or government lines, then make sure you be a part of it. I've been so thankful over the years to be a part of 4ZZZ, the community around it, but also making this thing happen, this magic thing we call independent media. And I love getting to share the work that other people are doing through the Paradigm Shift, getting to interview people and talk about what they're doing out in the community or what research they're doing, what thinking they're doing. And it's been such a pleasure to have all these great conversations over the years. And so today on the show, there'll be another one. We are going to hear from Ketan Joshi, who is a climate analyst. He's Australian, but based in Norway at the moment. But I've been reading his work for a few years. I always find it quite interesting. And so, as I have with so many other people over the past 13 years, I thought, hey, I should share what this guy's doing on the radio. And I had a chat with him about his two main topics of interest, which neither of them are particularly happy topics, but somebody needs to research them. They are greenwashing and the environmental cost of data centers. And so we'll be hearing about both of those things in detail from Ketan Joshi over the next hour, and with some great songs as well. And of course, remember to subscribe to 4ZZZ. Let's hear from Ketan Joshi.
2: My name is Ketan Joshi. I'm an independent climate analyst based in Norway.
0: And it seems from my reading of your analysis over the years that you have two sort of specialty topics, which are greenwashing and data centres and the energy use of them. Is that fair?
2: Yes, I would say so, yeah. The second, much more so in the past couple of years. But yes, those are my areas at the moment.
0: Well, they're both, I think, worthy things to delve into. In terms of trying to understand what is actually happening with our response to climate change. I guess the science of climate change is a bit different to the science of human response. So I wonder, first, we can talk a bit about greenwashing and your analysis of it, I suppose particularly in the Australian context. Do you want to start off by telling us Like, what is greenwashing and what are some examples?
2: Yeah, absolutely. So greenwashing is essentially the faking of climate action by a company, generally one that tends to have high emissions. Sometimes you can see greenwashing from governments or even like institutions, but generally when I talk about it, I refer to corporations, private corporations. Examples. This is tough, but I think probably the one, maybe the example most people realize the most often is when a company basically has some level of pollution, climate pollution, that's greenhouse gases, and they basically say, we are undoing or neutralizing that pollution by purchasing what are known as carbon offsets, which is when somebody else, some other party says, we've engaged in some level of climate action, but we're going to sell the sort of inherent like morality or emissions reductions of that action to someone who's polluting, and so they can say that they've undone the harm that they've done. It's an amazing setup. It's not something you would see in any other segment in human society. If you run over someone with your car, you can't really offset that. You have to basically suffer some sort of consequences. But climate pollution has been sort of shoved into this weird category to allow that. And that is a prime example of greenwashing, in that it creates the illusion of action when there is no action being taken.
0: Yes, well, in theory, I suppose if the offsets work, it does amount in a total reduction or a total equalising. But is it the case that they work? Are the offsets equal to the amount of pollution?
2: Well, there's two different types of logic behind this system. The first one is the most common. 95% of all offsets are in this category, and it's called avoided emissions. So it's basically when you say, I was going to chop down a tree, and if you pay me $30, I will not chop down the tree. And so the idea is that you incentivize somebody to take a climate action because they're being paid whatever that carbon offset is worth. And so you can kind of logically see how it might make sense, in that you want to pay people money to take climate action. That's how you incentivize it. But of course, what happens in reality is that you have a lot of people who might stand up and say, well, I was going to chop down this tree and I'm not going to do it, so you better pay me. And the reality is that they never intended to chop down the tree in the first place. So what you're doing is you're introducing this counterfactual that you cannot ever possibly verify. And so fraud becomes rife in a system like this, where you're kind of taking somebody's word for it. There becomes a financial incentive to say that you were going to do something that's high emitting, but you've kind of changed your mind and you've not done it. And so you have people describe them as low quality offsets. I don't like that phrase, because I think this is a systemic issue. It's not about good quality versus low quality. There's just a fundamental incentive to do things like this. So that's the first problem, is that basically, if you could imagine a company that actually does real pollution, like let's just say they're using a coal plant, you can imagine the impact of them saying, oh, no, we've neutralized it all by buying these avoided emissions offsets. But the claim behind those offsets was never really a threat in the first place. And that's the kind of fundamental problem with most of the offsets. The other type of offset is hypothetically less bad. And this is when somebody physically removes a ton of carbon from the atmosphere. You can do this with vegetation or a tree. It breathes in carbon dioxide, it sequesters it into its structure and into soil. You can also do it with a machine that sucks air. So it just kind of sucks the atmosphere using a very energy intensive fan, and then uses a chemical process to separate out the carbon in that air. And then hypothetically, again, you bury it underground, so that it's kind of the same as when we found that carbon before we burnt it as a fossil fuel. You're kind of replicating its, you know, original state. And of course, you know, the problem with that is, so first of all, that's only a very, very small proportion of carbon offsets. But of course, the bigger problem with that is that it's just very hard to unmix the milkshake of the atmosphere. So if you use a tree to do it, it's stored very vulnerably. Trees are, of course, ridiculously efficient at sucking down carbon dioxide. We should have more of them, as much of them as possible. We shouldn't be destroying trees. But they are very vulnerable to being destroyed in fires. Fires, of course, are increasing. And, you know, people cut them down, burn the carbon, and then it's just back in the atmosphere again very quickly. Using a machine to do it, like I mentioned, that big fan, is just extremely energy intensive and expensive. And so, yeah, these are not good alternatives to just not emitting in the first place.
0: And I guess where they become a part of a propaganda machine is that, you know, we get releases from companies or government that say there's this amount of carbon being reduced, and it sort of fudges the numbers, and we're not getting the carbon reduction that's being claimed.
2: Yeah, that's right. And you know, it's different in different parts of the world. Australia is a nice example of where it's become embedded into regulatory systems. So like the safeguard mechanism, for instance, is really heavily, heavily reliant on carbon offsets. And I've done some recent analysis showing that it's really the worst. It's the worst kinds of offsets, right? Like the ones with the, I would say, the shakiest claims to actually having done any real emissions reductions. I don't accept the fundamental premise, right? Like, I don't think that you can actually say climate action can be used to neutralize climate wrongdoing elsewhere, even in its most perfect form. But in this case, the faulty claims are the norm. And it's because they're cheaper, right? Like, it's just cheaper to buy an offset that somebody has kind of, you know, just done not through any real work than it is to buy a much more expensive offset from somebody who might have paid to remove carbon from the atmosphere.

0: You are on 4ZZZ Community Radio. That is Kev Carmody there with I've Been Moved. I'm playing some of my favourite songs because it's a special occasion here, Radiothon, and my birthday. I'm here in the studio with Grace, my daughter, who's looking very excitedly at the mixing desk. She wants to play with it, but not yet. Not yet. Maybe one day. Hey, you can subscribe to 4ZZZ, where people like Kev Carmody did his first ever recordings in the 4ZZZ studio. You can be like Ollie from Oxley, loyal Paradigm Shift supporter, Vashti from Highgate Hill, Justine from Kedron, and Jamie from Arana Hills, who have all subscribed in the last 20 minutes. Thanks so much, all of you, for being part of what makes this place survive and thrive, you know, and be a part of our community. We have been speaking with Ketan Joshi about greenwashing, and let's go back to hearing from Ketan. There's also this kind of theoretical future offsetting of like carbon capture and storage. It's also factored into our kind of emissions reductions plans, that this idea that at some point in the future we'll have this technology that will be able to reduce carbon drastically, and so, and then we'll be all sorted. Is that something that you've looked at as well?
1: Yeah, I have. And it's so this is an interesting little nuance here, is that carbon capture and storage can work in two different ways. So I mentioned the trees and the big fan. You can kind of have this third way where you have, let's just say you have a coal plant and you kind of have this chimney that just pumps out all the gases that come, you know, that get generated as a result of you burning stuff. You can actually attach a machine to that exhaust pipe, right? Hypothetically capture all that exhaust and then separate out the carbon from there. And it's, again, I use the word hypothetically a lot when I'm talking about this. But it is theoretically easier to separate the carbon out from there because it's so rich. There's such a high concentration of carbon there, as opposed to just pulling it from the atmosphere where it's kind of all been mixed up in this bigger pot of air. And yeah, the whole idea with, so this is what people generally refer to as carbon capture and storage, or CCS. Specifically, it's called point source CCS. So that's basically, you know, you're actually trying to get rid of the carbon right after the combustion occurs. That has not worked either. And it's has been promised, you know, as a major component of global climate action for a while. I've analyzed scenarios from the Intergovernmental Panel on Climate Change, the International Energy Agency. I've looked at fossil fuel company scenarios, both like older publications of scenarios and like the ones that they published more recently. And I've also looked at the plans for carbon capture and storage facilities. In all four of those categories, you just don't end up with CCS actually capturing anywhere near as much as predicted to. There's a bunch of reasons for that. Like, it's expensive. It's just energy intensive. It's very complicated. Technologies are quite complicated. But my big theory, and I've been writing about this for a while, you know, it's just fundamentally that the companies that operate CCS tend to be fossil fuel companies, and they're just not interested in actually capturing the carbon. They're interested in using CCS as a way to enable approvals for new fossil fuel plants. And I still think, you know, even though we've been talking about CCS a lot, I still think people don't quite realize just how bad it's gotten, where companies are still heavily using it when they're trying to get projects approved. And it still gets a good reception. It still gets a warm reception, despite, you know, being the single most significant failure in climate technology over the entire era of climate action over the past five decades. Nothing has failed as badly as this technology has failed. When you compare the actual work that it has done to what the projections said it was going to do, and if you can just compare that to how both wind and solar and batteries were all wildly underestimated in those same scenarios, it is actually really shocking to see side by side when you look at how like wind power, for instance, is generating, you know, 2, 3, 4 times as much as the even the most ambitious scenarios thought we would be generating in the year 2025. So it's good. It's, you know, it's a good thing to see. But at the same time, we really think that CCS needs to be more critically scrutinized, and it needs to be met with a cold reception, because it's just a guaranteed failure.
0: So I guess one of the questions in this, I mean, a lot of people won't be particularly surprised in hearing this, but I guess the question is, how much does this distort, say, our national kind of climate targets of, you know, net zero by 2050 and 48% by 2035? Yeah. How much are we kind of misrepresenting where we're actually at climate goals-wise?
1: Yeah, look, I mean, without sort of going too deep into the numbers, generally what happens with a climate plan is you kind of get these sort of wonks, like experts, who will do a plan where they have like quite reasonable stuff in the next sort of decade or two, right? Like it's just a lot of wind and solar and EVs and energy efficiency and things like that. Very reasonable actions to take in the sort of coming decade or so. But then what happens is you kind of get out a little bit further than that, then it starts to go a little off the rails, right? So you have things like CCS, you have excessive reliance on assuming that trees will suck up a lot of carbon. And I fundamentally don't think that you can say that, right? Because all the carbon that we pump into the atmosphere, it comes from deep underground. And there is just not enough room inside trees and vegetation to pack all that carbon that we're taking from deep underground and transferring into the atmosphere. The only way to stop it is to stop burning it. And so all these sort of hypothetical technologies, CCS, carbon removal, and just relying on vegetation to suck up carbon, that is going to become more of a problem as we kind of keep getting closer and closer towards like the sort of 2030s and 2040s, which is kind of the really, you know, crunch time when it comes to making sure that wind and solar and EVs and batteries and et cetera all get deployed, but also starting to think about that much more difficult last 20% 10% of emissions reductions, because then we have to start thinking about how CCS and carbon removal in particular have not done that well. So I don't want to overstate it as a problem. Like, I mean, you know, generally when it comes to climate goals and plans, we're doing okay. I mean, we sort of, you know, like Australia is off track, for instance, but it's not off track by a ridiculous amount. And it's not that hard to get back on track just by focusing on the stuff that works a little bit stronger. But it's going to become a real problem, you know, in sort of 10 years' time when we're like, okay, great, you know, we've cleaned up most of the grid. We've cleaned up, you know, a lot of transport, heavy industry starting to shift towards electrification. But what do we do about the rest of it? So now is the time to start thinking about alternatives and investing in a little bit more R&D to figure out why some of these technologies have not worked as well as we thought.
2: Put your hands in the soil, feel the groan and feel the joy, or sit with the hurt, stare into the dirt. Occupy the bandstands, gather lost citizens, climb down your pyramids, relinquish your privilege, welcome strangers to your table.

and be still. Down by the riverside, who's not afraid to die? Emerge from the waves, broke loose from the powers of the age. Live now, citizens, of what's left of the age to come.

put your hand on your head, make terms with the dead, put your hands on your face, too late to learn from my mistakes. 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Sisters to the leverage, brothers to the edges, youth to the fore, this bleak future is yours. All ye of noble birth, join the scum of the earth, gather round the powerless, there's the power that can save us.

0: and be still, and be still, and be still, and be still, and be still.
1: On the Paradigm Shift on 4ZZZ, that is David Benjamin Blower there with The Soil. Love that song. We have been speaking with Ketan Joshi, a climate analyst, about greenwashing. I've got Grace in the studio with me. She doesn't like being withheld from the mixing desk. We'll hear from Ketan in a minute about AI data centers and the environmental cost of them. But before then, we might talk a bit about Radiothon, which is the time, and you have 2.5 more days to subscribe to 4ZZZ and have a chance to win some prizes. You can do it by heading to the website 4ZZZ.org.au, or you can call up 3252 1555. Buzz is down there and we'll happily sign you up as a subscriber. And there's lots of prizes, and good luck to all of you in winning all of them. But you do all win the prize of having an independent local community radio station that that represents the news that matters to us in our community, but also to everyone around the world. You know, something like this, digging through the hype of kind of the surface level talk about climate change and efforts on climate change to try to figure out what's really happening and what we need to change to make the real changes that will look after everybody who'll be affected by climate change, and so many other reasons that we need, you know, independent media that's really going to try to find out what are the stories and the music and the local events and things like that that really matter to us, not just those which are most commercially viable. And of course, these days as well, just the online algorithms and all the noise of online platforms just fill up our media landscape as well, with not necessarily the things that are good. They've just managed to find the things that are the most addictive, the easiest to churn out, the most quantity online. I think that's a good thing about 4ZZZ. We do fill 24/7, but there's not that drive to just create more and more content, you know. 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And also on that website, you can listen back to all the different shows, hear the vast variety of radio that is on air here at 4ZZZ, and at so many different shows that only, you know, these people can make. And that's the thing, is that 4ZZZ isn't like transferable. If it didn't exist, you know, these things wouldn't be somewhere else. It's like, it's a little niche where we've allowed people with certain special interests or abilities to contribute what they have to our city and to the world. And if we lost independent media, we'd just lose that so much of that information, those connections, that community. So, yes, get amongst it. I love this place and this radio station. Let's go back to hearing from Ketan Joshi. Okay, let's pivot to your other specialty topic, which is AI data centers and their energy usage, which has received a fair bit of media attention, I guess, but somehow or other, the most news seems to be about the incredible number of data centers that are going to be built rather than trying to do something about their emissions. So do you want to tell us a bit about, like, why are data centers bad for the environment?
2: Yeah, so my speciality, my focus generally tends to be on both energy and greenhouse gas emissions. So before I answer the question, you know, there's just it's worth noting water consumption is a big issue. It's not the biggest issue, but it's sort of like you can kind of think of it in the same category as like having like local biodiversity impacts or local land impacts. But my focus is on energy and emissions. Data centers impact those two things in two different ways. When you plug one into the grid, The amount of energy that it consumes has to be met by an equivalent amount of generation. Whatever you've got on the grid is going to be whatever meets that new demand that you've plugged in. And so if you have a lot of coal, then there will probably be an increase in coal. If you have a lot of gas, there will probably be an increase in gas. If you're 100% renewables, you'll probably have an increase in renewables. And so Australia has the highest per capita coal power consumption on the planet. And, you know, this like has reduced a lot, but Australia was starting from a very high base. and so Australia still has an extremely emissions intensive grid. To give you an example, Sydney and Melbourne have doubled the emissions intensity of the three highest data center regions in the US. And so, you know, this is really quite significant, the emissions impact of plugging into the grid in Australia. As you probably know, renewables have been doing amazingly well at cleaning up the grid. But again, they're coming from a very high base. And so there's still, you know, another good decade of relatively high emissions in Australia's grid, and data center operators want to get built today and tomorrow, right? So they want to be built as soon as possible. They're not waiting until coal-fired power stations shut down by 2035 or whatever. So this is a real problem in Australia. The second way that they can impact greenhouse gas emissions and energy consumption is by literally just building gas-fired power stations next to the data center. They do this often to just get built quickly. They often do it to avoid backlash around power price impacts when a data center connects to the grid. That can have political ramifications. But the consequences, of course, are very severe, both in terms of greenhouse gas emissions. And we found in our recent Greenpeace Australia Pacific report that if you were to just, you know, power like a quarter of all new data centers in Australia with gas, just a quarter, that would have about 2.5 times the emissions impact of plugging them into the grid. And so it is just because gas is just so dirty, and the type of gas turbines that are used for data centers are specifically quite dirty because they're sort of built quick, and they're not really designed for this sort of, you know, running at 90% capacity all the time. It's not good. And so those are the two ways, right? And so when you have a lot of data centers plugging into the grid, you can end up with coal and gas plants basically being extended. A nice example is Energy Australia is thankfully planning to shut down the Yallourn coal-fired power station on time, 2028, but I just read that they're going to replace it with a gas-fired power plant. And so that's not good, right? Like you want to be replacing coal with clean, not coal with another fossil fuel. So yeah, you can basically see, and in the article, Energy Australia just only talk about data centers. So they want to build a data center at that site. And they basically say, we need to build a gas plant because we're building a data center. And this is a trend that can occur just repeatedly, right? Like in different levels and different areas. Cloud Carrier is proposing a 700 megawatt gas plant in New South Wales to run a data center.

0: anyway, because then the net effect will still be an emissions increase on the power grid. What they actually need to do is build an entirely new renewable energy project. And we point out in our report that nowhere in the world has ever seen data centers covering 100% of their new demand with 100% new renewable energy. It just does not happen. There isn't enough renewable projects to go around. The data center developers are themselves not that keen on it. In fact, they explicitly oppose this as a rule. And so the only other option that we see, of course, is a reduction in the growth of data centers, a moratorium, a temporary pause to get the regulations right, and then following on from that, much, much stricter rules and regulations on data center growth. So that you just don't have this problem, so that Australia's energy targets and climate goals don't get derailed. And then, I guess, perhaps more importantly or more relevant for people and what they care about is that relying on coal and gas is just something that drives up power bills, and we just don't want that to happen for any longer than it has to.
1: I wonder about this, that inadequate as our action is, the world has this kind of emissions reduction plan to, you know, try to avoid the worst of climate change and whatever. And I'm not sure it factored in just this incredible surge in energy usage that has appeared from these data centers. Has it kind of thrown out some of these, like, our national plans or global plans on emissions reduction?
0: It's regionally specific. So some countries, it has had a major impact. Ireland is a really nice example of this, where the increased gas usage on the power grid and directly from data centers is already affecting the progress towards their climate targets. America, obviously, obviously the context there, of course, is that they now have a president who has discarded their climate targets. But, you know, if Trump hadn't been elected, I think that you would still have the same phenomenon where growing demand results in increased fossil fuel use. But the region that I always point to when I'm talking to different people in the world about this is Australia, because Australia has had two separate government agencies explicitly say that increased demand growth, expected demand growth, has blown out climate goals. And so, for instance, the Climate Change Authority, which we mentioned in our report, they had to weaken their recommendations for a 2035 target. And part of the reason that they weakened that recommendation is because they factored in growing demand from data centers. That was published a year and a half ago. So, you know, like, so I think that if they were to update it with even the latest projections, it would be even worse. It would be even more dire. And then the projections report from the Australian Department of Climate Change, Energy and Water also explicitly says our projections have gotten worse in terms of emissions, further away from climate targets, partly thanks to increased power demand projections on the power grid. And again, what they do is they just plug that into their model. And they just see, well, the only way to meet this is increased coal and gas generation. You can project something like increased wind and solar instead, but then there has to be a regulation or a rule in place, you know, mandating data centers to do that. And if that law is not in place, then the projections will just say, no, well, the only thing that's going to happen here is more coal and gas to meet that demand, and therefore a harder path to get emissions on track to meet targets. And so, that's an important thing. I would also just put it in the context of the fact that even if you just ignore targets, like if you hear the word targets and your brain kind of melts a bit, you can kind of think about it in more material terms, which is just simply that the longer we use coal, oil, and gas, the worse we experience the impacts, the sort of material impacts during like summers and heat waves and fires, the worse we experience the material impacts on power bills. And then, of course, you know, you have a more unreliable grid thanks to the age and outdatedness of some of these older sort of 19th century fossil fuel technologies. So I think you can also think about it in terms of the material impacts.

0: Enter a wonderfully strange world where skeletons roam, extinct birds come back to life, and friendship might just conquer death. 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
1: You are listening to 4ZZZ. We just had Strike Anywhere with Infrared, and we have been speaking to Ketan Joshi about greenwashing in the first part of the episode, and more recently about the cost of the tech industry's boom in making data centres. Let's go back to hearing the last part of my interview with Ketan. While we're on the topic of AI, there is this other element of AI and climate, which is that a lot of our intellectual elites who might be working on climate solutions otherwise have this sort of belief that AI is going to come up with a climate solution. And so there's this kind of thing, oh, it doesn't matter, the energy usage. Now, how should we take this kind of rhetoric?
2: I would say with extreme scepticism. I published a report in February. It's called The AI Climate Hoax, which you can check out on my website. And what we did was we examined this exact claim. We found some really shocking things, you know, like the way companies have basically said, don't worry too much about our energy use, on the grounds that AI will, as a technology, will itself solve climate change, is just completely absurd. You know, think about what I was saying before about carbon offsets and just multiply it by 1,000. It's really the same logic in that, like, don't worry about the harm we've just caused because we caused some greater good elsewhere. And, you know, basically what we found is that it's predicated on a lot of confusion about the technology. There's many different types of AI. You can use an old, very old form of machine learning to improve, like, wind forecasts, right? So let's just say you own a wind turbine and you're like, okay, well, I'm going to schedule my maintenance during low wind so that I can make sure when it's high, when it's really windy, I'm generating as much as possible to push fossil fuels out of the system. You could call that AI because you're using like a pattern recognition system to predict when wind speeds will be low or high. But this is old stuff. It's very low energy. But what we found is that the really high energy damaging stuff is actually the generative AI, which is basically when you type something into a chatbot and you end up with an answer like a text image or a video, or you do coding, or you have more recently what's known as agents, which is like when you just kind of set your chatbot off to go and do things on your computer on its own, both of which coding and agents are both like an order of magnitude more energy intensive than just having conversations or generating images or videos. So basically what they're doing, and the metaphor that we use in the report is like, they're kind of saying, don't worry about our private jets because we sold a bicycle. Like, it's really completely different technologies. And you would never, ever talk about the net benefits of transport in general. People would kind of look at you with a funny face because they're just like, what do you mean the net benefit of transport? But we should see the discussion about the net benefit of AI in exactly the same way. It makes no sense.
1: You're not believing in the singularity that it'll reach enlightenment and solve all our problems?
2: I think that AI is old now. Generative AI is several years old, and it just hasn't seen the improvements that were promised. I really think that people thought it would be conscious by now, but really, kind of what we get is this really very skillful consciousness simulator or conversation simulator, where, you know, people just become convinced that they're talking to a being, you know, something that has like internal consistency and things like that, because it's just trained on such a huge volume of conversational information from the internet that it's a very, very skillful pretender of human conversation. And we are just used to having this as a marker of consciousness, is that if you have a conversation with something, it's a marker of consciousness. Amazingly, that whole idea of like a singularity or artificial general intelligence, it hasn't gone away. But I think that's because the companies have gotten better at faking it, not because they're actually closer to having something that is conscious. And I use generative AI. When I do a piece of work, I'll put that same piece of work into generative AI just to see what the results are, you know, just to see what comes out the other end. And I can understand how people are a little dazzled by it, but then you just spend a second scratching the surface and you're like, oh, okay, well, no, it got some major piece of this, you know, completely wrong. It does a calculation wrong and hallucinated references. I'm definitely not thinking that things are just trending towards, you know, this like exponential pathway towards the singularity. I think it's really... It reminds me quite a lot of other greenwashing tactics that have used highly speculative future technologies like fusion, geoengineering, space solar, space data centers. I see it all as in roughly the same category, which is basically the dazzling sci-fi nature of it is part of why it's effective in tricking people.
1: Okay, well, to finish off with, part of your job is... I guess revealing a lot of the things that are going wrong with our climate response, and that must be a bit depressing at times. But I guess, is there good news for our climate action, and where does that come from, that good news?
2: Yeah, I mean, two things. You know, number one, you don't really have to take on an optimistic tone to find good news, like, if that makes sense. You can kind of really just look at the numbers. There was a report yesterday that came out from the Energy Institute, and it's like this annual statistical review of climate, and the level of growth of renewables in the exact regions in the world where no one really expected them to take off is quite significant, right? So North America was the only region that actually saw an increase in its greenhouse gas emissions in the energy sector. China, India, Southeast Asia in general, Europe, South America, all these regions saw a very decent reduction in greenhouse gas emissions, you know. So it really is America and its massive data center growth that's just sort of driving like this one pocket of climate failure. Particularly, I think it's actually really remarkable. I've been quite surprised. India in particular has seen a real lid put onto its coal growth thanks to solar. And China has had, I think, a much broader mix. You know, EVs, wind and solar all together have also put a lid on both oil and coal in China. The numbers are so shocking because this is really, those are the regions that we're always kind of told like, oh, yeah, what about China? What about India? But every time someone says that to me online in a comment, I'm just like, okay, yeah, like if you're going to bring them up, please do, you know, right? Because I can actually show you what is happening in those countries, and it is undeniable. And it's so funny because they just love to bring them up. And I'm like, great, please, you know, please do. The second thing I would just mention is that really the level of community opposition to data centers on a mix of grounds, it's not just climate, you know, people object to them on grounds of like air pollution, on water impacts and community impacts in terms of noise. But they're also, you know, people are worried about the functions being served by them, like, you know, surveillance and military acts and abuse and things like that from generative AI. It is turning into something that is really unifying. It's something that is bringing together different parts of the political spectrum. One of the reasons why I chose basically sort of 2.5 years ago to really start talking about this is because I felt like it wasn't getting any attention. Now it is. Now it's really getting a lot of attention. And I think that now our job is to make sure that we talk about all of this in as evidence-based a way as possible, really strictly, you know, sticking with like the science and the facts of this problem, so that we can really start making sure that things like climate and energy and biodiversity, they return into people's news feeds and social media feeds. We kind of get them, people thinking about this again. Obviously, there's been a strong, like, sort of global lull in attention towards, like, these issues. So I think that AI and data centers are a salient way to get people thinking about the broader and bigger picture issues.
1: Okay, thanks very much, Ketan, for chatting with us. And if people are interested in reading more of your analysis, how can they do that?
2: My website is the best place to start, ketanjoshi.co. There's many places. If you just Google my name, you will find a bunch of recent articles.
1: All right. Thanks very much, Ketan.
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1: 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It is a people-powered radio station by people like you and people like Dave from Ashmore, which I had to look it up. It's on the Gold Coast. Thanks very much, Dave. Sasha from Paddington and Luke from Alderley, who have all subscribed in the last half hour or so. Thanks so much for being a part of keeping independent radio on the air. And, yeah, it's so important. If we want independent media, good media, we've got to get in and do it ourselves, you know, leaving it to the corporations. It just won't happen. They'll do it in the interest of profits. They won't do it in our interest. We've just got to get together and make it happen. And it's the same with climate action, really. We've been talking to Ketan Joshi about it, about some hard truths about our climate response. And ultimately, it's going to take people-powered movements to hold corporations to account and governments to account when it comes to reducing emissions. But also, it's going to take some changes, you know, in the way that we live to reduce the emissions and the way we relate to each other. But it might, you know, reducing those emissions might make changes that are better for all of us, and our society could do with a few changes. And so if we get together with our friends, with our neighbours, work out what we have the ability to do, where there's opportunities, learn from the past. We have the chance to create a lot of change, and that's what is going to help us through a crisis like climate change. And, of course, there's so many crises, and one of them is the crisis of our media being so corporately controlled, and these days just full of stupid AI slop and whatever. And so the solution to that as well is working together, making independent media, sharing what is good, helping to support people that are doing worthwhile stuff. And so, yeah, keep on being a part of it. Happy Radiothon, and good luck in the prize draws, everybody. I'm going to go out with one final song from Spindles. This is Dream Human, because a better world is ours to make. See you next week.

0: At 4ZZZ, we acknowledge the traditional owners of the land on which we broadcast. We pay our respects to the elders past, present and emerging of the Turrbal and Jagera people. We acknowledge that their sovereignty over this land was never ceded.
1: And we stand in solidarity with them.

0: right. Hello, hello.
1: Ooh, ooh, ooh. We just had a passionate sub.
0: A super sub, in fact.
1: Oh, a super sub.
0: Yeah.
1: Whoopsie.
0: Didn't you see those lights flash?
1: I did.
0: Why don't we do it one more time?
1: Ooh, ooh, ooh. Ooh, ooh, ooh. If you know what that sound is, that is Gwimbly from Smiling Friends. And that is exactly what you are when you subscribe. You are one of our smiling friends.
0: Yes.
1: You make us smile.
0: Well, this is the Rewind Line. Hello.
1: Yes.
0: My name is Bella.
1: Hello. And I'm Bimmy.
0: And we have a fabulous guest with us.
1: Cute.
2: I can't believe I'm actually still here and on the Rewind Line.
1: I know. You've stayed.
2: I'm not hogging.
1: No, staying no late. Hogs. No hogs here. Only we've made Q stay because we have a fun segment for Radiothon. I'm sure you know all about it, people. We've heard it all week, but it's not over yet. But in saying that, you know how we're fiercely independent? You know how we can form our own thoughts?
2: Yep. Yeah.
1: I thought let's do a segment called Ask a Zeta, Not ChatGPT.
2: I like that.
1: You like that?
2: It puts me on the spot. It's like me asking Sev about his collection of CDs and using physical media rather than the streamer, which gives you the information as well.
1: Yeah. And that's what we're doing. We're using our brain.
0: I have my first question.
1: Oh, wait, you have a question already.
0: ZBT. What songs did we just hear?
1: ZBT. Well, that wasn't Ladytron, even though it sounds like Ladytron. That is the post-punk trio from LA, and they're called Automatic. And that song is called Black Bucks.
2: I can add on to that because I could suggest some other bands that sounded like that, which I said Ladytron.
1: Yeah, of course, of course. I love Ladytron. But yeah, that's Automatic. It's a really beautiful song. I love the synth. They, who was it? It was Izzy. Izzy, the synth player, has like this kind of like an alarm sound in it. And the whole point of it is she wants it to be like eerie. And she says that it's a critique of people that have sold out on a large scale, specifically within the creative industry, saying that, you know, instead of art being used to tell money what to do, money is now telling artists what to do. Mm. And so that was her, like, critique on that, with the drone sound, with the synth.
2: Yeah, repetition.
1: Yeah.
0: And before that, we started off, I found another Rewind song. It's from this month, Ritual Disorder, and they popped out an EP, local band. That song, of course, was Rewind.
1: That's so cool. I don't know Ritual Disorder. I'll have to look into them. Frizzy locals.
0: Yeah.
1: That's cool. Little EP straight out this week.
0: Mm-hmm.
1: Damn.
0: Yeah.
1: Fun.
0: Love to hear it.
1: Good time. I wonder if they're having a little party for it.
0: Ooh, I hope
1: so. I'm going to look into it. Well, we're having a party right now.
0: Yes, we are.
1: We are. And the question is, Q, because you're our Zeta of choice for right now.
2: Here we go.
1: So our question, well, I Googled what was the most common question people asked ChatGPT on this, and this website came up, and it was really boring. Like, it was really boring answer. Very cliche. What is the meaning of life? But I don't want to ask that. Unless you want to answer that.
2: I can answer two questions then.
1: Okay. Yeah, you can have two questions.
2: Okay. First of all, thank you. That person just subscribed.
1: Thank you. It's illuminating.
2: It's illuminating.
1: Oh, my God.
2: There's another one. I think they're waiting for me to answer that first question, the meaning of life, other than the Monty Python film, which is a good film, by the way. I think love.
1: Oh,
2: because
1: I agree.
2: There's so many contextualized attributes about that term. The noun, the verb, because it can have so many aspects of that word.
1: Yeah,
2: okay.
1: True.
2: When we die, what's the last, if you have someone close to you, what the thing that actually they see in time is that the actual feeling is that affection to someone, and vice versa. Yeah, we strive for money and da-da-da, but money just becomes fleetless. But when you have a contextual, emotional connection or living, those are the things are important because it keeps you sort of it makes you live. There's something to strive for that is beneficial for one's being. There you go.
1: Oh my god. Thank you.
2: So that is part of the meaning of one meaning of life. I'm sure there's others, but I think that's the main one, contextualizing the whole thing.
1: Definitely.
2: Think of it where it branches off of different things.
1: Oh, definitely. 100%. Well, love is long-lasting. And just think about this place. It's full of love. And when people subscribe, it's a little bit of love. And it lasts. Like, you think about when you give love or receive love, it it is lasting. You always think about it.
2: Memories and feelings.
1: Yeah, it's a feeling that you never let go of.
0: See, my answer to that was also Salty's answer, who's just texted in.
1: Oh, what did Salty say?
0: The meaning of life is 42. The Hitchhiker's Guide to the Galaxy?
1: Oh.
0: The meaning of life? It's 42.
2: I still got to watch 42. That film.
1: I don't get that one, well, but okay. I appreciate the sentiment, Salty. It is 42. If anyone's 42, text in on 0420626733. And
0: if you've got another question for some ZZVTs, we're going to drag people in during the show. We're going to make them answer questions.
1: Yeah, we're going to scour through the towers and find a Zeta to be our robot.
0: Mm-hmm.
1: Okay. The robot instead of the chatty.
2: So that was the second question?
1: Oh, the second question. Well, my question, this is where my thoughts go. I want to know, does artificial intelligence, do you think that artificial intelligence has feelings? Like, has not a consciousness, but, you know, systems get overwhelmed, they crash. Do you think they feel stress?
2: I think they're programmed to be, if there's any issues, there's always that sort of loop. They're called loops when it comes down to computer programming. I could be wrong, but I did a little bit of it a long time ago.
1: Oh, you know, coding.
2: The coding is crazy. The loop thing. So if you're feeling like this, then you may want to break down and reset.
1: Okay.
2: So I wouldn't say a physical feeling what we've, because ours is chemical while theirs is electronic. So they go by an emotion by from someone who's actually anticipating what might happen. So it wouldn't be a feeling. I think it would be more of a response and how to deal with that response.
1: Yeah, true. You're so right. It's programmed that way. We're not.
2: No, we're not. We've got nuances that you've got chemicals. We go with gut feeling.
1: So
2: and they
1: true.
2: don't go with gut feeling.
1: No. And that in itself kind of ties back to love, I think. And that is the whole meaning of
2: How
1: life.
2: How profound.
1: Wow.
2: That was
1: big
2: easy.
1: Big things. Yeah, that
2: Who
1: was really easy.
2: Who needs a computer
1: easy.
2: Who got me?
1: Yeah, we'll just bring you in all the time. Any questions, anybody, text it in and we'll get Q to answer it.
0: Indeed.
2: Oh, it's a pleasure being on your show, by the way.
1: Oh, we love
0: Thanks
1: having
0: for
1: you
0: having
1: here.
0: Thank
1: you.
0: For coming on.
2: Subscribe, everyone.
1: Yeah, subscribe.
0: Oh, yeah, you
1: and
0: can
1: feel
0: subscribe.
1: Some love.
0: Go to 4zzz.org.au/support. This has actually inspired me, this conversation. Because obviously today we're playing all music from the past year. And one of my favourite records that came out last year was the 88 Tokamak record, Telescopes Out at the Roller Disco, because it's got a sick computer on the front. So this one is Where Did I Leave My Processor by 88 Tokamak. Yeah, have a little boogie.
1: Here we go.
2: See ya.

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1: Ew, ew, ew.
2: Oh, that's the noise of another subscriber. You're listening to Triple Z. Welcome back. This is the Rewind Line. I just played you the new, one of the new tracks from Phoebe Bridgers off her album that came out today. It's called Lost Weekend, and that song was called Bobby. Been waiting for so long for a new record from Phoebe Bridgers. I'm so excited.
1: She's been edging everybody for quite a while now.
2: It's been like over 6 years since she's put out a new solo record, and
1: it's good.
3: Have you listened to the whole thing yet?
2: I have listened to it multiple, because I was up this morning at midnight hosting another show here. So I got that alarm. I finished the show at 12 a.m. and I got out and put that on my headphones and went for a walk.
1: Oh my God. Girl, are you crazy?
3: At midnight?
2: Needed to experience
3: in the valley?
2: It.
1: Damn. I guess, you had to really sit with that record and digest it, knowing you.
2: Yes. Well, we also heard a newer song from Super Hotel.
1: Yeah.
2: And to Adam, who was wondering the name of that song is called Shack Attack.
1: Shack Attack.
2: As in Shack the guy.
1: I don't know, maybe.
2: Yeah, S-H-A-Q.
1: Possibly.
2: Is it basketball?
1: Basketball. I don't know.
2: I know his face. I know him because he's in movies, not because of his career before that. And now we have a lovely guest with us.
1: Yes, we
2: today.
1: Do. Who's sitting across from us? It is Buzz. Say hello, Buzz.
4: Hello, everybody.
1: Yeah. Buzz does a whole
4: heap. Friday reception man.
1: Yeah, Friday reception man. You do a lot around here. You're always buzzing around, doing things.
4: I do get around a bit here.
1: Yeah, you
4: I
1: do.
4: Get around in most places, but I love it here. It's a pleasure being here, giving up time.
1: Oh, well.
4: Listening, hearing, looking. It's a vibrant place.
1: It is.
2: It's nice to be here.
1: You're a cog in this beautiful machine, and you are also going to generate a question as our fun segment, Ask a Zeta, not ChatGPT. And I think Toby Joyce texted in, ZGBT, what is the best Arnott's biscuit?
4: Well, now, look, I'm hoping this is an Arnott's biscuit. Back in my day, I think there was only Arnott's. I like the ice vovo.
1: Oh, classic.
4: You know, and there's a particular way to eat the ice vovo. I mean, you can just put it straight in your mouth and crunch away. Beautiful thing there. But I liked to strip off the jam, have the coconut, and then strip off the other piece of jam. And then you'd have to get another one and mush it up to the other one because the other biscuit became a bit too dry, or dip it into your milk, obviously. But there you go. That's the long version of the love of the ice vovo.
1: Wow. Ooh, the ice vovo.
4: Have you not had it?
1: No, I have.
2: Yeah.
1: Right. I love ice vovo. Right. It just reminds me of the band The Vovos. Which we should play that next, actually.
2: Ooh.
1: I've got it in there if we want to squizzle it through.
2: We might. Bimmy, what's your favourite?
1: Oh, my favourite Arnott's Bicky.
2: Oh, many thoughts.
1: Mine's
2: a bit of a random one. I love a Venetian.
1: A Venetian?
2: What is that? Yeah, it's like a good crumbly biscuit. It's got little sultanas in it, but it's not very sultanery. Ooh. They're very small little sultanas, and then it's got like some nice, it's like almost yogurty icing on top.
4: Oh, that sounds pretty good. I do love a raisin / sultana.
2: It's really good. Not too overly sweet, but the icing is perfect. It's underrated.
1: That sounds delicious. I am...
4: V-E-N-E-T-I-A-N?
1: Mm-hmm. I think so.
4: I'm gonna get on top of one of those. That sounds nice. Cup of tea. Beautiful.
1: Oh, that looks delicious.
2: Yeah. I'm getting up the picture evidence.
1: They are good. Well,
2: but you can never turn down a Monte Carlo too.
1: Yeah, I was just about to say, I love a Monte Carlo.
4: Is that the two together with something in between?
2: Uh-huh.
1: Yeah, with the red delicious cream in
4: between. Is it always red, or can it be various colours? Are there various Monte Carlo colours?
1: Well, there is the Kingston, which has the cookie caramel-y.
2: That's like two
1: chocolate.
2: Anzac biscuits and then
1: that's
2: some chocolate.
1: Delicious.
2: Gotcha. I know my biscuits.
1: You know your biscuits? You know your bickies?
4: On the whole topic, isn't there a pack? Is it called the Kingston pack that has all the varieties in one hit?
2: The classics. I have
1: a feeling it is. Do you want me to do some research?
2: These are like the family pack, the family classics.
1: Yeah, the family classics is what we all had, right? Is. Yeah.
2: Family favourite.
4: Okay, is the Kingston a biscuit on its own?
1: I think so. I think it's its own bicky. But if I'm going to eat from the family pack, I'm going to eat the nice biscuit first.
2: Yeah.
1: Oh,
4: okay.
1: The nice biscuit.
4: I understand.
1: Like a classic. with a bit of sugar. You know?
4: I understand. I don't think we've purposely done this, but our son, no matter what he eats on the plate, you know the rubbish goes first and what's left is what is his favourite.
1: Yeah.
4: We cannot get him to mix up the whole... I'm saying, mate,
2: yeah, eat
4: it
2: the
4: goes
2: grossest
4: better
2: ones
4: if you put
2: first.
4: It all together and it's never going to happen.
1: Well, it sounds like he's got a streak of your little...
4: Possibly.
1: Your special little...
4: He has a way, has a process, I suppose.
1: Yeah, there's a method to the madness.
2: Mm. Oh, my goodness. Well, we actually just had the subscriber light flash twice. So
1: oh, my God.
2: I'm gonna look in. I've got a few names to read out in the past half an hour of subscribers. So we started Nick from Capalabar. Thank you for subscribing.
4: Yay,
2: Toby
4: Nick.
2: From Paddington.
4: Go the paddo, lad.
2: Yeah. Max from Highgate Hill.
4: Oh, Highgate Hill.
2: Yeah.
4: Bring it on.
2: James out in Morningside.
4: Morno.
2: And
4: I just did James myself downstairs. A beautiful man.
2: Oh.
4: Hello, James. I hope you're still steady on that bike.
2: Oh,
4: he came from UQ to here. First time subscriber. His wife owns a tea business and they have a business subscription with us. Magnificent chap.
2: Great.
1: That's
4: go,
1: awesome.
4: You good thing, James.
2: Yeah.
4: Stay on that bike, mate.
1: Keep on pedaling, brother.
2: Oh, we have pedaling. Costa from Maruka. And that is our most recent subscriber.
1: In the last
4: That's
1: like,
4: a lot of Southside
1: 30
4: action,
1: minutes.
4: Eh?
1: Yeah.
4: Just saying. Go the Southsiders.
1: Go Southsiders. Yeah. Are we Southside represent?
4: I'm with Southside. Yeah. 4151.
2: We're Northside girls.
1: No, whereabouts? Northside. I don't know. I don't
2: where
1: know
2: you are now.
4: You're on the river.
1: Yeah, I'm on the river.
2: You are Northside where you are.
1: No, really?
2: St. Lucia in a west.
1: I don't know geography, guys.
4: Saint
1: this
4: Lucia.
1: Is revealing.
2: Sorry, I'm doxing you.
1: Yeah, you dox me.
2: It's in the west, but like technically on the north of the river.
4: Yeah, it's a funny one.
1: It's a funny one.
4: It's where the learned people are.
1: Yeah.
2: Oh, you're so smart, Bimmy.
1: Yeah, I absorb it through the air.
4: They might just be central at Learned Station there.
1: Yeah, probably. Mm. Probably. Everyone's either really, really young or they're seniors. That's the demographic around there.
4: I'm young in the brain and senior on the outside. I like it.
1: Yeah.
4: I dig it the most.
1: There you go. I'm going to live like you.
2: Yeah.
1: Live more like Buzz, guys. We're buzzing.
4: Maybe, maybe not.
1: Maybe. Well, I'm going to play a song from a really cool band over in America. This is Water From Your Eyes with their song Playing Classics.
2: Ooh,
1: thanks
2: got
1: for
2: some
1: coming
2: classic
1: in, Buzz.
2: Bickies.
4: Thank you very much for having me.
2: Yeah.
1: Chat soon.
4: Keep
1: subscribe.
4: On subscribing, world.
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0: this year's Radiothon, 4ZZZ received prizes from the following wonderful sponsors. 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

cast a best friend George to swap bodies, see he's as disparate as she, and it seems so stupidly illogical that it almost makes perfect sense. They laugh and laugh at what could have been if God put them the right way through the gender machine. Then the phone buzzes in its mum, and she thinks

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0: You're listening to Triple Z. This is The Rewind Line. We just heard Clandestine by Mount Nadia, and before that was Playing Classics, and that was by Water From Your Eyes.
1: And that is a great song.
0: Yeah.
1: I love it. Love those guys over in the US. New York, perhaps? Do you remember? Anyways, we've got a friend here across the table to answer your questions because we are ZGBT, not ChatGBT. Ask a Zeta. And the Zeta we have chosen for you is Jack Montague.
2: Oh, hello, everyone.
1: Hello, hello.
2: It's really good to be here on a Friday.
1: It's really good to have you.
2: Rewind Line, one of my favourite shows. Oh. And I've been feigning to hop on here for, you know, quite some time.
1: I love listening to your show. The Anteroom.
2: Oh, stop it.
1: It's fabulous. The interviews, you're really good. You do a really fabulous interview. I like how you...
2: Did the light just go off?
1: Yes. It did.
2: Hey.
1: Oh, my goodness.
3: Oogly, oogly.
0: Wait. Let's look in.
2: That's how I feel. Oogly googly.
1: You're feeling oogly
2: googly. The light has gone off.
0: Oh, my God. Oh,
2: thanks, everyone, for subscribing.
1: Yeah, wow. We haven't even got their names yet.
2: 4ZZZ. Do you like new wave music? Subscribe to 4ZZZ.
1: Oh, of course.
2: Do you like Caramel Crowns?
1: I do.
2: People have been asking about biscuits, and I got quite angry at Bimmy.
1: Yeah, I'm sorry.
2: Because they came and asked me what maybe my answer would be for favourite Arnott's biscuits on the text line, and I shared my honest kind of answer, which is Caramel Crowns.
1: You were very vulnerable with
2: the unlikely choice, and I whipped out a photo of Gough Whitlam, and I thought, imagine this guy, you know, that's what I said to Bimmy. Imagine him having a caramel crown. Makes a lot of sense.
1: It does. Yeah. It checks
2: so
1: out.
2: So it's an ethos biscuit.
0: Yeah. Do we have any like more evidence of why Whitlam would like caramel crowns? You just think that?
2: Oh,
0: like,
2: well, yeah.
0: He drank claret, so maybe it like pairs well.
2: For sure. I've gone into a lot of thought about this. So it's the workers biscuit because they're the only biscuits at Coles that are on special for about $2.
0: I feel that. So, yeah.
2: You know, that's what I can afford. And so I feel at one with old Gough.
1: With my people.
2: When I've got a caramel crown in my hand and at one with the work of which I am a part of that.
0: Yeah, you got it. Like, I feel like an ice bobo. That's a bourgeoisie biscuit.
2: Like, yeah, that is.
1: Everyone's
2: that's a Tawong biscuit. That's a Tawong biscuit.
1: Why are you coming for Tawong? What Tawong do?
2: The green leafy suburbs of the bourgeoisie. Watch out. And crawl out like the devil out of the sky.
1: That's kind of near my house.
0: Yikes.
1: But I'm not eating ice bobos. No. Just so you know. Yeah, they are yummy, but they're not my go-to, you know? I'm not fanging for an ice bobo.
0: I do feel like a mint slice as well. Like that's kind of like the sibling of a caramel crown.
2: Okay.
1: Wow, okay.
0: Mint slice, no?
1: Salty. Oh my God.
0: What did Salty say? Salty said?
1: Salty was saying the shortbread
0: creams.
2: And I don't mind. Yeah, shortbread's got to be done well, and I will say, got to give it to Arnott's over there at the factory. They're really churning out that shortbread high quality.
0: I've heard stories. So the Arnott's Biscuits factory used to be quite close to the centre of the city, and you could smell it when they were cooking.
1: Oh, I wish.
0: Like the smell of the biscuits would kind of waft over.
1: Wow.
0: Yeah.
2: Simply wow.
1: I want that.
2: Yeah. On the front of also, I realized that you said something about Water From Your Eyes.
1: Yes, I did.
2: And I think that Nate Amos, who works on that project, has just released like a bunch of albums, unreleased albums, with This Is Lorelei.
1: Oh,
2: somewhere on the interweb.
1: What?
2: So from like 2012 and like onwards.
1: Give me
2: so if you're interested in Nate Amos and Water From Your Eyes and This Is Lorelei, Mama, that whole scene.
1: Fun. Yes.
2: Get around it.
1: Well, give it to me.
0: Talking to you about This Is Lorelei last week.
1: Yeah, you are.
0: Yeah.
1: It's all connected. Oh. We're all intertwined.
0: It's all coming together.
1: It. Well, we don't have another question that people have texted in, but I have a question. It's Eka season. Yeah.
2: Yeah. You can feel it in the air.
1: You can smell it. Yeah, they're coming.
2: You literally can.
1: Yeah, okay. From here, you can. This is kind of a simple question, but should you go to the Eka? Because there are people that are anti-Eka. Oh.
2: Because.
1: No, why?
2: You could get exhausted. You need to preserve your energies.
0: I keep also seeing the flu, AI the slop.
1: Oh.
0: All the AI art is
2: God.
1: And that's why we have this fun segment, because we have our own thoughts and this place is so fiercely independent that, you know, why not answer your stupid questions that you might be asking a robot?
0: Well, when you go to the Echo, you get show bags, but we've got a better option, right?
2: You should. The thing is, the Echo is not as much about community as the...
1: It used to be.
2: 4ZZZ.
1: Yeah, the heartbeat of Brisbane.
2: La Festival 4ZZZ.
1: Yeah, it's kind of ironic that we're having our little
2: We're celebrating.
1: Drive. Yeah.
2: So, yeah, it is a subscriber drive. It's Radiothon. 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
1: Mm-hmm. Yeah, and spend your money wisely. Spend it on something like this and be a part of a beautiful place like the 4ZZZ. Come on.
0: Literally,
2: come
1: spend
2: on.
1: Your money, right?
0: You go to the Echo and you spend $80 on like two Birdie Beetle show bags. That's a subscription.
1: That is a subscription.
2: I'll attest, it's very easy to spend $80.
1: It is.
2: It is really easy. Really, if you get a big toasty, you know, slap half of it in the fridge and whatever, that might cost you $20. That's half a concession subscription to 4ZZZ, which lasts you a year.
1: That's true. That is so true.
2: Imagine that toasty lasting you a whole year.
1: That'd be crazy. Or a pack of cigarettes that lasts a whole year.
2: Chuck, imagine keeping 6 months of time,
1: you know,
2: and love in your refrigerator and it wouldn't go off.
1: It never goes off. No.
0: It's kept fresh by the warm inner glow.
1: And it's right here in Brisbane. Right around you. All around you, in amongst you,
2: to
1: in
2: Wong.
1: Your ears.
0: Oh.
1: To Wong.
2: The bourgeoisie. It's a bourgeoisie, super, passionate subscriber. You know, you might be up there in the middle classes.
1: Oh, be generous. Come on.
0: Getting fancy.
1: Come on. Stick your finger in this pipe.
0: Oh my God, we just got a passionate subscriber.
1: It worked.
0: What?
2: My oracle is active on this Friday. Thanks for subscribing.
1: Yeah, cheers for that. Who are you? We don't know yet.
2: Who are you?
0: Lachlan from Zilmere.
1: Oh, thanks, Lockie.
2: Thanks, Lachlan, from the north side, northern suburbs.
0: And we got another subscriber, also Seamus from Currumbin.
1: Oh, Currumbin. Wow, I'm jealous of your life.
2: Seamus from Currumbin. Happy, warm, in a glow. Did anyone hear the rhymes on Bright in the Corners?
1: I did.
0: And another one.
2: I sort of want to maybe attempt a few, but I think I'm feeling probably that that's ambitious.
1: One of the words? Weren't they trying to rhyme with Currumbin? What was it? No.
2: There was some really bad rhymes.
1: It was down the coast. I know that. It was a place down the coast, and I was like in my car. I was like, oh, come on, this is easy.
2: Seamus from Zilmere. Whose name was it? I'm glad to have you in my sphere.
0: Lachlan from Zilmere.
1: We're coming for Brian the Coast.
2: It's you whom I revere.
1: Oh.
0: We've got Erin from Pacific Pines, who also just subscribed.
1: Damn.
0: Three in a row.
1: I'm loving it.
0: Pacific Pines, feeling fines.
1: Oh, wow.
2: Hey, Pacific Fines.
0: Got him.
1: Pacific Fine, you are.
0: All right. Well, if you want to make the light flash and, I don't know, make us say more silly nonsense, you can go to 4zzz.org.au/support. Subscribe, make the light go off. Now we're going to play some music.
1: Oh, this is a local dad. This is Rec House. This is a beautiful song about being a dad and looking out the window in the early hours of the day. And this is the song that came out of that.
0: Love it.
1: Enjoy.

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It's nice, it's different, it's unusual.

0: Indeed. Hey guys, you're listening to 4ZZZ and we are the Rewind Line. Hello, I'm Bimmy.
1: My name is Bella.
0: And we are so thankful that you are listening in. And thank you so much for all those damn subscribers. The lights were going crazy in here.
1: It's like a rave.
0: It literally felt like a rave.
1: We Paul were shaking. From 1 mile. Thank you.
0: We love you. Love you, Paul.
1: Yeah.
0: That was it. Was that a super sub?
1: No. We had one passionate subscriber. The light flashed a few times. Yeah.
0: Cheers, Paul.
1: Now, we heard some cool songs. We had CSIRAC, the Effie remix by Nina Jirachi.
0: So good. That was fire.
1: Very different to the song we played at the start.
0: Very different.
1: Which was Wreck House, A Little Bird in a Tree.
0: Local dad making music and has been a part of the scene for a long time. About 15 years, but since having a baby, you know, things can turn out a little different and time is very fickle. But in saying that, in the early hours of the morning, taking care of Bubs, he wrote, well, covered, I think. Is it a cover?
1: I haven't confirmed. We did have a text in saying it was a tribute to the Beatles. Yeah. It did sound very Beatles. That's my Beatles knowledge is
0: but it's not
1: very, very, very minimal.
0: It's not mentioned in the release, so I'm not entirely sure, but I'm going to take your word for it, Texter. Appreciate it. Fact checking us. Well, yeah, thanks for tuning in.
1: Yeah.
0: We appreciate you, especially during a time like Radiothon. Radiothon, thun.
1: Well, it's not just Radiothon at the moment. We're also celebrating our 1 year on the airwaves, 1 year in your ears.
0: 1 year in your ear.
1: And we have popped together.
0: I don't know where that came from.
1: We've popped together some little treats to give away because it's Eka season and maybe you don't want to venture into the germ-filled
0: showground.
1: Petri dish of the showgrounds that I unfortunately live so close to, so I get to experience it. And I already have been sick, so.
0: Oh, great.
1: Yay.
0: Well, at least we're over that.
1: Yeah.
0: We're over that. And now, instead of spending your money at an event that...
1: You don't want 3D printed dragons and AI generated slop. You want cool handmade stuff.
0: You do, by some fun gals.
1: Some fun gals and local artists and artisans making cool stuff.
0: Yes, we have. We have been making a lot. Do you want to know what's in them, guys? You can check on our Insta, but I'm going to tell you right now. We've got a Frye custom cap, a camera bag with a film camera, grub mug, which is my darling dear friend down in Sydney. She makes mugs. She's really cool. She's the best. Very cool mugs, and I'm sure you're wondering what they look like, which you can also check out Insta. But as well, there's more. But wait,
1: there's so much more.
0: There's also a Yonder free coffee card with a bag of beans. Come on.
1: Drove past Yonder the other day.
0: Did ya?
1: Yes. Having a drive. We're just going for a drive.
0: What?
1: Going in UQ, around UQ.
0: That's
1: like
0: crazy.
1: Seeing all the places. And I drove past and I was like, oh, that's where Bimmy got the coffee cards from.
0: Yes. And that's where my darling friends work. And they are so sweet and deserve all the love and respect that for all the hard work that they do there.
1: Yeah.
0: They're definitely a little corner in the wall. Big part of our community.
1: It's very cute.
0: Yeah, it's super cute. Love those guys. But we've also included in the show bags posters, zine with a crossword that Bella curated. It's
1: literally
0: very cool.
1: It is a Rewind Line themed crossword. In fact, I actually locked in so hard to make this. I'm going to read out one of the clues because I think it's just funny. You know, one of the clues is the beloved Australian TV show that Claire lovingly impersonated for a Rewind Line sting.
0: Oh, wow. I wonder if you can guess it, guys.
1: You'll have to do
0: the crossword.
1: Yeah.
0: That is if you're a lucky winner. And to be a lucky winner, you have to text in a piece of cake because it's our birthday and you want a slice. But there's also in the zine a Z-certified banana bread.
1: Mm-hmm. It's the best
0: recipe.
1: It's the best banana bread recipe. Certified Z banana bread. It's my mum's recipe and it is so good.
0: It's
1: so
0: goated.
1: I'm sharing the love. Sharing the love.
0: We'll have to make some.
1: Oh yeah, we definitely will.
0: Big day. And there's also what else is in there? My brain has wiped.
1: We've got a lovely keychain.
0: Yes, there's keychains. Guys, there is so much. If you are the lucky winner, we are very jealous of you.
1: Two lucky winners, in fact.
0: Not one, but two. two lucky winners that will be announced towards the end of our show, just before the end.
1: You literally have about
0: an hour.
1: 30, well, not even an hour, about 35, 40 minutes. And what, wait, how again do you enter Bimmy? I forget.
0: You just text in a piece of cake.
1: And who do we text it to?
0: You text it to us, 0420-626-733. You heard it, people. Get onto it. You don't want to miss out. You may die of FOMO.
1: 0420-626-733. Or if you can't remember that, you can also pop onto our Instagram. It's rewindline.4zzz. You can just DM us a piece of cake too.
0: And you'll be in it. You'll be in it.
1: But you have half an hour, yeah, so lock in.
0: Hurry up, guys. You got to be quick. Be quick.
1: Oh, all right.
0: But wait, wait, there's also another thing that you can win.
1: Oh my gosh. Well, that's right. We have now a little prize giveaway as well. Another prize for right now. The first person to subscribe after we finish, my goodness, this,
0: like, talking.
1: After literally right now, the first person to make that light flash right now will win a prize from our amazing sponsors at California Lane. They've teamed up with What's Popping to give our subscribers a $50 voucher to spend. What's Popping has a range of signature dirty sodas made by taking sodas like Coke and making and adding like syrups, purees, fresh fruit and creamers. So
0: damn,
1: if you subscribe, the very next subscriber to come in will win this. And don't worry, we have lots more to give away during the whole of Radiothon. So if you don't get this one, tune in, because there's more today, there's more tomorrow until the 17th.
0: Sunday. Is it Sunday?
1: Mm-hmm.
0: Ooh, it's coming in hot, people. I really want the golden ticket to the TIV.
1: Yeah, I know.
0: Or the Princess Theatre. I want that. That's my personal.
1: Well, we're going to play a Bimmy favourite song.
0: Yes, a Bimmy favourite, which is Shit Kid. I love Shit Kid, even though it's technically not released within the last year. It has been released. When was it released? It's 2017. It released. The album is called Fish. The song is called Two Motorbikes. It's a really fun song. Yay. Love this song. But the reason why I wanted to include this band, sorry, part of my language. I didn't give a language warning earlier, but a part of Shit Kid's anniversary, 10-year anniversary, they're having like a big Jubilee tour. So I thought, why not include it? Because right now they're on a huge tour and they're having so much fun. And
1: Let's have a boogie.
0: Enjoy this Swedish band.
1: Subscribe to Triple Z.
0: Woo!

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0: Oh, how good. That was Bart Italia with their song Cowbella. And it's perfectly soundtracking the chaoticness of us writing in your names for the draw to win our beautiful show bag that is Rewind Line themed. You're tuned into 4ZZZ. Hello, I'm Bimmy.
1: My name is Bella.
0: And thanks for texting in. Hello, Mateo, my little friend. I hope you're having a great Friday. And whatever plans you got, I hope they are the bestest and the funnest.
1: Yeah.
0: Thanks for tuning in. Oh, we got a subscriber.
1: Well, that is the subscriber who is going to win the California Lane voucher. So congrats, whoever you are. You will be contacted soon. Oh, Paul from Hamilton. Yeah.
0: Another woohoo. Paul.
1: Go, Paul. You're going to have some treats.
0: Again.
1: Yeah.
0: How fun. That is so exciting. Well, before Bart Italia, I played Cool Sounds, and that song was To My Little Fender. And it is a very sweet song because it's like to my little friend. And I wanted to play that for you, Mateo.
1: Yeah.
0: And then before that was Hatchie with the song Licorice. And Hatchie is very fun. They went and lived in the UK for a bit, but now they're back home. They said, nah, I just can't get enough of Brisbane. And I think that's how we all feel here at 4ZZZ. We are the heartbeat of Brisbane. We are fiercely independent, platforming other fiercely independent artists. It is just a beautiful place to not only be a part of, but to also support. And that's why it has existed for so long.
1: Yeah, we love it. We love it. Love to have some fiercely independent stuff. And my goodness, you can keep us fiercely independent by subscribing.
0: Yes, your support is everything to us. And in fact, when you do subscribe, you're not only getting some goodies in return during Radiothon, but you're also a part of this machine. You are a cog now, and you get to be a part of events that are happening right around you here in this beautiful city. And you also can, you know, be a part of this place in terms of like just showing up and helping out, or going up into the headquarters and doing stuff on the computer, or weaseling your way into the studios just like us. There's so much to do here, and it is the beauty of this place is that it is all people by people.
1: Yeah. Well, I mean, so I don't know if you know, dear listeners, but when you subscribe, you don't just go into the draw to win the Radiothon prizes. You get benefits all year round. And
0: oh my
1: there are so many wonderful places that you can get
0: discounts.
1: Your discounts. But I was gonna ask,
0: holy dooly,
1: you, Bimmy, like, do you have a favorite? My favorite subscriber outlet is Netherworld.
0: Of course.
1: My local.
0: Of course.
1: And when you subscribe at 3ZZZ, you will get, you can flash your subscriber card and get cheaper beers. It's fantastic.
0: It's my favorite thing to whip it out and just go, hey, look what I got.
1: $6 beer. Where else would you get $6 beer in the world?
0: But the thing is, one time I went to Netherworld and I just told them that I was a subscriber, and I go, do you want to see it? And they go, we trust any Zedder. So I'm not saying you can say it, but you should show your card. I mean,
1: yeah,
0: it's pride, guys.
1: There's literally nothing more fun than getting to like bring out the card. It's like you feel like an FBI agent.
0: It makes my inner child get really giddy.
1: Yeah.
0: Because it's like I remember making little cards, and now I have little cards for my local community, and it's amazing.
1: So good. It is so good.
0: I'd have to say that Netherworld is also my favorite.
1: Yeah.
0: But there are so many that I had not actually realized.
1: It's good.
0: Like the shoe store. What?
1: Yeah, Downs Shoes, Rockin' Horse.
0: Ugh.
1: It's fantastic.
0: Wow, there is genuinely. And the Cave-In?
1: Cave-In, Junk Bar. Wow.
0: What? Why have I not realized this sooner?
1: So, if you want to look through the entire list, because I am not kidding, there's actually like
0: easily
1: 100. You can go to our website, 4zzz.org.au, and you can navigate yourself to the list of subscriber outlets.
0: I just saw that the 8 Mile Plains Vet Surgery is on there. Okay, guys, come on.
1: It's such
0: there
1: a good,
0: are so many benefits.
1: It's a fantastic range, you know, record stores and all music stuff, but also optometrists.
0: What?
1: Like, it's just,
0: like, so random. Oh, tattoo shops. Oracle. Mm-hmm. I've got a tattoo. My big headphones. How funny. I have a big tattoo of headphones, and now I wear them very often.
1: Yeah.
0: These big headphones.
1: Well,
0: thanks for
1: texting. If you
0: want
1: to lock in.
0: Wow.
1: And
0: the Banshees in Ipswich as well. You can get a discount at. Oh, that is so fun.
1: You got to look in and subscribe if you want to get access to all of these benefits. You go 4zzz.org.au/support.
0: And that is the greatest thing on earth. Mm-hmm.
1: We've got 15 minutes until we announce the raffle.
0: Holy dooly, let's go. Okay, guys, you got to text in. Piece of cake, okay? And you will be in the draw to win one of our show bags.
1: Yep.
0: That has taken us a lot of time and effort.
1: So many goodies.
0: It is the biggest labor of love I've ever done.
1: Yeah, you actually would not believe. So text in and we're going to play some more songs. This is Home Surgery by Dave McCormack's TRS-80. And, well, if you don't know, Dave McCormack for Mateo, Bluey's dad.
0: Oh, yeah.
1: Yeah.
0: Yeah. Mateo, David McCormack is Bluey's dad.
1: Yeah.
0: I hope you enjoy this tune. It's really fun.

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0: Ah, how good.
1: Oh, yeah.
0: I'm an easy man.
2: Mm-hmm. What do you need to make you happy, Binny?
0: A daily toll. Nah, I hate tolls. What?
2: Oh,
0: that
2: yeah.
0: is very not me. I'm very much an anti-toll person. I don't... You know what makes my day? Not going through a toll.
2: Yeah. Well, you don't actually need to think about that if you just simply don't drive.
0: That's so true if you catch public transport.
2: And make people drive you around for you. 50 yeah. cents in
0: oh, 50
2: even.
0: Cents. Oh, my God. I forgot about that. See, I don't catch public transport enough because I like the convenience of my car and listening to 4ZZZ while I'm driving. But that was Daily Toll with their song Easy Man. It is a really fun song. They're from Sydney. And that it's from their debut album, A Profound Non-Event, from 2025. And I love the album cover of it. It looks like a cute little sketch. And it's gorgeous. It's yeah. gorgeous. Aww. They ain't easy. They're well, they are. I don't know. Is that an insult, Ian? Who was before that?
2: Oh, we had that song Wasp by Wednesday, just a short one. Before that, we had Devotion by Baby Cool, and we started off with Home Surgery by Dave McCormack's TRS-80. What is a TRS-80?
0: I don't know. Is it like a synth? It's probably a synth.
2: Oh, it's a yeah. computer.
0: Oh, very cool.
2: Oh, it's kind of like the computer that's on the top of Tokamak.
0: Yeah, it is. It's a microcomputer. Uh-huh. That's really cool.
2: It from 1977.
0: That's very fun.
2: Wowie.
0: A TRS-80. You know what? I wonder if anyone's ever actually used one. I wonder how common they were. Well, lots of thoughts. We are still waiting for you to text. Well, we have had a few texts in for a piece of cake. And if you would like to win our show bag,

0: That's all you got to do. It's that easy. Just text in a pizza cake on 04206 26733, and we will announce the lucky owners.
1: In two songs' time.
0: Literally two songs' time. So what is that? What's the math? I can't do quick math.
1: Probably like 6 minutes.
0: 6 minutes.
1: Oh my God. So lock in, text in 04206 26733 if you want to win. We're going to keep playing songs, so then we can draw these show bags. Up next, we've got some a fabulous little tune from DVD with their song, the song Automatic. We're going to play it, and then we'll see you in a few to draw this prize.
0: Ooh. Who's going to be the lucky winner? Well, I'll just say.
1: Better subscribe. Get on.
2: Bloody hell, that's major.

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0: What
1: by the Vovos. How good. Melbourne all girl band. They are so fun. And that song is the silly kinky party song for all the sad girls who put on pretty dresses to go out and try their best and need a girly drink. But their dentist doesn't like it.
2: And they probably don't like all the ice Vovos that we have been talking about today. Yeah, which true. I am definitely going to Woolies and getting some because after this. My goodness me.
1: That's crazy. That was a little quick Melbourne bracket because before the Vovos was DVD with their song Automatic. Mm-hmm. Ick. I wonder if people actually do get the ick if you don't drive automatic.
2: Why?
1: I know that the song. I drive automatic. But I know that the song was written because the lead singer was when I went and saw them at the Junk Bar recently to celebrate their EP. Mm. They mentioned that it was because they were dating someone who couldn't drive stick and were kind
2: that
1: of...
2: gives you the ick?
1: Yeah, it gave them the ick. Mm. So they wrote that and I love that tune and it's kind of ironic that I drive a... automatic. I play it proudly with my windows down, and I hope you are too. You're listening to 4ZZZ, and this is the Rewind Line. I'm Bimmy.
2: My name is Bella.
1: And the time has come.
2: Mm-hmm.
1: We will be drawing the winner of the show bag.
2: We have so many entries.
1: The
2: circus music. We are at the Ekka, guys.
1: Yeah, this is way better than the Ekka. I'm having so much fun. This is what a ride. Okay. I'm going to hit it, and we're going to say who's the winner. Ready?
2: Okay.
1: Ready? It's spinning.
2: Our first winner is...
1: It is Kate Moritz. Oh my god! Lucky you! You just texted in.
2: Oh my god!
1: Lucky you, Kate. You've won the bag. But guess what?
2: There's a second one.
1: There's a second winner. So we're gonna spin it again. Ready?
2: Who's it gonna be?
1: Oh!
2: An Instagram winner.
1: Ooh, shark! Shark lost world.
2: Yeah,
1: we just won the second bag. Yeah. Okay, so we're going to message you within like the next 20 minutes.
2: Yes, we
1: that
2: will.
1: You are the rightful owners of the fun bags.
2: It's from 20th Century Boy.
1: Oh, no way.
2: Yeah.
1: Oh, lucky.
2: Mm-hmm.
1: Local band, really fun.
2: Yeah.
1: They also, don't they do Zedlines? Shark?
2: Possibly.
1: I don't know. I can't remember.
2: I'm not awake with Zedlines.
1: Yeah, true.
2: I'm too tired.
1: That's nap time for Bella.
2: Yeah, unfortunately.
1: Hello, Claire.
2: Yeah. Oh, Kate. Yeah, woohoo.
1: Yay.
2: We will be in contact.
1: No, we're so glad that you're the winner, Kate. You are so lucky that you must, you know what? Go get a scratchy or something.
2: Yeah.
1: You've got some good luck on you.
2: Uh-huh.
1: And also, before I go, I just want to say that these bags have been blessed by my kitty cat. She did nap on them, and now you have unlimited luck if you wear the bag.
2: Oh, my goodness. Okay. Now, we've got just 10 more minutes. Now I'm like,
1: what a high.
2: I want to keep doing stuff.
1: And a subscriber.
2: Oh, my gosh.
1: Also, thanks, Ava, for subscribing.
2: Yeah.
1: We love you. Thanks for doing it. Thanks for keeping the lights on and illuminating not only the studio, but our world.
2: Our hearts.
1: Our hearts from the inside.
2: Why don't we play a funky song?
1: Let's do it.
2: This one's Hex Beat by... They're at Sound Over the Fence this weekend, so lock in
1: Fabulous.
2: If you're going.
1: Oh, thanks, Lauren, for subscribing. You're amazing. We love you. All right, let's listen to Ancient Channels with their song Hex Beat, which you can...
2: Make sure you subscribe.
1: Subscribe!
2: Woo! Thanks for listening.
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0: Triple Z, we acknowledge the traditional owners of the land on which we broadcast. 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We acknowledge that their sovereignty over this land was never ceded.
1: And we stand in solidarity with them.
2: Good afternoon, travellers. The 3 p.m. flight from Just Released Island has just touched down on runway 2 and will soon be disembarking. 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

0: You're listening to the Arrivals Lounge on 4ZZZ 102.1 FM. At the top of that bracket was a new track from Slow Pulp. That is Spill, the final single from their upcoming album Melody, out on September 18th via Anti Records.
1: Nice. And just there you heard Kill Me, which is a track from Phoebe Bridges' new album dropped today, Lost Weekend. And some of you might have been at the Sonic Sherpa listening party.
0: Looked like a great turnout.
1: Yeah.
0: Got a little bit of FOMO seeing that photo with everyone packed into the room.
1: Yes, and we played that one up top for Annabelle as well, who can't be here today.
0: We miss you, Annabelle.
1: Yeah, and we know she loves Phoebe, bit of Phoebe Bridges, as we all do.
0: As we all do.
1: Yeah, and that album, you know, because, yeah, Phoebe Bridges is so beloved, and her songs really, they're hallmarked by kind of this intimacy and the scale, they sound so close.
0: Yes.
1: You know, you sound like you're in the room with her, which is really cool. So, yeah, excited for her new LP, Lost Weekend, which is going to, I'm sure, have rave reviews.
0: Yeah. And we're joined by one of Phoebe Bridges' biggest fans today, just for Radiothon.
1: Wow.
0: Do you want to introduce yourself?
2: Yeah, hi, I'm Ian. I'm here on by request from Owen from Paddington. Said, could you get Ian on the Arrivals Lounge for
0: one
2: week.
0: And we always listen to Owen from Paddington.
1: Yeah.
2: Ian's an absolute narcissist that loves the sound of his own voice. He should be given more airtime.
1: Oh, I read that as I loved hearing Ian last week and want to hear more. Oh,
2: okay. Right. Well, here I am.
0: I realise we did forget to say who was here today. So
1: true.
0: It is me, Clementine, Ian,
1: and Daria. Yeah, and it is Radiothon, which is our annual subscriber drive, where we ask you, our lovely listeners, to support us and help keep us on air and keep going for another 50 years. 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
2: That's right. We had the light flashed at the start of this show, and obviously that was due to all the fine work of all the presenters beforehand, Bimmy and Bella and Andy and Quentin throughout the day. So thank you to whoever that was, filling our hearts with the warm inner glow that we've come to know here at this station.
1: We just got a text in from Jasper, one of our lovely subscribers, who says, new Phoebe, so good.
0: Yeah, it is so good. All right. Well, next up.
2: So I understand that intrepid reporter Jack Montague, erstwhile host of The Ante Room, every Tuesday, 9 to 10 on 4ZZZ 102.1 FM, is also a contributor to this show, does reviews, but also interviews with certain people. He sat down with Steve Kilby of The Church. The Church are about to do an Australian tour called A Psychedelic Symphony. It's an ambitious concert series featuring a 30-piece symphony orchestra conducted by George Ellis, coming to Gold Coast November 7 and in Brisbane November 26. And Mr. Jack Montague sat down with, I understand, Mr. Steve Kilby, the killer of The Church, to chat probably about this forthcoming Australian tour, I assume.
0: Yeah, I'm looking forward to it. 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This is The Arrivals Lounge.
3: You know, I suppose this question applies not only to Sydney, but maybe to stretches across the East Coast, which is the energetic playground, I find, of the East Coast. And, you know, very much Sydney is such a fertile place for artists in the history of art. How has, I guess, Sydney is stretching up from Sydney to the East Coast, that kind of geographical experience of being an artist around these areas shaped you as a creative person?
4: Being in Sydney was the be-all and end-all for me, because I grew up in Canberra, and being in, when I was in Canberra, we're talking the late 70s, it was the, like, death of art. It was sort of like there was no, it was not a place to be if you wanted to have a rock and roll band, and it didn't matter how good or successful you were, you would always sort of be opening for the bands that came down from Sydney. I remember that in my day, not that my bands were very good, but sometimes we were better than the bands that came down from Sydney, but we were still opening for them just because they were from Sydney. And then there was a sort of a really terrible, small-minded approach of living in Canberra. And it was a very barren place. They didn't have any trees either, which really affected me. When we first moved to Canberra in the early 60s, there were no trees. It was just like they had leveled the place and knocked all the trees down. And I thought it was dreadful. However, strangely enough, seeing we're talking about this, I have a theory that if you're a musician or a writer or a painter, if you live in a really horrible, boring place, like I did in Canberra, there was nothing else to do. I turned inward and focused on my music because it was I couldn't meet any friends because I was a sort of a weirdo. People I met in Canberra thought I was weird, and they didn't like the kind of sort of esoteric things I liked. When I moved to Sydney in 1978, and I quit my job. I had a job in the public service, and after 10 minutes of being in Sydney, I had all these friends. I was LSD and magic mushrooms were flowing. I was down at the beach every day, body surfing with my friends and taking drugs, and I realized, wow, if I had lived here all along, I never would have written all this music. I would never have turned inward. And then I look at a lot of really famous people, a lot of them, or not famous people, but successful artists, and a lot of them come from small places where there is no temptation to run around and have a good time. And I think that was good for me, that sort of from the age of about 18 to 23, those 5 years, my social life was really bleak, and there was nowhere to go, and nobody liked at all the things that I liked, the music and stuff I liked. And so, yeah, I became very insular, and just all there was to do was play around with music. And I had my own sort of little recording studio in my bedroom, and I just spent all my time writing and recording songs. And I think if I'd been in Sydney, that wouldn't have happened. But anyway, when I moved to Sydney, it exploded. The artistic thing exploded, and I met lots of people, and they were loath. At that time, of course, it was the legendary pub rock scene that we hear so much about and people talk about. And every night, the pubs and clubs were full of people. Every night, even like on a Monday night. So, yeah, when I got to Sydney, it was amazing. And Sydney was a great city. That's where all the studios and record companies and things were. And that was the place to be. Or it could have been Melbourne. And Melbourne was even more so. I found when I finally got down touring and playing in Melbourne, Melbourne was even without the temptations of the beach, the beach life and all the beautiful nature. Melbourne, this cold sort of grey city.
3: It is just a miserable place, isn't it? I don't know why people like Melbourne. I've never understood it.
4: No, really. I think it's got the culture. You know, it's got the cafes and the...
3: I sort of feel like I could be walking through Pittsburgh or something and I wouldn't know.
4: You could be.
3: Or the Soviet bloc, or I don't know.
4: You could be. And you know what? Strange you say that. I was in Pittsburgh maybe a month ago.
3: Were you?
4: yeah, we went to Pittsburgh and stayed there overnight and played a show. And, yeah, there's a similarity there, but... Pittsburgh's a really nice place. I found it was a bit of a... I hadn't been there for a while. I found it was a bit of a revelation. It definitely had a real art scene going there. So I think it is important where you are, but it's important if you're not, I think if you're an aspiring artist of any kind and you find yourself in some tiny town where nobody likes anything about you or the music or the writing or anything, I think you need to use that time to develop and turn inwards and work on your music. And, you know, hopefully there will be a lot of time for enjoyment when you become successful and you get to the big city. But Sydney in 1981, when I moved there in 1978, 79, was really exploding. And I got a job at the Paddington Markets. I didn't get a job. I started silk screening T-shirts and selling them at the market. And it was just like Paddington Market on a Sunday morning was like just heaven if you wanted to meet weird, esoteric, strange, famous, crazy, drug-taking, like-minded people. They were all there. And in Canberra, I was silk screening T-shirts. I had started and taught myself, and I went to a few markets and I sold absolutely no T-shirts. And then when I moved to Sydney on the first day, I sold like 12 or 13, which was pretty good, you know.
3: Did they have a thinner collar? That's something I really miss about the way that shirts used to be made, was like the sort of thinner material and like a thin collar.
4: The actual material.
3: Yeah.
4: The actual T-shirt material. Yeah, I know what you're saying. I had a deal with Bonds, and yeah, the T-shirts. It's still a battle today. I've become very strange about, and those really thick T-shirts made of really thick material. They're really awful. If you'd met me all that, I would have waxed eloquently for hours about the different materials T-shirts are made of.
3: I would have bought one from you in Canberra. I would have been your only customer.
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0: 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The show is The Arrivals Lounge, and you're here with Clementine, Daria, and Ian today. The song you just heard was Blast by Howdy. That is off their brand new album, Big World, which came out today via Arts and Crafts.
1: Yes, and during that song break, we had a slew of new subscribers. 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
2: And maybe even request that you have your favourite presenter on a show, like our one from Paddington, from The Arrivals Lounge.
0: Sometimes
2: and
0: we do deliver on these requests.
2: Yeah.
1: Yes, you can choose your favourite show and you can you can choose what prize you want to win.
2: Yes.
0: Yeah.
2: Good stuff.
0: And thank you so much, Jack, for that interview. Really interesting. There is a part two to that, so stay tuned. You'll just have to listen to every show just in case.
1: I think it'll be on Brighton the Corners on Tuesday.
0: Tune into Brighton the Corners for
1: from
0: part
1: 3
0: two.
1: Till 6.
2: I'm not averse to playing some of the church.
1: All the lights are going on.
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2: 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Thank you.
1: Yes, and I might
2: I think they're from Greenslopes. Darren from Greenslopes.
1: There might be later on, maybe we can do like a live on-air subscription so that you, the listener, can, you know, hear about what do you have to do? What can you expect?
0: We can all subscribe together. It's not so scary.
1: Yeah.
0: It's really quite easy.
1: We'll walk you through
0: it. Ian, have you subscribed to this radio?
2: I did. I did on Monday afternoon.
0: Lovely.
2: Good story.
1: And what favourite show did you choose?
2: Probably the most popular show.
1: The Arrivals Lounge.
2: Well, just a little step above The Arrivals Lounge.
1: That's not possible.
2: We have a show that's called All Z Shows.
0: Sure. It's hard to argue with that.
2: That's the most popular show on 4ZZZ.
1: Yeah.
0: Most as it should
2: be. Popular program is All Z Shows.
1: All Z Shows.
2: Yeah.
0: Well, did you have... were we going to jump into the next song?
1: Yeah, let's do it.
0: So next up we have Never Tell Me, which is a new single from Saturn. 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

0: 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The track you just heard was from OK Cowgirl with their new single Rock and Roll Ruined My Life. That is from the upcoming album Rhinestone Cowgirl, due out August 21st via Easy Does It Records. That was produced by Alex Farrar, who's based out of Asheville and has done some pretty cool work over the past year, producing Wednesday's Bleeds, Hotline TNT's Raspberry Moon, and Fuss Big Ugly.
1: Nice. And before that, we heard a new single from Saturn called Never Tell Me. And I think that that might be the last single from, or maybe not the last single. Anyway, from their upcoming album, The Underworld, which is coming out 16th of October on Run for Cover.
0: Yeah. What did you think, Ian? You've been quite quiet over there.
2: Yeah, I'm just listening to The Arrivals Lounge. Triple Z. Here by request of Owen from Paddington, by the way.
0: Thank you, Owen,
2: again. The Arrivals Lounge, yeah.
0: It's a pleasure having Ian here.
2: Just here for the Radiothon spirit.
0: Yeah.
1: Yeah. If you would like to get into the Radiothon spirit, head to our website, 4zzz.org.au, to subscribe.
0: We have had a few more subscribers over that song break.
1: Yes.
0: We have Amin from Alexandra Hills and Jane from Manly West. Thank you so much.
2: And the light's been flashing more than just those two people. So people can choose to remain anonymous.
0: Yeah, you can be humble and generous.
2: Unlike Darren from Greenslopes before, or Jane from Manly West, or Amin from Alexandra. We love seeing the names come up, and we love seeing all the suburbs.
1: Yeah. And thank you to anonymous.
0: Yeah, thank you to anonymous
1: subscribers too.
0: Yes. Well, next up, I'm very excited about this, is the latest track off Beethoven's upcoming album. This is Three Reds. 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

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If that's not your thing, tune out now. Maybe come back later. Whatever, it's your choice. Sit back, relax, enjoy the ride. Yeah, bad language coming up. This has been your captain speaking for 4ZZZ.

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0: For this year's Radiothon, 4ZZZ received prizes from the following wonderful sponsors. 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
0: 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This is The Arrivals Lounge with Clem, Daria and Ian and Annabelle Usually, who is not here today, but she'll be back next week. And you just heard there from Lost Animal with Never Is Forever, and before that was Capes with Ships. Now, Capes has just released their debut LP called Bunuba Baby, and I think Capes is about to blow up. It's a great, like, hip-hop album, and it's kind of that more modern flow with that, like, intricate kind of rap and really melodic hooks. So yeah, Kihi from Indigibriz put me on to Capes. Indigibriz is on Saturday afternoon 4 till 6 p.m. here on the Zeds. If you want to hear some more cool music, Kihi, I highly recommend, has excellent taste in music.
2: Jimmy and Jarrah, all great.
0: Yes, yeah. They do. And yeah,
2: lights flashing in the studio here.
0: Lights
2: can't
0: flashing.
2: Concentrate.
0: We have some it's another
3: too,
0: new
3: too
0: subscriber.
3: Much going on.
0: Ian, Lost Animal.
2: Yeah, Lost Animal. That was the new single, Never Is Forever. Album coming out on Antifade Records later this year. Give Some, Get Some. Following on from Yu Yang, which I felt like was released a decade ago and kind of an underground classic in Australian music, was Ex-Tropical. Lost Animal brought out around 2006, 2007 level with a classic track on that called Lose the Baby. Do yourself a favour if you've never heard that song. But Lost Animal is this kind of mythical Melbourne artist, so it's great to see a new album's coming out. And produced by Dan Luscombe of The Drones, who's done a lot of work on this album, so that'll be great.
0: Very cool.
3: Exciting. So we are reaching the end of our show today. It's flown by. But yeah, we'll take you out with a quick gig guide. I will also be playing Over the Top, a new track from a brand new album out today by Grace Cummings. So I'll just play that now.
2: My God.
3: My God.
2: That's the name of the song.
3: It is the name of the song. Thanks, Ian.
0: So, 14th of August, Friday, 2026. Granddaughter, Strayfold and OK Please are playing tonight at the Junk Bar.
2: Felt like you were going to be a spiritual guide there for a second.
0: I was trying to do it a bit like that. A bit like a, you know, horoscope. Your horoscope for tonight's gigs. Ha, ha. Big one tonight, Big Noda, is playing at Crowbar.
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0: Tomorrow night at Season 3, Sesame Girl. 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That Sound Over the Fence.
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3: Wow,
0: The Love Inn, and Total Pace.
2: What a bonanza.
0: And Moodboard. All playing at That Sound Over the Fence tomorrow.
2: Great stuff. So who should you check out?
0: Norman Park Sports and Community Club, with all proceeds heading straight to 4ZZZ.
2: 2:30, Moodboard. Yeah.
0: Highly recommend.
2: Great stuff. The light's been flashing. Thanks to all those people who've been subscribing.
3: Thank you so much.
2: They've gone to the website, 4zzz.org.au. We're trying to work out the technology in the studio so we can ascertain who exactly that was that came in.
0: That was Katie from Norman Park. Thank you, Katie. And also Gavin from Yeroomba and Leon from Yeronga. Thank you so much.
2: Nice work,
0: Thank
2: everybody.
0: Thank you for subscribing.
2: Perfect. Subterranea up next.
3: Yeah, we'll hand over. We have overstayed our welcome, so I'll just fade this song back up. This has been The Arrivals Lounge. Have a great rest of your week.

0: 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A place where nothing is normal. 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
1: Oh, it's 4:15 here on Friday afternoon. You're listening to Subterranea. It's still Radiothon, so keep subscribing. I've already had a couple of subscribers during the first 10 minutes or so of the show. I'll just see who it was. Andre from Camp Hill. And 15 minutes ago, we got one from Katie from Norman Park. So, yay, thank you for subscribing during Radiothon. Hope you picked a good prize to put your name down for when we do the prize draws in a month or so. You do have a bit of time. Oh, another one. Yay, thank you. You do have a bit of time to pay your pledges after Radiothon finishes on Sunday night, but you must pay your pledge to go in the draw for the prizes. So don't forget. That last little set was a bunch of Australian stuff, and I must apologise for the flies doing the mod dying halfway through, but for some reason it didn't like my CD. Anyway, the last track was Kick Me by Ray Columbus and the Art Collection. The Easy Beats with I'll Make You Happy. I'll do my best. Before that was Half of the Flies and a couple of songs by Johnny Young, who sadly left us today. You may remember him from Young Talent Time, but he was a pop star in the 60s as well. It was Step Back, which was probably one of one of my favourites of his tracks. And Carolyn, and I'll dedicate that to my friend Carolyn Swindell, who used to sing it at school all the time. And I was just like, you know, I was like copying Hey Jude left, right and centre, and she's singing Carolyn, and I was just like, you're just making this up. But she wasn't. It was Johnny Young. anyway, also Nathan from Everton Hills, thank you for subscribing. We love you at 4ZZZ. Anywho, I'm going to get in and play some more tunes. A gig that's coming up soon is the Hoxton Creepers next weekend, actually. They'll be playing in Caloundra on Friday night, then at the Crowbar on Saturday night, and then down the Gold Coast at the Mudra Bar, the Wallaby Tavern at Mudra Bar on the Sunday. So you should get along and have a listen to some of their tunes like this one.

0: 50 years on from the release of I'm Stranded and following hugely successful tours of the US and the UK, the Saints 73-78 returned this January, playing the Tivoli on Friday the 29th and the Miami Marquetta on Saturday the 30th. 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
1: That's going to be very exciting, and that's something that I will be playing shortly, the Saints, that is. It is just past 4:30 here on 4ZZZ, and I've got to tell you, it's been like a bit of a disco in here with the lights going off. Oh, my God, I got another super sub. Yay! I don't know who it is yet, but I will let you know that all these people subscribed since the last time I spoke. Rod from Barden, Hannah from Highgate Hill, Brett from Bowen Hills, Luke from Cooperoo, Adam from Carina, Jeff from East Brisbane, Ben from Highgate Hill, Robert in Redcliffe, Luke in Cooperoo, and Graham at Mount Crosby, and Ben at Highgate Hill. I think I read Ben out twice, did I? Maybe. That's very cool of you all to subscribe during Radiothon and during my show, which is a bit of a bonus for me. I'll just let you know what those songs were that I was just playing. The last two were by Ups and Downs. Gideon was from The Sky's in Love with You, and which was, I think, maybe the second last album, but before that was their new single Out of Thin Air. They'll be playing in Brisbane at the beginning of October. It'll be really cool. You should go. The Hucks and Creepers, of course, next weekend. It will be very, very cool. And the track that I played was Opposites Attract. That's their new track. And King of the Road off their 12 Days to Paris EP album that they'll be playing in its entirety next week. So get along to all those gigs. There's also other things that I need to tell you about. Toaster Pilot creates experimental bass music, blending dubstep, trap and freeform influences with gritty sound design, cinematic textures and heavy low end. Expect wonky grooves, distorted bass, intricate rhythms and immersive atmosphere that pushes boundaries while keeping the dance floors moving. Search Toaster Pilot on all good streaming services, and they are a proud subscriber to 4ZZZ. I'm just picturing Powdered Toast Man in my head for some reason. Anyway, Lovejoy Surf are playing at the Blow Up Radio 60s Mod Night at Mirabal Ministries tomorrow night, which is Saturday, August the 15th. It's a retro mix of vinyl, spinning, mod, freak beat, soul and ska. Doors are at 7. Lovejoy Surf hit the stage at 8:30 with edgy surf instrumental and dueling guitars. Not dueling banjos, just dueling guitars. Tickets are $15 through Humanitix, and Lovejoy Surf are proud subscribers to 4ZZZ. I've got a couple of other things that I need to tell you about, but I might save it for later on. And I also have a giveaway, which is very exciting. Our amazing sponsors at California Lane have teamed up with Glitter Records to give our subscribers a $100 voucher to spend. Glitter Records is an independent record store in California Lane. They also run an off-site archive that cares for more than 70,000 vinyl records, CDs, cassettes and shellac recordings, which are really old. Most of these items are recycled, like 4ZZZ. Glitter Records shares music in all its diversity because it encourages freedom, self-expression and the open exchange of ideas. Great recordings help people grow, discover new interests and connect across generations. To win, just subscribe, like right now. The very next subscriber will come in, will win this. And don't worry, we'll have loads more giveaways on the air. So keep tuning in during Radiothon. Also need to say thank you to Sarah from Brighton for subscribing while I was just talking. No one else. That's just Sarah. I'm going to play some more tunes. I think I might play Brisbane Security City by the Saints because they're coming up. And, you know, Brisbane was a pretty harsh place back in the 70s and 80s. It wasn't all fun and games like it is now. Kinda. But, yeah, it was pretty rough. If you're a dirty little punk, you would more often than not get searched or chucked in the watch house or generally harassed by the police, who the government treated as their own personal security force. Hence this song.

0: this year's Radiothon, 4ZZZ received prizes from the following wonderful sponsors. The Tivoli and Princess Golden Ticket.
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2: That's right. 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It's 4:45 here on the radio, and probably where you are too, unless you're listening in a different time zone, in which case I don't know what time it is. It's whatever time your watch says it is. That last track was Do the Robot by the Saints, and played Brisbane Security City before that. Their show will be amazing, as last year's Z50 was. And we have another Z51 coming up this year with Mudhoney and a whole bunch of other bands as well. I think, I can't remember off the top of my head who's playing, but it'll be really fun. It's happening in the Roma Street Parklands again. And the night before will be the Sunny Boys with a whole bunch of bands that I can't remember. I will figure it out. God, this is what you tune in for, the professionality of us ZZZ announcers. So I do have a few more people to thank for subscribing, and I will let you know that Phil from Everton Hills was the subscriber that won the Glitter Records pack. So I'll be letting our prize people know upstairs, and I guess they will be getting in contact with you, Phil. So there you go. That'll be heaps of fun. The SMS thing that lets me know who's been subscribing, if you tick the box that says that you want your name read out on the air, because you can subscribe and not have your name read out on the air, you know. You can also subscribe for someone else, like if you're doing it as a gift, you can do that. You can subscribe your pet. Obviously, they can't use computers unless they're, like, you know, super smart parrots or whatever, or your dog's got a thumb or whatever. 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We will take foreign currency because, you know, you don't have to worry about that with computers and things these days. Anywho, I'm going to play some more tunes. Obviously, I've been playing a lot of Brisbane stuff and a lot of double ups. You can request a song if you like. It's 0420626733 is our request line. To everyone who has requested songs so far, a lot of them I don't actually have. But Adam and Matt, I'll do my best to find the ones that you have requested. Also, I need to tell you about some gigs and things. Ari sent me a text saying that I need to tell you also that Blind Boy Brewing is a prize donor, and they were mentioned in that last ad that I played, but they are now open on Saturdays starting tomorrow. They'll open from 2 p.m. So, you know, you should get along to them if you want to buy some beers and things. Anywho, I'm going to play some more music. This time, stuff from overseas. This is the Jackets from Switzerland.

0: Hoxton Creepers are on their 12 Days to Paris 40th Anniversary Tour in August, playing the album in its entirety as well as other fan favorites. 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And Sunday, Arvo at the Wallaby Hotel, Gold Coast. 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
1: Oh, yeah.
2: Woohoo! It's 5:15 here on 4ZZZ, and you're still listening to Subterranea, maybe. Maybe you've just gone, oh, God, this is so disorganised and ridiculous that I'm going to turn off. But hopefully you haven't because it's the middle of Radiothon, and I need to actually just tell you who has subscribed during that last little while. Where was I? Sarah at Brighton. So Al at Fernie Grove, Matt at Karana Downs, Brad at Paddington, Erin at Battery Point, Lexi at Tivoli, Chris at Shawncliffe, and Michelle from Cooperoo, and Marinus from Belmont have all subscribed during that little part of the show. And also, I should say that I have the lovely Sammy here from the Raylettes.
3: Hello, Judy.
2: Yay, how exciting. How are you?
3: I'm excellent, thank you. Very happy to be here in sunny Brisbane.
2: Yeah, so you've just come up for the Masters Apprentices show, haven't you?
3: Yeah.
2: Not actually playing with the Raylettes this time.
3: No, just here as a punter.
2: Yeah, but people may have seen you a couple of years ago with the Cruel Sea.
3: When
2: you played at the Fortitude.
3: That's right, yeah.
2: So what's happening?
3: Oh, well, what is happening? Raylettes are busy playing loads of gigs, trying to get fighting fit before we go to Tokyo for the Halloween Bowl.
2: Yeah.
3: And we also have a double A-side coming out with the Pink Tiles from Melbourne.
2: Oh, yeah, cool.
3: Both of us doing Cramps covers. Mm. It's kind of like it follow on from, you know, Phil McDougall from PBS FM,
2: yes.
3: And he had his 40th anniversary show at the Tote last year, and every band had to play a Cramps song.
2: Yeah, right.
3: And so he chose us to make a double A-side.
2: Ooh, yeah. Are you guys his favourite?
3: We must be. Why wouldn't we be?
2: Yeah, exactly. I mean, he's only human.
3: Yeah, exactly.
2: Apparently.
3: So, yeah, that's coming out just before we go to Tokyo.
2: Ooh, cool. Well, that'll be fun. You've been in a couple of other bands over the years.
3: I have.
2: And one of them was the Vibrajets.
3: Yes, that's right.
2: Yeah. And you know, we were chatting during the week, kind of organising stuff here. That last track that I played was actually the Vibrajets. By the way, that was, what was that called?
3: El Paso Rock.
2: Ah, that's right. And that was you and Gordon and Julian and Domenico.
3: That's right. Yeah.
2: So, but Vibrajets aren't happening anymore.
3: No, we just ran out of puff.
2: Yeah.
3: At least for now. But we've all got other things on the go, as you know, about Jules.
2: Yes. Well, he'll be up here next week with the Hoxton Creepers.
3: Yeah.
2: And then again in December with the Stems.
3: Yep.
2: And there's just no stopping him.
3: I know.
2: It's crazy.
3: Yeah.
2: But that's good. Good crazy. He's good crazy.
3: Yeah. I'm sure he's loving it.
2: Yeah. So, so you guys are heading over to Tokyo.
3: We are, yeah.
2: That's
3: we're just playing
2: exciting.
3: Two gigs, one at the Halloween Ball and then a sideshow on the Wednesday after the Halloween Ball.
2: Ah,
3: and
2: cool.
3: Have I told you about the lineup for that sideshow?
2: No.
3: Jenny, the Highmarts, and the Fadeaways.
2: Yay!
3: Yes. Yeah.
2: Ah, good.
3: Yeah.
2: That's going to be subarashi.
3: What does that mean?
2: Excellent. Yeah, cool. I haven't been able to queue up your track because I only have one record player at the moment, but I will in a minute. And also, I might play some Unheard if I can find it on CD, because like I do have it somewhere here on CD, but I just can't find my copy of it. But anyway, I will keep looking. So for now, what did I queue up?
3: I think you said The Chicks.
2: Oh, I did.
3: Yeah.
2: Yes, I'm so organised.
3: That's what I love about your show.
2: I'm just going to play The Chicks because they were a great band from New Zealand from the 60s and played with the Pretty Things,
3: that's
2: which
3: right.
2: would have been pretty crazy.
3: Yeah.
2: And I heard that what their parents had to chaperone them because they didn't trust the Pretty Things.
3: Oh, well, I think their parents were right.
2: Yes. So I'm going to play their track, The Rebel Kind, which I really like.
3: Yeah, me too.
2: Excellent. And then we'll come back and have another little chat and play some Raylettes.
3: Cool.

0: Things happen really slowly in Rayla's world, you know, and we're pretty disorganised. It will happen, you know, especially if we can get on the bill with a bigger band, like with the Cruel Sea. That was just like a gift from the gods being able to come up here and play with them.
1: Yeah.
0: But, yes, we do want to make it happen.
1: Yeah.
0: Definitely.
1: Cool. And do you have any plans to, like, record an album or an EP or anything?
0: An EP, another EP for sure.
1: Yeah.
0: It'll probably be similar format, a couple of originals and a couple of Link Ray.
1: Yeah.
0: Covers, yeah.
1: Sweet.
0: Yeah.
1: Yay.
0: Looking forward.
1: Do you guys have many originals?
0: At the moment, just the two on our current EP. Mm. There are some more in the works, though.
1: Cool.
0: But, like I said, things happen very slowly in Raylett's land. Very slowly. So... Yeah, they're a work in progress.
1: It won't, when you get to Tokyo, it'll be like crazy.
0: Oh, yeah, you got to give me some tips on Japanese slang. And
1: oh, okay, I'll see if I can find some stuff for you because,
0: cool.
1: Like, yeah, there's a lot of stuff on, you know, those Facebook reels and things. There's one, I'll find this one guy in particular, he's very sweary, which is weird for a Japanese person.
0: Yeah, I was going to say.
1: Yeah. Yeah, but, yeah, he's a bit gangster and...
0: Oh, my God, yeah.
1: Crazy. But, yeah, pretty funny. So you guys have, down in Melbourne, you've got, like, Triple R and PBS. Are they as supportive as Triple Z is of local music?
0: Absolutely. And, in fact, Triple R are starting their radiothon today.
1: Ah.
0: And they are also 50.
1: Oh, we were 50 last year.
0: Oh, last year. Oh, so you're older than Triple R.
1: Yeah.
0: Wow.
1: Yeah.
0: Yeah, okay. So anyway, yeah, Triple R is starting their radiothon, so if there's any Melburnians listening, you know what to do.
1: Yes.
0: And PBS are incredibly supportive too. And in fact, the Raylettes won the band prize once,
1: ooh,
0: which is just randomly drawn, as you would know. A few years ago we won that and we got like 4,000 bucks worth of vinyl pressing.
1: Wow.
0: We got a guitar, a handmade guitar. We got like framing. It was an amazing, a free photo session. So it was incredible. I think community radio stations are just so important for getting the word out about local bands and interstate and overseas independent bands as well.
1: Yeah. Yeah, I mean, because, you know, a lot of announcers actually like draw from their own personal collections and play what they like.
0: Yeah.
1: And so there's a lot of stuff that I play that might not be played on other shows.
0: That's right.
1: Maybe not even on other stations.
0: No.
1: You know? And I'm sure it's the same for their announcers down there as well. So.
0: Absolutely. Yeah. It really is a passion project for everyone involved.
1: Yeah, totally.
0: Yeah.
1: Yeah. And should we invite Gordon to the conversation?
0: Yes, shall we? Flash
1: you might have to share the microphone.
0: He's very shy.
1: Oh, that's cool. So you were in The Unheard.
2: I was in The Unheard.
1: Yeah. Who we played I Don't Believe just then as well during that last set. Were you in The Unheard for the whole time?
2: Nah. Oh. I was in the first
1: incarnation.
2: The first incarnation. It had a lot of incarnations over the years.
1: Yes.
2: I think Steve O'Brien was pretty consistent.
1: Yeah.
2: Remember? And Paul Housemeister, who replaced me on guitar, he stayed for almost all the way, although there were times when he wasn't in it as well, I think. And, I've lost track. There was a lot of different lineups.
1: Yeah.
2: Yeah.
1: Yeah. I think they still get back together every now and then to, you know, play a surprise gig.
2: Yeah, right. Yeah.
1: Yeah. But, I mean, you're living in Melbourne now,
2: I'm
1: so it's
2: Melbourne,
1: a bit difficult
2: right.
1: to yeah. get back for anything.
2: But, no, and we're hoping tomorrow to get out to Pedal Empire, speaking of The Unheard.
1: Yeah.
2: There's that Tone Bender fuzz box on the front cover.
1: Oh, yeah, yeah.
2: And I heard a couple of... that was mine, and I lost it. It got lost somewhere along the way, but I did hear that one of the... I heard a rumour a couple of years ago that one of the guys from The Unheard was looking for a good pedal...
1: Shop.
2: a pedal repairer.
1: So it may
2: still be around yet. Anyhow, we're heading out to Pedal Empire tomorrow to look for fuzz boxes.
0: Yeah.
1: Wow. Where is that?
2: Is there a place called Maruka?
1: Oh, yep. Oh, okay. That's interesting because I live near Maruka.
0: Oh, yeah.
1: Cool. Oh, that's good luck on your quest.
2: Thank you.
0: That's a very noble quest.
1: Yeah. There's also Southside Guitars out there as well.
0: Oh, really?
1: It might be the same place. I'm not sure.
0: Yeah.
2: Oh,
0: yeah.
2: That'd be good.
1: Yeah. Pretty cool.
2: Yeah.
1: Yeah. So you're looking forward to the Masters Apprentices?
0: Oh my God. Can't wait. Yeah. Can't wait. And I'm a big Doug Ford fan, so I'm just so stoked that he's going to be joining them too.
1: Yeah, yeah. Well, he's a local now. Yeah. He lives up here.
0: Yeah.
1: Yeah.
0: I saw him play with a different lineup of the Masters Apprentices in Perth back in the early 2000s when Jim was still alive.
1: Yeah, wow.
0: And I seriously, I'm sure my memory serves me correctly, but Doug was like wearing a wizard's hat.
1: Yeah.
0: And like a cape or something. He looked really mystical.
1: Yeah. Wow. I've only seen him play once up here. I think it was like New Year's Eve or something.
0: Yeah.
1: Like, because I went to a little venue on the south side called the Cave Inn.
0: Oh, cool.
1: And he got up and played with my friend's band. And it was really good.
0: Oh,
1: oh my God,
0: man.
1: He was so good. Yeah, but yeah, he wasn't wearing a wizard's hat.
0: Okay. Okay. I'm sure I didn't hallucinate that.
1: Cool. Well, thanks for popping in for a chat.
0: Thanks for having us.
1: Ah, that's all right. I'm sorry I'm so disorganised and rubbish.
0: That's what I love about your show, Judy. and your good taste in music, of course.
1: Yeah. Cool.
0: So make sure you subscribe, everyone.
1: Yeah, come on.
0: Half an hour left of Subterranea. Let's get those numbers up.
1: Yeah, come on. You know you want to. I'm going to play another Raylettes track and then maybe talk about some other things that are going on here at 4ZZZ because I've got to do a lot of stuff. Oh, actually, I've got to do a gig guide at very shortly, so I might do that after I play your next track, which is
0: Radiation Twist.
1: Awesome.
0: Oh, and remember, we've got a copy of the EP to give away. Maybe to the next subscriber.
1: Yeah,
0: and
1: yeah.
0: And the Vibrajets EP as well.
1: Yeah. Do you want to give them both away to the same person?
0: Yeah, great idea.
1: Awesome. So we've got a copy of the Raylettes EP, which is Radioactive, and the Vibrajets, which is Gold Foil Fever.
0: Next subscriber.
1: Yeah, next subscriber will win both of them.
0: Woo!
1: Yay!
2: It's embarrassing if there's no more subscribers.
0: I know!

0: Fortitude Valley gig guide.
1: Oh, goodness me. I'm 15 minutes late with this, but here it is, the gig guide for the weekend. This Friday at the Tivoli, Rock Aria, the ELO experience is happening. 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And then Sunday at the Tivoli, the Queens of Australian Soul, Vicar and Linda Bull and the Bullettes are playing. They've got the Where Do You Come From tour. Doors are at 3 and it's $89. The Bright Side has a great Australian electro gig this Friday with Cosmos Midnight from Melbourne. It's $49.90 on the door. And New Zealand have sent their favourite

indie outfit Daily J on the inside stage from 7 p.m. $39.79 on the door. That's very specific. And then Saturday at the Brightside, the My Little Pony Party is outside from 8 p.m. with a full pony rave. But from 10 p.m. Emo Girl Party, best outfit wins a $100 bar tab. And DJs are playing everyday emo mixed in with some nostalgic pop. And shout out to the manager, Nano, who is our favourite emo at the Brightside. PFR Lounge is all metal all weekend. It's $15 on the door tonight with Scraps, Saber Siren and more. And then Saturday is Complexant from Sydney and Absolution Sequence from Tassie. The doors are at 5 and bands from 7 at Netherworld this Sunday, 9:30 until 11:30. The Little Monsters kid-friendly gaming session is happening. You can get your tickets online at the Netherworld website, and thanks to all of these rad sponsors who sponsor us all the time, not just during Radiothon. I do also need to say thank you to James at The Gap for subscribing, and also Rob at Westlake, who won the Vibrajets and Raylets pack, Will at Stafford, Mike at Daisy Hill, and Stephanie from Wishart, Aniki from Bunya, and Michael from Mount Gravatt East, and also Kylie from Mount Gravatt East as well. So I don't know how many people have subscribed during the show today, but there's an awful lot. I will give it a count in a few minutes and let you all know. I'm really sorry if I haven't played your request, which I probably haven't, because like I've been just playing all kinds of crazy stuff and had the lovely Sammy and Gordon in from the Raylets and the Vibrajets and the Unheard, respectively. We're all going to see the Masters Apprentices on Sunday. There's a whole bunch of really cool gigs happening in the near future. One of those is the indie Ipswich alternative rockers Northern Lights. They're back with their new single Higher, the biggest and boldest track so far from their upcoming debut album. Oh, actually, they don't have a gig on at the moment, but that's all right. You can find their new single Higher on all major streaming platforms. It's produced by frontman Dustin Schmidt and mixed and mastered by Chuck D. Chuck D. Higher continues to break new ground for the band and push Northern Lights into greater heights. They are a very proud subscriber band to 4ZZZ. And also Jim Ottaway is an international award-winning Gold Coast musician and has just released his new electronic album, Treasures of Light, featuring exciting instrumental electronic music from Berlin School and melodic electronic subgenres. Oh my gosh, I nearly couldn't say that. 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He's also a proud 4ZZZ subscriber artist. Oh gosh, so much going on. I still have a few ads to play for you, but that's all right. I can do that. I can do it. I can do it. I can do it. I'll play some more tracks now. This is Everybody Moves by Die Pretty, and it is live, or it was.

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2: Oh my goodness, it's 5 minutes to six here on 4ZZZ. That was Everybody Moves from the Died Pretty live album that came out a few years ago. It's extremely excellent. You should buy it. Before that, I played Rumshaker 65 by the Thurston Howlers and a whole bunch of other stuff that I can't remember. But it's on our website if you want to go and have a look. So there are a few other things that I need to tell you about. Nick is in the studio next door getting ready to bring you the last chart show for Radiothon for this year anyway. He's very excited, you know, as we all are. There's one more gig that I do need to tell you about, even though, like, I'm not sure if I really want to at this point. But anyway, the Busy Men are playing with the Spivs and Eyes 90 on next Friday, the 21st, is it at the Cave-In? I can't remember. No, it's at the PFR Lounge. Okay, so PFR Lounge next Friday. Yeah, it should be fun. I don't know how much it costs because no one tells me anything. But anyway, there's that. And I did have some other things to tell you about as well. Oh, where is it? Gosh. No, I've told you everything. It's all right. Today's been hectic, but that's all right. It's 4ZZZ. You love us and we love you. Thank you so much to everyone who's been supporting us with their subscriptions. You know, it's really great that you do that for us because, like, if you didn't, we wouldn't be able to stay on the air. I should also say a big thank you to James from The Gap and Troy from Fernvale. Let's see, 1, 2, 3, 4, 5, 6, 7, 8, 9, 10, 11, 12, 13, 14, 15, 16, 17, 18, 19, 20, 21, 22, 23, 24, 25, 26, 27, 28, 29, 30, 31. I've got 31 today. That's excellent. You guys are all superstars and we just lost for words as far as saying thank you and stuff. Make sure you all come along to our birthday party gigs in October as well with the Sunny Boys and the Mudhoney and everything that's going on. And, I'll be back here next Friday. Go and see some bands this weekend. Have fun. Don't be a dick, Bob. And I'll see you back here next Friday at 4 p.m. for another episode of Subterranea. Here's a track from Gentle Ben, who are playing at the next Rock and Roll Barbecue in early September. This is Gold Leaf.

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1: 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Lawrence?

0: All right, good evening, Brisbane. How are you doing? My name's Nick. 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Bob Geldof, that's his name. Thanks to GD for another fantastic Subterranean show. Nice to hear died pretty at the end there as well. Judy's raring to go. Different energy in the studio though. Last week it was party times with champagne all over. This week, Judy's all business. Radiothon, subscribe, Bosch, let's go. And that's where I'm at as well. We need you to subscribe. That's how we keep this ship afloat. This is The Chart Show right here on 4ZZZ. This is where we count down the most played artists on the station every week from 20 all the way to number one. And we have a theme each week. Last week, the theme was independence because Radiothon is about being fiercely independent this year. This week, we're going to have a party. It's a party theme tonight. I've never partied in my life, and I'm not about to start now. But, you know, maybe together we can have a party on Friday night. Me here alone in the studio, you at home, hovering over your bong. Together, we can create a party atmosphere. And that's why you can hear Prince in the background with his track Party Man. And I'm a party man right now. So let's just get into it. Let's just play the charts. Let's just see what happens. Let's have a good night, shall we? That's all we're going to do. You're on The Chart Show right here on 4ZZZ.
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She served, so it was necessary. If you know, you know. My name's Nick. 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Have you ever heard a less convincing sell of the verb party? No? Well, here we are. It's Radiothon. We're on The Chart Show on 4ZZZ. I'm talking over Party For You by Charlie XCX. Apologies for that. It deserves better. Good song, good video. That's my review. This is The Chart Show. This is where we count down the most played artists on the station. Just then we heard Ancient Channels with their track Hex Beat, of course, appearing at that Sound Over the Fence tomorrow. Before that, Yingaray with Wonderful. Double Date with New Performance. And then we also had And What Else by Body Type, and started off with, and I do need to say these words out loud, The Calls with Fancy Pants Boogaloo. These are the most played artists on the station. And it is, of course, Radiothon, the most important time of the year for this station. The fact that it has been going for 51 years now is genuinely a miracle, and especially in the face of the broader media and political landscape, the fact that this station still goes on, you have the range of shows that are available here, the range of voices and opinions and community-based, community-focused outlets is remarkable, and it only happens with your support. 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

Hey there, it's Robert from 4ZZZ's Friday Morning Show, This. And it's Radiothon. Who'd have thought? 50 years since 1975, 4ZZZ, still fiercely independent. 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Find one that pleases you. Just

Oh, it's Friday night and we're here to P-A-R-T. Why? Because it's Radiothon. I hate myself. My name's Nick. You're listening to The Chart Show right here on 4ZZZ, where we count down the most played artists on the station every Friday. And we're right in the middle of Radiothon 2026. Thank you to everyone who's subscribed so far. I should just say off the bat, a bit of admin. Firstly, we're playing Pink in the background, partly to get all the kind of middle-aged mums on side, but also because we've got a party theme tonight. Woo! And as the show goes on, I'm getting worse at selling the concept of having a party. But, you know, here we are. I hope you're having a party, and I hope you're enjoying the show. Next piece of admin that we need to get over is all the people that subscribe. Thank you so much to everyone who has. And what I usually do is play an air horn as a sort of audio signifier of a subscription. But someone complained about it last week, not unreasonably and politely. So I've tried some

different sounds this time, which is why you've heard things such as cow moos and things like that. We're just seeing what works. We're just trying it out in real time, but it's a way of saying that someone subscribed and someone supports this station. Like Andrew from Braes Creek. What's up, Andrew? And Michelle from Nichols. I love you both. Thank you so much for subscribing. I mean, we're out here just inventing suburbs. Who's ever heard of Nichols? Who's ever heard of Braes Creek? But apparently these are real places where real people live and real people subscribe to this station. So thank you both. Just then we had a wedge of songs. I'll start from the top and then work down. We started with Know How by Young MC. And then I just thought, let's just chuck it straight back to the indie disco. My Drive Through. That was a song that they invented for Converse. That's how mid-2000s that song was. It's got Santa Gold, Julian Casablancas and N.E.R.D. on it. Mid-2000s times 1,000. And, yeah, fun to hear that. When I played that, the sublight flashed multiple times, which will bring me on to my next bit. We also then heard 24-Hour Party People, Static Dancing by Minimal Compact, a kind of ex-Israeli 80s band that moved around Europe. I think they were, like, in Belgium or Netherlands or something. Good song, though. And then, because my drive-through works so well, I thought maybe it was like indie disco that got people revved up. So I put on Ice Cream by New Young Pony Club, and no one subscribed. So I don't know what the secret is. Is it Julian Casablancas? Is it? I don't know what it is. Like, what's the kind of window that opens the subscription door? We're going to keep trying. We're going to keep finding out what's happening. But let's just listen to some more songs, shall we? I discovered this song earlier this week, fell in love with it immediately. It's by someone called Annabelle Chairlegs, if you can believe that. But it's called Concrete Trees, right here on 4ZZZ.

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0: I got this finger in all your face. Thanks a lot. You're an inhumane bunch of fucking living bastards and bitches. And you're gonna get your ass in the noose in the end. Don't take fucking human life like this and just sabotage and rip it apart like Jesus on the cross. And say thanks a lot for all the fucking money I made off of you. And pretty soon it's coming. You're all gonna get noose.
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All right, it's Friday night and we're listening to LMFAO right here on 4ZZZ. My name's Nick. Sorry for letting that play longer than I anticipated. There was some admin that I needed to attend to, but we're done now. I think that's probably enough party rock anthem for anyone. I'm playing this because we've got a party theme on the show tonight because it's Radiothon and we're having a bloody party. And by that, I mean I'm having some cans and chatting to people that are in the studio and you're doing what you're doing. And that's where we are. This is the Chart Show on 4ZZZ. Thank you to everyone who's texted in. Thank you to everyone who's subscribed. What a night it's been so far. Let's just review the songs we heard just then. Of course, the mighty Big Nota there, featuring Joe Talbot from Idols with the track Big Nota. Before that, Pluto and Aquarius by Commitment. I found that song just sort of organically through streaming, and then a bit afterwards, have you seen the videos of the lady that kind of she looks like a mum, but she runs and she's incredibly hot and sweaty and she just screams lyrics into the phone? She did that song. If you haven't seen that, that makes no sense. Before that, out of the UK, Panic Shack with Grin and Bear It. Also out of the UK, Grocery Bag with their track Lies. And we started with Concrete Trees by Annabelle Chairlegs, only on 4ZZZ. But we're here during Radiothon. We're asking everyone, and I mean everyone, to subscribe. And thank you so much to everyone who has so far. And also thank you to everyone who said, no, we want the air horn back. The air horn is appropriate. So, you know, it's easy to doubt yourself here, but the people have spoken and the air horn has sounded. Thank you to Nicola for Maruka. You're the best. Maruka's more like it. That's a real suburb. Matthew from Stafford. That's a suburb. I've been there. That's not far from my house. Thank you, Matthew. These are people who have subscribed during 4ZZZ and they are the best. And you know who else is the best? Laura from Mount Nebo. Thank you. Thank you all for becoming a part of this. You can be like Laura. You can be like Matthew. You can be like Nicola. You can subscribe at 4ZZZ.org.au/support. There's a whole range of subscription options there. There's everything from an offering for under 18s all the way up to subscribing your entire house. If you're in a band, you can have a band subscription and there's benefits that come with that. There's so many things open to you and it means an awful lot for everyone who's subscribed. Thank you. Now, before we play some more songs, I need to give a massive shout out to Jacob, who used to sit in these very walls. I think from memory, Jacob was the sponsorship manager, I'm pretty sure. Very nice bloke, I can tell you that for a fact. And he now works and runs, I believe, Blind Boy Brewing. And he sent in a text, so I need you to listen to this. He says that Blind Boy Brewing are doing a listening party tonight at the brewery. They're open for the first time tomorrow from 2 p.m. to 7 p.m. So get along tomorrow afternoon if you can. He hasn't given the details there. And look, if I'd have thought ahead, I would have Googled that information. But I reckon if you chuck in Blind Boy Brewing into the browser of your choice, you can find out more. Jacob is a legend. He's brewing his own beers out there. Big supporter of the station and getting behind Radiothon. So get involved. Check him out. Anyway, let's play some more songs. This is Who's Party with Alien Heart right here on 4ZZZ.

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0: All right, good evening. 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My name's Nick, and you're listening to The Chart Show. And we've got a party theme tonight because it's Radiothon, which is why you're hearing the incredible sounds of Miley Cyrus in the background here. I like this song, and I don't care who knows it. Thank you to everyone who subscribed so far. 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We rely on you, and the whole thing, this everything happens because of you. 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I mean, the fact that you're even listening makes me think that you know what this is about and the benefits that this station brings, not just musically, but the community sense of it and the range of voices we have on this station. And it only happens because of subscribers. So please subscribe. Let's review the songs that we just heard. Just then, How I'm Feeling by Public Figures. Before that, Silver Circus with Metal. We also had a Brisbane classic in Ceremonia Said by Violent Soho. And we started off with Alien Heart by Whose Party. Thank you to everyone who's subscribed so far. Shout out to Aaron. Shout out to Jeremy from Maruka. That's the second Maruka subscriber. It's all popping off. And look, there's been varying degrees of feedback about the air horn. You know, there needs to be some sort of audio signal that people have subscribed. We've tried other noises. People called for the air horn. And Zoe justifiably said, I'm driving home with a sleeping baby and I love the air horn. It's such a vibe and it doesn't wake the baby up at all. Zoe, I feel you, mate. Look, I'm sorry. I've got to do something. Let me try and sort of think of something that's appropriate for the listener and for your baby. And I mean that sincerely, because I've been in those shoes. And when, you know, the baby sleeping in the car, it's a time bomb waiting to go off. And there's a lot. It's bigger than the baby. Do you know what I mean? Having said that, strap in, because, you know, I've got a child in high school now, and the baby bit was easy in comparison. Doesn't seem like it at the time, but it is. Anyway, I've done my best to try and describe why you should subscribe during Radiothon, and frankly, I've not done a fantastic job, but what I will do is chuck this over to Emily from Super Hotel. You might have seen this video floating around on socials. Emily came in for Brighten the Corners with Ian and Adele earlier this week and made a poem for Radiothon, and it kind of just describes it better than I can. And then I'm going to play that for you, and then straight afterwards I'm going to play a sting that local legends The Disdained did last year for Radiothon. Again, they've done a musical version of why you should subscribe, but I think these two things combined are well worth listening to. So let's listen to Emily right now on 4ZZZ.
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All right, we're having a party right here on 4ZZZ, even though my voice doesn't indicate that. I have a condition, sorry. My name's Nick, you're listening to The Chart Show on 4ZZZ. This track is called Party, it's by Planet 1999. This feels like something that Camus would drop on Electric Crush, some sort of remix of this. It feels like in that wheelhouse. And coming up soon, Electric Crush are in the house. More about that to follow, but it's going to be a big show tonight. My name's Nick, you're listening to The Chart Show.

Where normally we count down the most paid artists on the station, but we've been all over the place tonight because it's Radiothon. And the deepest sincere thank you to everyone who's texted so far. Shout out as well to, I think it's Tadoosh. Here's a question for the collective conscience. Can you imagine a community without 4ZZZ? I honestly shudder to think. That is really well put, because Z has been so built into the Brisbane community now for 51 years that it's woven into the very fabric of music and community in this station. Can you even imagine where Brisbane would be without it? I mean, I got here, 24 years ago. I missed the, you know, the days of Sir Joe. I missed the expo, all those things like that. But imagine if Zed hadn't been there to sort of drag everyone through to create an alternative to that. I shudder to think. So subscribe. And thank you to everyone who has subscribed. Massive shout out to Dave from West End. I love you very much. And thanks to everyone who's texted in. Lisa is going to watch Gardening Australia and listen to this show because she's a female and she can multitask. Not my words, the words of Lisa Patrick. Lisa also can't wait for a 4ZZZ shirt. It's a good shirt this year. I should say that if you become a passionate subscriber, you get a tote bag, you get a sticker, and you get a nifty t-shirt as well. And the design this year is excellent. So I'm going to assume that's what Lisa did. Thanks, David, for your nice messages. And thanks, Zoe, for clarifying that she wasn't upset about the air horn, that the baby could sleep. We're going to ditch the charts for the last bit of the show, although we'll come back for number one. Let's play a track that won a Hottest 100.

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Yeah, that's right. We're having a party right here on 4ZZZ. And what's a party without Agadoo by Black Lace? My name's Nick. 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Thank you to everyone who subscribed during Radiothon. Thank you to Andrew from Red Hill who subscribed just then. Thank you to everyone for texting and for listening. Stay tuned for Electric Crush. It is a massive show. It's never been seen before. Camus, Nam Shub, Rob, a cast of thousands. We're all in the studio. The decks are out. It's going to be streamed live. It's going to be massive. Stay tuned for truly one of the biggest Electric Crushes ever. There's only time now to play the most played artist on 4ZZZ this week. It is, of course, Flangepanis on 4ZZZ.

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3: 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We've got Samity Sound in here. We've got Camu, we've got Rob, and we've got Seth, who's going to be doing in command of all the digital gear. Hope you're all having a great weekend. 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

house up and get down on this beat. Tear the house up and get down on this beat. I'ma tear the house up and

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1: Down, down, down, down, down, down, down, down, down, down, down, down, down, down, down, down, down, down, down, down, down, down, down, down, down, down, down, down, down, down, down, down, down, down, down, down, down, down, down, down, down, down, down, down, down, down, down, down, down, down, down, down, down, down, down, down, down, down, down, down, down, down, down, down, down, down, down, down, down, down, down, down, down, down, down, down, down, down, down, down, down, down, down, down, down, down, down, down, down, down, down, down, down, down, down, down, down, down, down, down, down, down, down, down, down, down, down, down, down, down, down, down, down, down, down, down, down, down, down, down, down, down, down, down, down, down, down, down, down, down, down, down, down, down, down, down, down, down, down, down, down, down, down, down, down, down, down, down, down, down, down, down, down, down, down, down, down, down, down, down, down, down, down, down, down, down, down, down, down, down, down, down, down, down, down, down, down, down, down, down, down, down, down, down, down, down, down, down, down

Electric for us. 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

That's all we like to see. Thanks so much for subscribing. It's a day from West End.

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Yeah, Portugal City, 102.1 FM. Here it is, 91 Radio Sun, the Minnesota. 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

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Big, big love to the beautiful angels that have subscribed. 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Keep them coming and head to 4ZZZ.org/support. We got Rob coming up in about 5 minutes with another mix to take you through till lunch at 10 o'clock. So stick around.

0: Dirt Mix. 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
1: 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Just

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1: Proper party, man.
0: If that's not enough to get you subscribing.
1: I tell ya.
0: Oh, it's hard to get you to open that wallet.
1: Just like dedicated volunteers on a Friday night.
0: That's
1: like
0: a good time already.
1: How special.
0: Very. It's community radio for you.
1: Legends.
0: And then we turn up.
1: That's okay. It's okay.
0: We said it all.
1: We got a little bit of this, a little bit of that.
0: We're getting you into your weekend.
1: Proper.
0: We will be. And highlighting what's special about Community radio.
1: We got a bit of this.
0: And a bit of that. But, thought we'd bring in a bit of vinyl, because vinyl's sort of something I don't think gets played too much on commercial radio anymore.
1: Well, you know, they press a button, plug in, play out.
0: That's all they do.
1: They got to get paid for this, so they don't want to have to do anything. God, no.
0: Because some stuff is only available on vinyl.
1: You should see our record library, Ian. It's
0: a dig.
1: Bloody organised, actually. Kate's been in there.
0: Someone's been doing some good work.
1: It's very tidy, but like, it's just a bonanza, actually, our record library. So 50 years of goddamn beautifulness in right there.
0: Bit of Brisbane history in
1: there. You bet. It's lovely to dig in there.
0: And that's what you subscribe for. It's Radiothon. Your subscriptions, it's a one time of the year where we hit you up to become a member of our little not-for-profit independent media organisation.
1: We just hit you up nicely. Mm-hmm. We just nudge you and go, come on, if you listen.
0: Is that time?
1: Come on, please.
0: Give us another year.
1: One more year.
0: And we hope that you will.
1: And we'll look after our record library and just help spread the love.
0: That's it. Once a year, so thanks for joining us on Radiothon.
1: The light's been flashing. It's been going off for Electric Crush.
0: 2026.
1: They've been going to the website for zzz.org.au. That's where you go. It's so easy. You get your device. Done.
0: Can be that easy.
1: 3 minutes, I think.
0: But get it done because we're running out of time. It ends on Sunday.
1: Sunday, officially. And then it gets a bit softer. We don't hit you as hard. We just sort of nudge you, like, in the kneecaps.
0: Because we're winding out Friday night, 14th of August. Take it away, George.

0: 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Bidabi, Canberra.
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0: Yeah, people's poet.
1: In the mind.
0: Mike Carlson.
1: Al Carlson, Mike Carlson.
0: Ideology. We did start off with some tism. And after Electric Crush, the hills were alive.
1: Of course they were.
0: The green room's alive.
1: The green room, the red room, all the rooms are alive. It's just a massive party.
0: It's Radiothon here at 4ZZZ.
1: Fine times.
0: Good times indeed. As we started with some Funkadelic with Friday Night.
1: 14th.
0: August the 14th.
1: Of August.
0: And
1: happens
0: how could
1: to
0: you
1: be.
0: Not start with
1: the
0: that?
1: Middle of the month. Who would have thought?
0: And I think Mark liked that one.
1: On your mark.
0: From Wynnum, thanks for supporting independent media.
1: He's a legend.
0: Not for profit.
1: It's part of the family. Now he's got that warm inner glow, like it's just shot straight into his heart. And he feels beautiful and he's going to get a little sticker. He might even get a T-shirt and a tote bag. Who knows what Mark subscribed to, but he's got the warm inner glow and he's got the power now to flash that card.
0: And get that discount.
1: And make the volunteers like Ian. You can request a song, Mark, if you want now.
0: Mm.
1: Yeah.
0: Go
1: You've
0: ahead.
1: You've got power. Go hard.
0: But after Funkadelic, Friday night.
1: Funky
0: August
1: times.
0: August the 14th. Jean-Jacques Perré with EVA. Nice mellow tune to follow up from Funkadelic. And then Al Carlson with Ideology.
1: It's all about the ideology.
0: It is at the moment. It is at the moment Ideology.
1: Yeah, we're manifesting. We're manifesting all your goodness because we know you've got it. We've got it. Lots of tons of volunteers. That like Electric Crush is out there, and that's like the brain's trust of Friday nights for God knows how long.
0: Long
1: time. And they have a blast of a time, and they're still
0: always.
1: Like their little treats and things.
0: They're having a good time.
1: Namshub, Camu, Robu, Rob, Samity.
0: And of course, the more that comes into the station,
1: the better we get.
0: Exactly,
1: we get better.
0: And look, for instance, to wrap up the last weekend of Radiothon.
1: Oh man,
0: they're putting on this down at the Norman Park Bowls Club. Check it out.
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1: Yep.
0: How much more love do you
1: want? A ton of them out there right now, hanging out on a Friday night. Like, that is dedication. If there's not love and passion coming out of this place, I don't know what it is. It's just...
0: Should be an easy buy.
1: Oh, exactly.
0: Easy
1: it's expensive,
0: buy.
1: Apparently. How much is it? Like $80 an hour or something for this?
0: Oh, yeah, it's ridiculous.
1: Oh, we don't even get paid. What the?
0: Doing it for the love. And all you need to do is drop $80 on us for a full subscription.
1: Oh, that's...
0: And that's your job done for the year.
1: Oh. And then you don't have to listen to us.
0: That's a good investment.
1: I reckon
0: so. In your community.
1: Well, you can get it back in all your little savings.
0: Exactly. If you want the barbecue... Rock and roll barbecue.
1: $10 straight away.
0: Already.
1: Straight away.
0: I'm sure you're going to make heaps more back. And if you go into That Sound Over the Fence,
1: oh, man.
0: There's another discount for you. You can check out some great local bands like these ones. Here's some People Mover. They'll get you moving.
1: Tomorrow.

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take place on a Friday. Women blink nearly twice as much as men. Elvis never ever gave an encore. The number of wars fought between countries that both have at least one McDonald's is

0: Some lazy boy for you there. Only read the headlines. But being subscribers, we know you dig into it a bit deeper than that.
1: They're smarty and the Zed universe is like vast.
0: Your brain is working.
1: Exactly.
0: It won't settle for commercial radio crap.
1: None of that bullshit. No,
0: it's over and over. Listen to something different.
1: Hell yeah.
0: Something individually programmed by each announcer.
1: Yep.
0: Electric
1: There's
0: Crush.
1: There's a ton of shows to choose from.
0: Something you got to find
1: You got to like one of them. You don't have to like them all. That's just too hard sometimes to stretch your ears around everything. You can't.
0: But plenty to love out
1: there.
0: Oh,
1: God, yeah.
0: Get behind it. Hope you love those last couple of tracks we listened to. First couple of songs playing at That Sound Over the Fence. You should jump the fence and check it out.
1: Hell yeah.
0: Super Hotel and People Mover.
1: Good.
0: Start off that last bracket. Well, People Mover first with James Street, then Super Hotel, Driving at Dusk.
1: I mean, there's a ton of bands, like just, good
0: so
1: times.
0: Many.
1: Cheap beers at the Bolo, cold, easy, beautiful afternoon.
0: Relaxing time.
1: With your friends.
0: Always a good atmosphere. Get down, check it out with your sub card. Get your discount.
1: Yeah.
0: And then Lazy Boy with We Only Read the Headlines. Wrapped up the last little bracket there. On Blunt Radiothon 2026.
1: It's where we get blunt. We really get, like, rude. It's a little bit hard to say, oh, please, can you? But it's the only time of year we do. We just grovel, just a bit of grovel sandwich.
0: It's a one time a year.
1: I'm actually rooting for someone in the burbs to subscribe. And, you know, maybe you don't even have, you could, any part of the universe will do. So, like, if you want to be an alien, I don't mind. I'm totally cool with aliens, but, you know,
0: we'll take aliens.
1: Yeah. You could just be from Greenbank, for God's sakes.
0: Highgate Hill.
1: Greenbank would be better. It's on the south side. I know a few of the announcers are rooting for the south side.
0: Highgate Hill's on the south side?
1: Is Highgate Hill on the south side? I just thought it was so it was north. I don't know. I'm just guessing. We'll have to get the geography.
0: I don't know.
1: We'll check Highgate Hill unless anyone knows.
0: But, yeah, good to see some subs come through. And
1: the light's been flashing, Ian.
0: Great to see... To be able to say, all the beautiful subbies. 076. 076.
1: G'day,
0: Pete. Good to have you tuned in live. And I agree, that was a great track from Grub, wasn't it? Yeah. Love finding new music and love sharing new music.
1: You bet. That's what we're here for. We've got another surprise too later on. It arrived in the mail and we've been listening in the background and we're going to share it later. That's the joy of community radio.
0: Something coming up.
1: Surprise.
0: Anyway, I wanted to celebrate a gig that's happening on, well, there's one on Saturday, That Sound Over the Fence, and then on Sunday.
1: If you're not all pooped out.
0: No. It's a matinee, Sunday matinee, down the Trifford Sunday Arvo. Doors, I think, are at 1.
1: Oh, perfect.
0: The Master's Apprentices.
1: No way.
0: Are reuniting.
1: Holy moly, hey.
0: One group, 60 years of music from Master's Apprentices. So I thought we'd play a song of theirs while they celebrate our friend, Oswald Stanley III. What a legend. What a band. Get down Sunday. What a time.

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0: Oh, great stuff from Full Flower Moon Band. And that's off their Mega Flower Deluxe album.
1: Yes, what a surprise.
0: I think that's a hidden track on there.
1: We're yet to find out, but we got the vinyl today, waited like half a century.
0: And signed.
1: Signed copy for with apologies.
0: Thank you, Baby Shakes.
1: Special card as well.
0: Oh, it's what happens when you communicate with your local band.
1: Everyone loves their musos around here in 4ZZZ. We just love the beautiful musicianship that we can share.
0: Yeah, beautiful stuff. Love gaining extras with your albums.
1: Thank you, Full Flower.
0: Beautiful stuff. I'll let you know what we were listening to. We started with Master's Apprentices.
1: Mm.
0: And our friend, your friend, Oz Lee Stanley the Third. What a legend. He made huge steps in chemistry. And they're playing on Sunday down at the Trifford.
1: Trifford, yeah. I reckon you're right.
0: Excellent stuff for a Sunday matinee.
1: How very sweet.
0: With chairs.
1: Oh, lovely.
0: After Master's Apprentices, we heard from Dogwatch. And Dogwatch with the album We Are Dogwatch. We heard the track Stoner Beats.
1: Well, I thought, you know, it's perfect. Friday night. Blunt.
0: Yeah, I'm Brisbane's best bong rock.
1: That's what we do.
0: Blunt, 4ZZZ.
1: You bet.
0: I like Dogwatch. Their album costs on Bandcamp
1: $4.20. $4.20 is perfect.
0: It is.
1: Greener pastures all round. Our green room is extra green tonight.
0: Stoner Beats. Then we heard from AC/DC after that one with Ride On off the Dirty Deeds album.
1: Oh, that was very dirty of you, Ian. Just snuck it in.
0: Snuck it in.
1: You can't sneak that in. No.
0: No complaints. And then the Full Flower Moon Band, Cowboy, with the hidden track on Community Radio.
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1: Because you can.
0: And we do.
1: And we love it.
0: And also might squeeze in a few longer tracks, because that's something else you will be missing out if you're tuning into
1: commercial boring bullshit.
0: Yeah.
1: Yeah.
0: That crap. And they've probably got it playlisted already on those stations.
1: It's just like heartless.
0: Why would you be listening to it?
1: Oh, God, no.
0: You might as well just subscribe to 4ZZZ.
1: Yep.
0: And it's a good, probably Radiothon's a good trigger or a good time to look through your subscriptions. What are you getting for that money?
1: Mm.
0: You know, you probably got a few. Probably costing
1: you
0: $100
1: a month. The flicks and the flies and the...
0: Yeah, well, you know, you might have some listening services too you're paying for.
1: Yeah.
0: Are you getting your money's worth out of that? Is it connecting you to anyone? Mm. Is it associated with AI at all?
1: Probably.
0: Get rid of it.
1: I think so. Trash can it immediately.
0: Yeah, get on to 4ZZZ.org.au.
1: We'll look after you.
0: /support. Yes. And, get
1: choose
0: on to
1: the little
0: us.
1: Rate you want. It's so easy.
0: Yeah, we're not.
1: And right now there's lots of prizes. You can go in the draw to win some fabulous, just...
0: Lots of good prizes.
1: Carrots. We've got the biggest carrots.
0: Great prizes. They've been
1: working so hard
0: in the promotions. So get on, check them out, 4ZZZ.org.au. And,
1: it's half time. It's half time, Blunt. Make the light flash, because otherwise we'll feel very lonely and we're just broadcasting to a void of, like,
0: we need another
1: people that don't care about what we do.
0: So you want to, jump on 4ZZZ.org.au and buy into something that's good.

0: Why, it's that outrageous wireless station, Triple Z. Oh, that takes me back to yesterday, which is complimenting, considering I can only remember things 10 minutes back. Triple Z, excellent.
1: You will notice that I have distinguished four distinct states of being in the cannabis or marijuana society. They are cool, groovy, hip, and square.

0: That was a new one from Fujiwara and Miyagi. Fujiwara and Miyagi.
1: Konnichiwa.
0: That's off a new album. Shiny new object.
1: Lots of shiny stuff in here. What a time.
0: And we heard the track Lowest Common Denominator.
1: It's not low down here. It's quite high. It's really high.
0: You're still in Highgate Hill, are you?
1: Yep, I'm thinking of all the people at Highgate. We needed to check. Where's Highgate Hill? I didn't do that. Sorry, kids. I'll get on to that.
0: I've got to say thanks to the couple of people that
1: beautiful people.
0: Text through and the subscribers.
1: The light. The beautiful light's been flashing. This the anonymous universe out there, the anonymous setters. They're just lo-fi.
0: Good to see it.
1: They appreciate grassroots, raw radio where we don't know where Highgate Hill is, but I'll get into that.
0: I know where it is. No, thanks to everyone who's helping community radio stay on the air.
1: We've done it for 50 years.
0: It's a radiothon. It's the one time of year where we ask for a little bit of love, a bit of help.
2: I live in bloody Highgate Hill, you bloody.
1: Oh, hello.
0: It's south side, isn't it?
1: There's
0: Joey.
2: It's just down the road.
1: South
2: Brisbane, Highgate Hill.
1: Southside.
0: I told you.
1: Oh, all right. Okay, all right.
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1: Hello, Highgate Hillers.
0: Hope you're nice and high on your Friday evening.
1: Is it better than Greenbank? That's what I want to know. Is it better than... How green is Greenbank?
0: It's higher than Greenbank.
1: There's hills in Greenbank. There's hills in Greenbank.
0: Yeah, but Highgate Hill is higher than Greenbank, and it's Friday night. You want to be reaching for the stars. Whatever you're up to out there, you having a good one, tuned in to Community Radio.
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1: We're bluntly asking for your money.
0: And we're slodging our way through another Friday evening with you. Hope you're having a good one. What were we listening to? Well, we started off with Loose Tooth. And Buy Into Something. And that's off their latest album. What's their latest album called?
1: It's a cracker.
0: New Age.
1: That's the one.
0: The new album from Loose Tooth. New Age. Then Nice Biscuit with Love That Takes You Up. That's what we're looking for in Radiothon.
1: We need the love. We're manifesting your love. We know you love us. Just show us
0: and then
1: a little
0: bit. Help take you up.
1: Just a tiny bit. Everyone.
0: But
1: you've got to
0: get yourself high.
1: Yeah. And have your carbs and your proteins.
0: And we'll just do the soundtrack to that, hopefully, on your Friday evening with Blunt.
1: Cake. Oh, there's the light.
0: And then Fujiwara and Miyagi with Lowest Common Denominator.
1: All right.
0: On 4ZZZ 102.1 FM. It's Radiothon. And as you heard,
1: we're keen.
0: And Joey's here.
1: I know.
0: He's
1: passionate.
0: Opening up the rave yard early tonight.
1: He's passionate.
0: Something in store.
1: Special.
0: Something's going
1: 100%
0: down.
1: Committed to his rave and the hose.
0: And the bros. Hang around, see what's going to see what they got planned after midnight. Who knows?
1: It's community radio. It's the finest.
0: No one knows. That's the joy of it. Jump on board 4ZZZ.org.au. Run by volunteers. No AI, no algorithm.
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0: Yeah.
1: Join the family. We'll look after you.
0: Do it online. Let's get back into a few tracks. Found this one. Like this show.
1: Loose.
0: It's rated Z.
1: Oh, perfect.
0: Here's some escapism on Community Radio. It's 4ZZZ.
1: Love you, Z. That's what happens when you don't subscribe. Whoa.

0: or Triple Z, Jesus Christ and drugs? Which one do you subscribe to?
1: Most of us know fireworks and dogs are a bad combo. Dogs perceive fireworks' random noise as a threat, which triggers their fight or flight response.
2: My dog tries to run away and hides or barks at the noises.
1: Dogs can show other signs of anxiety too, like panting, pacing or whining.
2: So how do I calm my dog down during fireworks?
1: Well, close your windows and curtains to muffle the sound or create a doggy-safe blackout haven so they can't see any flashes outside. Put on some music or the TV to master fireworks sounds.
2: Are there doggy downers?
1: Well, sort of. Your health food store has melatonin, which is the best calming natural supplement for dogs. Give your dog from 1 to 4 milligrams depending on their body weight.
2: Okay, I'll check with my vet.
1: Great idea. And if your vet says it's okay, then try to give it before the fireworks. It's best to keep your dog inside, which not only reduces the fireworks sound, but also ensures they don't run away.
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0: Wild. Wild stuff from Flowers Must Die. That was a track, Nadja, off their album Tynstad.
1: Sorry, pardon?
0: T-Y-S-T-N-A-D. Tynstad.
1: It's new, I think, coming out.
0: To a couple of days.
1: Get the out. Weekend.
0: Yeah.
1: Fresh from Sweden.
0: Those psychedelic freaks from Sweden.
1: Fiercely funky.
0: We're fiercely independent.
1: Radiothon 2026. Here we come. We've got 30 more minutes left and the light hasn't flashed.
0: Come on.
1: Come on, anyone. Maybe an alien.
0: ZZZ.org.au.
1: Maybe they're shy. Maybe they're shy, Ian. Everyone's devices are flat and they're going to come into the studio or to the station tomorrow and just come on in.
0: You can do that.
1: You can do that.
0: Or you can phone up the station.
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0: Plenty of volunteers here to take care of
1: you. Subscriptions are cheap. Passionate, you get a T-shirt and a tote. What a bargain.
0: That is.
1: That's
0: and a great design.
1: $140, that subscription.
0: And a great design too.
1: I love the design this year from Will Johnston.
0: Will Johnston.
1: It's all over the station. We've been decorated. We're just on our partying hard mode.
0: I'll let you know the last couple of tracks that we were listening to. We started with Escapism and Rated Z. That's
1: Zed.
0: Well, Z. But
1: Rated Z. Z.
0: Whatever.
1: No.
0: Yeah, that one was from Escapism. They're from America, I'm pretty sure. Dr. Shaw's Unusual Practice from NAM.
1: Australia.
0: Outside Looking In. 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Don't be outside anymore. Come on in. Enjoy the warmth.
1: Join the beautiful family.
0: Enjoy the warm inner glow. Good time of year to get a bit of that too. And then Flowers Must Die with Nadja, sounding very goatish.
1: We don't mind that psych stuff.
0: Very nice indeed. So we might stay with something a bit mellow, a bit psychy.
1: What do you got? Kick back, kids.
0: Yeah.
1: Turn the lights out.
0: Here's some Nightmare on Wax for you.
1: Visit the website if you're feeling guilty.
0: Tonight's interlude.
1: We don't mind.
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1: The light isn't flashing. We're very
0: sad.
1: Show
0: us some love.
1: Come on, Zed Universe. 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

Why is marijuana against the law? It grows naturally upon our planet. Doesn't the idea of making nature against the law seem to you a bit paranoid? You know what I mean? It's nature. How do you make nature against the fucking law? Grows everywhere, serves a thousand different functions, all of them positive. To make marijuana against law is like saying God made a mistake.

James Williamson, Ronan Scott, James Osterberg, LA Rehab, Gonna Lose It. Does anyone talk about Iggy Pop music? Talk about Iggy

Messenger and Sister Midnight, The Neighbourhood Threat and Some Weird Sin, Fall in Love with Me, Turn Blue 16, The Idiot's Got a Lust for Life, Talk About Iggy Pop Music, Talk About Iggy Pop Music, Here Comes Success, Tonight Night Clubbing, He's Got a Lust for Life, He's Got a Lust for Life.

Iggy Pop music, Bowie, Berlin, France and Munich. Everyone talk about Iggy Pop music, Bowie, Berlin, France and Munich. Everybody talk about Iggy Pop music, James, Moore, Osterberg. Everybody.

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1: Fiercely independent kids, that's what it's happening.
0: Fiercely. And we need your help to stay that way.
1: That's
0: so
1: right.
0: So jump on the website 4ZZZ.org.au.
1: Super easy.
0: Yeah, you can also find some pretty cool shows on there you can listen back to.
1: Hell yeah. It's been a fun week.
0: Check it out. It has. It's been an awesome week.
1: Oh, the light's flashing. Thank you.
0: It's been a great week of programming
1: Thank
0: from everyone.
1: You
0: I enjoy Radiothon so much.
1: It's fun.
0: It's been some great sounds,
1: Why?
0: Some great tunes, and some really good shows being put together by everyone. So, loving it. Loving
1: it. We put in the extra effort.
0: A lot of effort.
1: Very much so.
0: A lot of effort from the volunteers, all run by volunteers here.
1: Speaking of volunteers, we were just upstairs in the kitchen hanging out, and Monday night, Joey and I were hanging out doing Locked In, and a beautiful volunteer just buzzed on in with this great big crate. Oh, I've just got some fruit. I'm just looking after everybody this week, making sure everyone has some nutrients and stuff. Organic, from a multinational conglomerate. We don't need to name names. But Aiden was a treasure, one of the many treasures that 4ZZZ has, and brought us this bounty of fruit.
0: Nice work,
1: and we were
0: Aiden.
1: Eating apples upstairs.
0: Nice Thank work, you. Aiden. That's keeping us.

0: That's the family we're talking about, the Z universe. It's far and wide.
1: Yeah, become part of it. And it is a good investment into your community. For every dollar you put into this station, we repay the community $3 to $5, it's been proven.
0: It's a win-win situation.
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0: Especially if you're from Greenbank.
1: Your favourite. What do we hear from? We started with Nightmares on Wax with Night's Interlude. TD Band, something new from TD Band with Mullumbimby Nights. Know what they're like. Wrong Tom meets the Rockers. That's Dub in the Supermarket. Nice dub out cover of, was that The Clash? I think they wrote it.
0: Yep.
1: Lost in the Supermarket, Dub in the Supermarket. I'd rather be dubbing in the supermarket.
0: I think so, yes.
1: And then The Imperfectionist with some Iggy Pop music. Dug that.
0: Pop.
1: Anyway, we're running out of time.
0: Oh, no.
1: Not much longer. Got to say thanks to all of the subscribers that have come through. The light has been flashing.
0: We do very much appreciate your love.
1: And thanks very much to Pete at Wellington Point.
0: Champion Pete.
1: Legend. Keeping your community radio station going. So important nowadays.
0: Yes, it is.
1: I've got a couple more tracks. Might squeeze some more in. We'll be back in a tick to say goodbye. Here's, Sampa the Great. Can't hold us. On community radio, 4ZZZ.

Yeah, we bring it back to the start. Here's a moment of silence, bring it back to the art. Mind blowing, it's a classical part of Zamrock, a hip hop, an alternative spark. Yeah, it's the way that I'm on the

0: Hey, just running it out with some salt here. God protect me from my enemies.
1: S-A-U-L-T.
0: No, it's Cruzy Wade to finish your Friday evening on Blunt. Hope you've been having a good one. Hey, I got to say a big thanks to a heap of people that have been subscribing, helping community radio stay alive.
1: Bloody legends, all of them beautiful people.
0: Goodner.
1: Thank you, Rin.
0: Tadsu,
1: thank you.
0: Mark from Wynnum.
1: On your
0: Megan
1: mark.
0: From Newmarket. Andrew from Caboolture.
1: Andrew, I love ya.
0: Pete, your legend from Wellington Point, subscribing every object in his house.
1: No aliens, just utes.
0: And yeah,
1: objects.
0: Nice one, Pete.
1: Thanks, Pete.
0: Subscribe the ute. Love it.
1: He's run out of things to subscribe. He's a genius.
0: I've got to say, too, big thanks to Lucas from...
1: High Vale. Is it High Vale?
0: High Vale.
1: High Vale. Not Highgate, High Vale. That's the winner. You're the winner. On Blunt.
0: So we love that one. Great.
1: Thank you, Lucas.
0: Great subscription, Lucas. Great timing on that one too. So thank you. And I'm glad we got you got you out on your second ever drive on your licence.
1: Oh, champion. It. Now nice you get a stuff. Bumper sticker and you can put that on your car.
0: Guaranteed to help merging in heavy traffic.
1: That's right. All the goodwill around. Lots of waves.
0: Anyway,
1: waves.
0: We're out of here for the rest of years.
1: Thank you.
0: Joey's up next.
1: Special edition. Hey ho.
0: Yeah. So something special planned. Let's see what he brings.
1: I know.
0: Anyway, for the rest of years out there, Radiothon finishes on Sunday. So
1: do your best.
0: Make sure you don't dilly-dally around. We'll catch you here next Friday night for another session on Blunt. Thanks to everyone for texting in.
1: Thank you.
0: Thanks for everyone for subscribing.
1: Keep the light flashing for Hey Ho Joey.
0: Woo!
1: Yeah!
0: Raven through the
1: Raven! Raven the haze!
2: Each day to yet another shock from this alarm clock culture. And I miss the sound of my big red cock as him beat him chest and crow welcome song to the sun from the foul shit covered guava tree on the hillside. And the snooze button allow me 5 minutes more to dream about ackee and breadfruit. And I get up and eat a bagel and worry about my love handle. Six layers of clothes and thermal drawers and I'm still cool. Another bridge means more tool. And the golden rule is alternate side parking. And as the belly get fat, many things about you are that.

G'day, g'day. How you doing out there? My name is Joey, and welcome to Hey Ho No Show. No Marty tonight. It is Raveyard Extravaganza Special Deluxo Royale with Cheese coming at ya. You have me from 12 till 6 a.m. Holy hell. Big love to Ian and Tracy for Blunt. Wow. And big love to all the bloody soldiers who subscribed for Radiothon. And do not be shy. It does not mean you can't subscribe any further just because Radiothon is no longer. And, yeah, we're going to launch straight in. It is bloody trippy as all hell to be working in another studio temporarily. It is awesome. And, yeah, big shoes to fill, or little shoes to fill, little Kiwi shoes. I've got big Aussie feet that I'm going to stamp on Hey Ho, Let's Go. I'm kidding. Love you, Marty. I hope you're doing well, brother. But I'm going to stop talking and I'm going to launch straight in. You're listening to Hey Ho, Let's Go, No Show / Raveyard Extravaganza Takeover Bonanza featuring Joey. Good morning and good day.

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0: The weekend has landed. 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
1: What kind of rat bastard psychotic would play that song right now at this moment?
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3: 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It is bloody... You've got me for the next 5.5 hours. Strap yourselves in and let's go. No holds barred. There will be no prisoners. There will be no mercy here. And, yeah, it was a bit of a scrappy start. I apologise, listeners. I was just working the studio out. I'm in Studio 1 this evening. I reside in Studio 2. That is my home base. It doesn't matter. I've got it locked down now. And, a few tracks we just heard, an OD. Oh, big love to Marty and, forgive me, big love to Ian and Tracy for Blunt and all the subscribers that they had and their beautiful show. It was amazing. And big love to all of you listeners. Thank you for tuning in. Thank you for surviving the mad old week that was, the mad old world that is. And, yes, a few tracks we just heard, The Number of the Beast by Iron Maiden. Before that, we had Fear of the Dark, also by Iron Maiden. I was just saying to Ian off air how incredible they are, and they still got it. Absolute legends. Before that, we had My Mind Sedate by Shehad. From Melbourne. Melbourne Big Day Out. Before that, we had The General Electric. By Shehad, also from the Gold Coast, Big Day Out, 23rd of 1st, 2000, which is actually my birthday, listeners. Fancy that. Anyways, moving right along. Thanks for tuning in. There is a language and a content warning for the next 5.5 hours, which is how long you have me for. And, yeah, do not forget to text in. Do not forget to subscribe. Just because Radiothon is over doesn't mean we cannot subscribe, listeners. Get around it. And text in 0420 626 733. And big love. Big love, Marty. Big love to the Kiwi brethren. I'm going to, do an OD to the Kiwi fam this evening, and I'm going to blast through a whole heap of punk music. And, you know the drill. Come dance with me. How crazy is this? 12:27, not 2:27. Big love. 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Good morning and good day. Come dance with me.

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1: We are celebrating and we are no going to sleep. We are going deep. 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Good morning. Good day.

G'day, g'day. How you doing out there? It has just hit 12:36 a.m. here in beautiful Brizzy, in the beautiful Z headquarters with your boy Joey. You're tuned into 4ZZZ 102.1 FM Brisbane Radio. And my word, is it weird to be in Studio 1, not Studio 2, filling in for Marty, the Kiwi Doog? No show. Hey-ho, no show. But I am stoked to be here, listeners. It is amazing, and I'm activated. And there's going to be so much talking. There's going to be so much rambling. There's going to be so much awesome music coming your way this evening. And yes, a few Kiwi tracks. I'm running a bit of a theme, but On the Rock by the Machete Clan to get things going. From Whanganui in New Zealand, Wangers. Big love to Sutherland, the Sutherland Enterprise. Big love to Tom Lavin, Alex Lavin Lungs. Big love. Big love to all the fam up in Wangers. And yeah, an insane hip hop collective from Whanganui, a farming town in rural New Zealand. And yeah, you've heard me play them before, and that was a dedication to Marty and Hey Let's Go and the Kiwi contingent. And I'm going to keep that theme rolling with the Kiwiness, if you will. And yes, you're listening to Hey Ho Let's Go No Show Raveyard Extravaganza Bonanza Seductive Selective Awesome with your boy Joey. PTY LTD 4ZZZ. Good morning and good day.

Yeah. Yeah. And no one like me. Yeah. Yeah. Yeah.

I tell you what, brother, the first ever fucking like hallucination that I had, bro, it was like I had already taken about three tabs, bro, prior. And then I don't know, bro, like I just took this tab this one time and it was 280 UD. And then fucking, bro, I fucking stripped down into my boxes, bro, and I laid down in my room and I was gazing at the fucking clouds in the sky, bro, and all of a sudden the clouds in the sky just looked like white and blue fire. And then I felt so amazing, bro. I was like, what the fuck am I looking at? Like all these dragons and rhinoceroses and all these different fucking big animals and shit, bro. And then out of nowhere,

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1: How good are Homebrew? They're actually touring here in the end of the year at Footage and Music Hall. Get around it. You're listening to Hey Ho Net Show, No Show, Let's Go, Raveyard Joey. Good morning, let's go. But I know I've

I should definitely chill. Tryna act like it won't catch up, but it definitely will. One thing that I know about life that's definitely real. I got friends that I miss, that I wish were with us still. It's two things that's definite, and that's death and tax. Shit, you'll step in it, it's a definite fact. I don't question who's the best in it, cause I can definitely rap. We ain't gotta argue about that. It's more to it than that.

0: I tell you what, brother, the first ever fucking, like, hallucination that I had, bro, it was like I had already taken about 3 tabs, bro, prior. And then, I don't know, bro, like, I just took this tab this one time and it was 280.
1: Last election and the ball game doesn't.
2: Oh my stars, oh my days, are you still with us? You're listening to Hey Ho, Let's Go, No Show, with your boy Joey, doing a raveyard takeover of Hey Ho, Let's Go, and just the whole airwaves, listeners, how the hell are you doing out there? It has just hit 12:52 here in beautiful Brizzy, and thank you so much for tuning in. Big love. I've just read a text from Kipley Wilkins. Thanks for keeping me company on the way home from the valley, Joey. Good run. Great night at Crowbar with Big Noda, and fantastic opening set from Dad Fight. I heard it was shit hot, mate, so bloody oath. Is any chance you can find anything by Master Wolf, if not Sabotage by the Beastie Boys, to send me off to sleep? Thank you, brother. Freaking oath. I am going to play Sabotage for you right now. And thank you for your patience, listeners. I'm all over the shop like barcodes trying to work out Studio One. It's not my familiar bloody home, but I'll adapt. And thank you for tuning in. Big love. Whatever you went through, good or bad this week, it is over. We have tuna to celebrate. We are one. We are together. You are listening to Hey Ho, Let's Go / The Raveyard / Bonanza Awesome with your boy Joey. Good morning and good day.

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1: 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I hope you enjoy. Yeah,

What you know about rocking? What you know about rails in the morning? What you know?

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That song was super intense. I don't know about you. I felt that was intense. Intensely beautiful, though. You were listening to Hey Ho, Let's Go, No Show, / Raveyard Extravaganza, Bonanza, Deluxo with Cheese, featuring your boy Joey. How the hell are you doing out there? It has just hit 1:20 a.m. here in beautiful Brizzy, and you're listening to 4ZZZ 102.1 FM Brisbane Radio. How the hell are you doing out there? I am splendid, let me tell you. I am transcending. I am activated, and it is just wonderful to be here in Studio 1. This is wigging me out. I've got to go into Studio 2 shortly and prep up that studio, but shut down this studio, passing the baton to myself, a future Joey, if you will. How bloody grouse is it to be alive? How grouse is it? How are you doing, listeners? Let me know how you're feeling. Let me know what's going on. Text in on 0420626733. Had a beautiful text earlier from Kipley Wilkins. I hope you enjoyed that track, sister. And I hope you're enjoying the show, listeners. Radiothon is over. That does not mean you cannot subscribe any further. You need to get around it, y'all. We're on welfare. We need that shit. We need that shit, yo. It's very simple. 4ZZZ.org.au/support. If that is not your jam, you can come into the studio Monday to Friday. Come and see our reception or give us a ring. And, yeah, donate. It's very wonderful. You get the warm inner Donate, it's very wonderful. You get the warm inner fuzzy glow that you get from supporting community and your brethren and your brothers and sisters and your misters and your elders and everything in between. 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It's alarming. We need that to be more than 2%. It costs $90 an hour, fun fact, to keep this station running. And this is no Kyle or Jackie O Scandalands bloody soap opera, bloody bollocks, mate. We are zero fuck off business here, mate. And we get shit done and we keep it running. We're, you know, anyways. Calm down, Joey. I'm just passionate, and I'm a passionate subscriber, listeners, myself, personally. So I chose to fill in my subscription a week ago, and I get a new tote bag, I get a shirt, I get all this grouse stuff, but more importantly, I support community and support the institution that is. And look, few more tracks and I've got a few more tracks until I pass it on to Joey, who does the Raveyard. He's a handsome devil, let me tell you. He's got a silky voice that will not quit, and yeah, he's got an outstanding show coming your way. Until then, my name is Joey, and I'm also hosting the rain. Anyways, all jokes aside, so I just ran a bit of a Kiwi theme earlier this evening. It was a bit scrappy, I apologise, but no, I do not apologise at all. So Machete Clan, that invasive track we just heard, Pingers and Darts by Machete Clan. Before that, we had Sober by Machete Clan. Also, the boys from Whanganui, big love to Sutherlands and big love to all the farmers and the pea cooks out in Wongas. Before that, we had Homebrew. So Homebrew, incredible Kiwi act that are coming out here, I believe, in October or November. Get around them. As a hip-hop junkie, I love Homebrew. Soulful stuff. Incredible stuff. Like any true MC, does not really feel the need to swear. It's just storytelling.
He doesn't carry on. It's just fucking awesome. Excuse my language. There is a language and a content warning, listeners. Homebrew. Get around it. So we had 80 Down Scenic. We also had Bad Bad Whiskey. We also had Alcoholic. And we also had Dragons and Rhinoceros. Oh my god, they did that on purpose. Rhinoceroses. There we go. I got it. Holy hell. Anyways, so there is roughly 36 minutes left of Hey Ho Let's Go this evening, which is also the Raveyard Bonanza Takeover Deluxo with Cheezo. And I'm going to rip through a bunch of punk tracks right now. And yes. Anyways, I'm not going to stuff around. I'm running out of time because Joey has to take over Raveyard in about half an hour, so I've got a lot of prep to do. I'm prepping everywhere. I'm all over the shop like barcodes. I am schizophrenic and we vote, so to speak. Not literally, I am not schizophrenic. That is not a have a go at him. Anyways, moving right along. I hope you've had a grouse week, whatever you've been through, good or bad. You're not alone. We are one. We are together. Reach out if you are not feeling sound. Reach out to yourself or myself, your peers, and reach out to Lifeline. Reach out to wherever you have to. But you're not alone. We are one. We are together. And you are listening to the Raveyard / Hey Ho Let's Go No Show with Marty. And I hope you're doing well, brother, Kiwi brother, Marty. I hope your duck is going well, and I hope it's nice and sanded, and I hope Judy and Munter are well also. And big love to, in Dog We Trust, big love to Marty and Jules, and big love to all of you listeners. I'm going to stop rambling. Oh, my God. And we have this. Look. It's 1:30. I'm here till 6. So, send me your requests. Send me yarns. You can even ring in. We're going full send. 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Good morning and good day.

Hey there, it's Robert from Portra Presents Friday Morning Show, This. And it's Radiothon. 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
3: 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For filling in for Hey Ho No Show, let's go / Raveyard Bonanza. If you've just tuned in, welcome. I've just been rinsing it since midnight, and you have me till 6 a.m. Let me repeat, 6 a.m. And my word, it has been diabolically awesome up in here. I've been racing around the studio and the headquarters, racing upstairs, putting tracks on USBs, putting them on computers, setting up the studio. So coming up next is a brother from another mother. His name is Joey. He runs the Raveyard, and he knows what he's doing. And until then, my name is Joey, hosting. Anyway, so I'm going to need to stop talking shite, don't I? It is great to be here. There is a language and a content warning for the next 4 hours, which is how long you have me for. And big love, listeners. I hope you're faring well, whatever you went through, good or bad this week. It is over, and we have tuned to celebrate. A few tracks to ID. I need to keep the show rolling. I've got two shows rolling. So Bad Religion, Do What You... I Want to Conquer the World, and Do What You Want, two of my favourite joints by the boys from Bad Religion there. And every track I select on this, on 4ZZZ listeners, on the airwaves, is highly relevant. It resonates deeply with me at a stage in my life, or a current stage in life, or a reference to a friend or something. That it is not improvised, this the track selection. And I Want to Conquer the World and Do What You Want, these lyrics resonate extremely deeply, as I just said. And it is just relevant to the state of affairs in the world and what is going on, and we need to do what we want, and we need to conquer the world, so to speak. And you've got me for four more hours, so I'm not going to talk too much. But yes, and in reference to Bad Religion, I've just been blasting through Millencolin, Pennybridge Pioneers. Both these artists are playing on the Good Things bill this year, which I'm extremely, extremely excited for. A stacked bill, Limp Bizkit, Greenspoon, Millencolin, Bad Religion, holy hell. There's a few other bands that are Simple Plan and that. We won't go into them, but the bill is insane. Spirit Box, get around it. So I tried to run a bit of a theme, a Kiwi theme, and then a bit of a punk theme, and then I'm going to lead into the Raveyard, which is

0: tripping me the hell out. I am tripping balls, by the way, just so you know. Mushrooms are the answer. And, yeah, so I've got about 11 minutes before I need to cross over to the next show. Until then, a few more tracks by the boys from Melancholin. So I thought I'd play out there playing Pennybridge Pioneers in its entirety at Good Things Festival. So I thought I'd do an OD to the boys, the Swedish mofos up in this. Let's go live action. And non-subscriber, G'day, was listening earlier to a song at around 1:24. Super explosive song. Kept me awake for my final. That would have been the Beastie Boys' Sabotage. Or, Space Nangs by Machete Clan. Sorry, non-sub. I can't, until you subscribe, I can't really divulge that information. You'll have to listen back to the episode. Straight up, but subscribe, y'all. But I'm glad you're listening. And I'm glad you're with us, listeners. I'm running out of time. Holy hell. 10 minutes to go until the brother Joey with the huge cock comes in at 2 a.m. and he knows how to get your Saturday morning cooking. Until then, a few more punk tracks and we're going to send it. Good morning, good day. 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And let's go, baby. 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Good morning and good day.
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Thank you so much for tuning in to Hey Ho, Let's Go No Show with Marty. Big love, Marty. Big love, listeners. It has been an absolute joy. It's been absolute honour. It's been a pleasure to host Hey Ho, Let's Go this evening. And I have to rip into the studio next door, pass the baton onto myself, and then fire up for the rave yard. So I'm just running around like a headless chook at the moment. But big love, listeners. As Marty would say, pick the right path. You know what you have to do. Be kind. Be kind to yourself. And, yeah, as I said, just a little celebration of punk there, of Melancholin, the boys from Melancholin, Pennybridge Pioneers. And I'm going to finish on a beautiful, it needs no introduction. Thank you for tuning in to Hey Ho, Let's Go No Show, Raveyard Deluxo Supremo Takeover with your boy Joey. Good morning and good day. And I'll see you in about 6 minutes' time in Studio 2. This is going to be awesome. See you soon.

Good evening, passengers, and welcome aboard Qantas QF Raveyard 4ZZZ flight to awesome. I couldn't even do it. You're listening to the Raveyard. Good evening. How the hell are you doing out there? Big love to Joey for filling in for Hey Hey Let's Go. What a handsome devil with a big cack. And, yeah, Marty, no show, hey ho, let's no show. Let's send it, Raveyard listeners. Let's send it, 4ZZZ listeners. It is great to be here. I've been here since midnight. I don't know if you knew, but now you do know. And I'm going to transcend even further than what has been happening. I don't know if you've tuned in, but it has been diabolically awesome. And we have been celebrating. We have been celebrating life, celebrating the Kiwi brother, Marty, celebrating Radiothon. We have been celebrating each other. And, yeah, I'm not going to stuff about. And there is a language and a content warning for the next 4 hours, which is how long you have me for. And as I said, big love to Joey for the last 2 hours on Hey Hey Let's Go. What a magnificent human. And do not forget to text in, listeners, on I'm not losing it, I swear. It is not my first day, I swear either. Just text in, y'all. You know the drill. All jokes aside, I am pinching myself right now. It is just wonderful to be here. It is wonderful to have conducted 2 hours of radio and then to be welcomed into my regular slot of the next 4 hours it's truly wonderful. And I'm rambling so much and there's going to be so much more rambling. But this is episode 94, listeners. We're getting ever so closer to that 100 milestone. I have so many announcements to come during this episode. Until then, I'm not going to stuff about. Thank you for tuning in, and you're listening to The Raveyard. Now The Raveyard on 4ZZZ 102.1 FM Brisbane Radio with your boy Joey. Whatever you went through, good or bad this week, you've made it, and let's celebrate. Good morning.

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3: Good evening, good day. How the hell are you doing out there, listeners? It is just hit 2:13 here in beautiful Brizzy. And welcome to the Rave Yard. And wow, we're going to keep going. It has been a wonderful episode. Episode plural. Hey ho, let's go, sending it. And yes, I'm not going to muck about. I keep repeating myself, don't I? I'm just like dancing around the bloody studio, dancing out these mushrooms, just getting full immersed in what is. 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Anyways, as I said earlier, listeners, every track that I select on these airwaves is incredibly... It's not improvised. There is a meaning. There is it resonates with my life, or just the theme of life, or the theme of the Rave Yard, or the theme of 4ZZZ, which is we are one, we are together, we are one consciousness. Anyways, I need to stop talking, don't I? I told you there was going to be heaps of rambling. Anyways, I'm going to rip into a few more tracks. And, yeah, we'll go from there. You're listening to The Rave Yard on 4ZZZ 102.1 FM Brisbane Radio with your boy Joey. Good morning and good day. And let's go. Let's bloody friggin' go, mother truckers.

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Until then, let's go, baby.

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1: See, I think drugs have done some good things for us. I really do. And if you don't believe drugs have done good things for us, do me a favor. Go home tonight, take all your albums, all your tapes, and all your CDs and burn them. Because you know what? The musicians who made all that great music that's enhanced your lives throughout the years? Real fucking high on drugs. Man, the Beatles were so high, they let Ringo sing a couple of tunes. Tell me they weren't partying. We all live in a yellow submarine, a yellow submarine. We all live in a, you know how fucking high they were when they wrote that? They had to pull Ringo off the ceiling with a rake to sing that fucking song. John, get Ringo, he's in the corner. 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He's got a song he wants to sing us. Something about living in a yellow tambourine or something. Ringo, Yoko's gone, come down, we can party again. They were real high, they wrote great music, drugs did have a positive effect.
2: The weekend has landed. All that exists now is clubs, drugs, pubs and parties. I've got 48 hours off from the world, man. I'm gonna blow steam out of my head like a screaming kettle.
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4: 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Can I get the taxi number?
0: G'day, g'day. How you doing out there, listeners? Again, I am the supervisor, and you can get the taxi number. It is 0420626733. Welcome to the Raveyard, baby. 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Hey-ho, no show, Joey, Deluxo, Supremo. How you going? And you have me for the next 3.5 hours. Just your luck. It is like winning the lottery. 2 shows in 1, baby. And it has been, wow. It has been a dream come true. It has been, I am screaming on. So I've just been all kinds of transcendence. Anyways, moving right along. Do not forget to text in on 0420626733. Send me through your requests. Send me through your life stories. Just had one from a non-sub. Go the graveyard shift. I've just got home from gigging, playing with Kathleen Turner Overdrive. Wow. That sounds bloody wonderful. The Hefties and Found on Sunrise at Banshees. Wicked sound. Thanks to Tim and L for hosting local bands inspired by 4ZZZ, Bloody Oath. Thank you, Tim and L. And thank you so much, community. And thank you so much, non-sub. Send in your... I want your name and your subscription. Subscription. Holy Jesus! I've got this. Anyways, moving right along. It is great to be here. There is a language and a content warning for the next 3.5 hours, which is how long you had me for further. Big love to Joey for Hey Ho, Let's Go and passing the baton on. That was wonderful, bro. You must be... I don't know how he escaped the parking lot earlier. There were groupies everywhere and he's got a huge crack in that. And big love. Big love, Joey. Jose, I mean. And big love to Brazil, Steve, Marv, Crazy Coconut, all the boys up in A Division in Arthur Gorry, and to all the brothers and sisters who are struggling, caught up in the system, incarcerated or free. And I can't believe I'm nearly going to talk over my intro. No, I'm not. Dance with me. You know the drill. Pour yourselves a stiff rig, Cordy. Blue suede raving shoes and that. But yeah, a few events going on this weekend, listeners. And also, big love to Radiothon. Oh my stars, what an amazing response.

was truly wonderful to see the response of Radiothon. But just because Radiothon is over does not mean you can't subscribe, listeners, and or dance with me. Big love to all the punters going to Resonant Frequency this weekend. Big love, be safe out there, punters. And there's amazing events going on all around the trap. I'll get to them. Until then, holy hell, holy moly. It is just great to be here. As always, it is an honour. I'm forever grateful to share this divine space with you all. And, it has been a bloody tough week, let me tell you. I know I say that more so than not, but it actually has. How friggin' annoying are challenges? But we overcome them, and we are when we are together. And we have psychedelic trance, and we have awesome, and we have mushrooms. They're the answer. And you're listening to the 4ZZZ 102.1 FM Brisbane Radio with your boy Joey. Good morning. I'm the supervisor, and you can have the text number. Let's go, baby. Good morning, and good day.

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This, and it's Radiothon. 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

0: Things are going to get better. Wow. How was that little, the fading vocals at the end of that track there? Holy hell. That was wonderful. I'm just running through a few tracks, listeners, that have been getting under my skin as per late. And it is great to be here. You're listening to the Rave Yard and 4ZZZ 102.1 Brisbane Radio. It's just hit 3:12 here in beautiful Brizzy. And how the hell are you going out there? Whatever you went through, good or bad, this week it is over. And we have Tuna to celebrate. We are one, we are together. Good morning and good day.
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Okay, everybody. 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
1: Bloody oath. 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You just heard the sting. 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And what the hell is going on, y'all? I'm activated. I'm transcending. I'm in and out of the realm of glory. Never ending glory. I'm shrimming. I'm just like on. I'm on like Donkey Kong, y'all. I just ran Hey Hey Let's Go. Don't know if you heard. But anyways, I don't want to talk too much or I might just turn into the Humbooter himself. Anyways, do not forget to text in on 0420626733, listeners. Had some texts come through in the beats while they were playing. Thanks, man, from a non-sub. Thanks, man. Oh, we're a new sub Monday. Crack on. Cheers. T-Roy. Thank you, T-Roy. Please subscribe. And please subscribe, non-subscribers. We just got another one come through from Joey. Please don't say my name. Please don't say my surname. Okay, Jacinta. Howdy. Preparing for a garage sale this beautiful morning and loving the tunes as per usual. Thank you, Jacinta. War on Dance Floor. Nacha Tupacha or Shut the Fuck Up by Extinction Front are a request if possible, please. Thanks, Jacinta, Wendy, and Lisa in Cleveland. Oh, my stars, lady. So I might have to fire that up. Wow, they got me. I'm blushing. I'll see what I can do. We just had another one come through. Ant-Man, where have you been, bro? I've missed you. Heya, Joey. Time to say thank you immensely for the absolute ass-kicking track since 1:45 a.m. when I zoned in. Yes, I'm here with you, and we'll be until sunrise. So let's keep the block rocking beats until block rocking beats. I'm loving my day so far. To all the subbies that have either subscribed or are resubscribed during the last 7 days, we old-timers that will that never seem to sleep more than 4 to 6 hours, I love your work. 50 years on and still powering on. Thank you, Ant-Man. That truly does mean the world. wow. I get all sentimental up in here. But, To be a part of this movement 50 years on, still powering on, and to read these beautiful texts live on air it melts me like butter, it does. And it is a divine space that I am truly, I'm rambling. I cannot convey into words how special this is. This is church, listeners. This is bloody friggin' church. And I look forward to it every week, and music is forever the healer, and we are one, we are together. I'm getting flickering lights here in the studio. Very important to be kind and just express ourselves, art, say g'day, reach out to your loved ones, all those things. But music, man, music is the foundation of glory, if you will. And I don't know where I would be without it. I'm still getting flickering lights here in this studio. Big love to Ben Doolin. Big love to Brento. Big love to The Fallen. big love to Matthew, my I lost a work colleague recently. Very unexpected, very tragic. R.I.P. Matthew. Literally had dinner with him a week before. It was, yeah, fucking life, man. It's wild. We are eternal. These bodies holding us, etc. But yeah, death is a motherfucker. To excuse my language, listeners, there is a language and a content warning. It's something no one gets out alive. Anyways, I'm not going to talk about death. We'll be here all night. But yes, there is a language and a content warning, listeners. And big love to Brazil, Steve, Marvin, Crazy Coconut, and to all the brothers and sisters who are incarcerated currently or caught up in the system, doing it tough. We are one, we are together. Also, events going on. Resonant Frequency. So there's a big party on right now as we speak. Big love to the punters and to the organisers and to all the artists and crew involved. Resonant Frequency, a legal party up near Gympie, a psychedelic party, a bush disco, if you will, multi-genre. There's a huge stacked lineup of local and interstate Sentient. They managed to book Sentient, their head honch of Xenon Records, Flow Theory. They have locals such as Coco Brown, Sublife, Rabbits on Saturn. It's a brilliant lineup, actually. It's not that I don't want to be there, but yeah, big love to the crew at Resonant Frequency. And you would have seen in the press, there was a tragedy occur at an event up north recently in the last month or so. And it was a tragic event. That's all I'll say. A tragedy that occurred, a loss of life. But it is important to not buy into the media bias and to continue to support the scene and the community and to have Resonant Frequency running, given all those circumstances, with council support, is incredible. So get around it. I'm not sure. There's no gate sales. I think it's sold out. But anyways, check it out. We also have next weekend, we have Love Camp, the Bonanza at the Banana Bar at the Sunshine Coast, which is a dual album launch with Doppel. And excuse me, it is another stacked lineup. Tom Baker, Sammy Pav, Butters, of course, Christopher Brooks, all the crew. Big love to Love Camp and to Jade and Leo and to Butters and to all involved. They know how to throw a friggin' good do. And if you manage to go to their collab party with Atra a month or so ago, you won't be disappointed. We also have this weekend happening across the East Coast. We have the Dragon Dreaming launch party in Byron Bay. Excuse me, I'm getting a bit hoarse. And Hawanae. And we also have the Earth Frequency launch party coming up in the next few weeks. It's all happening, listeners. I'm not on mushrooms, I swear. And we have Earth Frequency coming up. We have Dragon Dreaming Festival coming up. Mushroom Valley. Incredible events. Incredible. I could go on. There's heaps of shit going on this weekend as we speak. Also, on that note, wow, excited. It's nothing. I cannot reveal dates. I can tell you a rough. Anyways, I'm throwing a party for the Raveyard for 4ZZZ, and it's celebrating 100 years and 3 years on air for myself personally. And it is already shaping up to be a stacked lineup. It's going to be BYO. And yeah, I'll reveal further later on. Until then, you know the drill. Pour yourselves a stiff red cordy, put them blue suede mother trucking Raven shoes on, and you've got me for another bloody Let's go. 2.5 hours, baby. And yeah, it has just been wonderful. Hey ho, let's go into Raveyard, celebrating life with you all. This divine existence. Never forget to just be. We are alive and breathing, this body holding us forever. We are eternal. And whatever you're going through, you're not alone. We are one. We are together. Reach out to your loved ones. I've been all over the shop like barcodes as of late, but I remind myself every day that we are one. We are together. We are breathing. That's the biggest one, eh? It's just like, holy hell, we're not this body holding us. And it could be worse, you know, but mental health is a motherfucker, and that's why I share my struggles on air all the time, because it is important to share struggles and communicate, because communication is the foundation, man. Anyways, that sums up about the rambling session for this point in time. What else can I say? Mushrooms are the answer. Graham Eves is a king. I'm also a king. Love to you all, and never give up. And let's go, biatches! 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Good morning and good day, y'all. How friggin' good is this?
2: Bienvenue dans la serre numéro 3, les deuxièmes années. 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
3: Mandrake, or mandragora, is used to return those who've been petrified to their original state. It's also quite dangerous. The mandrake...

Mandragora, this incredible progressive psy artist from Mexico, and he's been to our shores. I believe it's Mexico. Shit. Hopefully I didn't stuff that up. Anyways, he's been poached for Mushroom Valley lineup this year, which is an incredible lineup, by the way. Big love to Ben and all the crew involved. But yes, Mandragora, this incredible little weapon, this Mexican Latin mother, this weapon. And he set the standard many years ago for his own genre, his own style of progressive psy, if you will. And, yeah, I saw him at the old Sub Rosa in Brizzy. I was so pickled, though. I cannot remember, unfortunately, embarrassingly. I'm not proud of that. But, yes, get around Mandragora and get around Progressive Psy and get around the Raveyard, yo, and get around 4ZZZ. Thanks for tuning in.

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0: It's like the direct beam that shoots somewhere out of space and comes back.

0: still here. Why the fuck did you sell us fucking heroin cookies?
1: Oh, mate, I'm in some bags. Where are you now?
0: We're in the fucking cinemas. We're in the fucking cinemas thinking we're eating hash cookies.
1: Oh, police is coming to speak, mate. Now, listen, are you? 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
0: An extra $150 for one cookie?
1: Yeah, mate. 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

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And how good is Potentia? Potentia. 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And that big Les. Anyways, let's go. More from Joey Wilcox, the little wizard. 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

Wowzers, I just made a bloody mess in my trousers. I did. That was Metronome, The Manifested. Wow. Just wow. One of my favourite progressive psychedelic acts from, not sure what, he is just the prog master. Metronome, one of my favourite bloody albums. I'm getting scrappy, listeners. No, I'm not. You're listening to the Rave Garden for Triple Z 102.1 FM Brisbane Radio with your boy Joey. Here we are. It's 4:14 here in beautiful Brizzy. Wherever you tuned in from globally, big love to Nick Jackson in Prague. Big love to Johnny Rotten over in Derbyshire. Big love to all the brothers and sisters who are incarcerated right now, and big love to all of you listeners. We are one, we are together. And I've just been on a journey. I'm shrooming. I made it to the gate, and I've just been running the business, running the goods, running the track like Jesse Owen, if you will. Before that, we had Low Pressure System by Potentia. So, Joey Wilcox, a lovely young lad. Big love to the Joeys. Joeys are going to run the world. Joey Bodden, he tried. We won't talk about him. But the Joeys, we run the shit. And, incredible producer and human being from the Northern Rivers. And he's an up-and-comer, and I love following these young producers. And, he's got releases going all over the shop like barcodes on various labels. And he's played abroad, all over the country. And big love to Joey. I cannot wait to have him on the show. I've been trying to poach him, but yes, like most of them, he's hard to get down. Before that, we had Big Les, the original mix, also by Potentia. And where are we? Here we are. Thank you for tuning in. Do not forget to text in on 0420626733. Big love to Alice. Good shit. I'm going to pop in the studio sometime to sort out the sub stuff, because I've been here for 3 years. This is just the first time I'm paying. Big love. Thank you so much for paying and subscribing and tuning in, listeners. I'm just reading. I've never seen so many. I'm not just saying this, I say this every episode. Mind you, this is episode 94, y'all. 94, we're getting ever so closer to that century. And, I've never seen so many texts. I'll send a photo through, if you will, or something of that nature. Until then, I'm going to keep transcending, evolving, and carrying on. And, we're going to get around it. And you are listening to 4ZZZ 102.1 Brisbane FM Radio with your boy Joey. We are one, we are together. You are not alone. Never forget to reach out, communicate, reach out to your loved ones. Excuse me. Wow, have a go at him. Reach out to your homies. Reach out to Lifeline. Reach out to whoever you need to. I'm not going to divulge my mobile number out on air, but reach out to myself, reach out to the Rave Yard. Moving right along. And now, it is nearly hit 4:20 here in beautiful Brizzy, and you are listening to the Rave Yard on 4ZZZ 102.1 FM Brisbane Radio with your boy Joey. Good morning and good day.

me explain. 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And now, I cry for

0: As cheers ring out from the crowd, Lucas and V embrace. 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
1: I've known you for an eternity, Lucas.
0: Lucas remembers. 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A billion streams of consciousness sent across the galaxy, to Earth and 100 other worlds. Our entire history seems to be written across the stars. He sees it, laid out before him, within him, the mechanization embedded in humanity. 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Lucas can only wonder. 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

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Oh, my days. I was had a little tear in my eye hearing that track. That was Eternity by Ferry Corsten. And, wow, what a beautiful friggin' track. I'm going to keep that theme rolling. And thank you for tuning in. You're listening to 4ZZZ 102.1 FM Brisbane Radio with your boy Joey, the Raveyard. I'm getting flickering lights. It is amazing. Let's go. Good morning and good day.

bloody emotional roller coaster that is. You're listening to the Raveyard on 4ZZZ 102.1 FM Brisbane Radio with your boy Joey. It's just hit bloody 4:41 here in beautiful Brizzy, and we're just getting started. Coming up next is a Brother Life with Carousel. Until then, we're sending it. We're nearly there. We're nearly 6 hours in. Good morning and good day.

I'm wide awake in my kitchen. 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I need to get some sleep. I can't get no sleep.

0: 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It's Eddie from Butterfingers. I love community radio, and especially Triple Z. 4ZZZ, in fact. It's very good.
1: 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Blue suede, raving shoes, stiff red cordy. 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Everyone, Brisbane Radio with your boy Joe. Good morning and good day. Let's go.

0: First of all, this voice ain't going anywhere. You don't want to record this shit. Fuck.
1: Too late, motherfucker. You on record. You on candid camera now, fool.
0: Oh, no. Here we go. We're on the fucking radio.
1: Wait. Can you give a shout-out to the rave yard? Who are you? What are you doing? What are you listening to?
0: Well, I guess I'm Size 2. I play tunes. Yeah.
1: Fucking oath you do. And what station do you listen to on repeat? What's your favourite show, cunt?
0: All day, every day, 4021, 4ZZZ, baby. Yeah.
1: And what show, bud?
0: Oh, the rave yard, baby, yeah.
1: The motherfucking rave yard, yo!
2: 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And how the hell are you doing out there? It has just hit 2 minutes to five here in beautiful Brizzy, and I've been here since midnight, throwing down, getting around it. Are you still with us? Oh, my stars. Oh, my days. I filled in for Hey Ho, Let's Go, No Show for Marty. Big love, Marty. Love you, brother. And, yeah, it has been wonderful. I'm pinching myself right now. It has been a goal to slay a radio session of this length in magnitude for quite some time. So I'm stoked to be here, listeners. And, yeah. I'm stoked you're here too, whatever you went through, good or bad, this week. It is over. And we have Tuna to celebrate. We are one, we are together. I've nearly entered the hour of power. And I've received some amazing, beautiful texts this evening, or this morning, or rather. Banging tunes on the way to work. Brings me back 20 years, finishing up weekend rave, legendary. Thank you, non-sub. Please sub on. And do not forget to subscribe either, listeners. And, yeah, it is just wonderful to be here. It is wonderful to share this divine space with you all. I'm forever, forever grateful. And episode 94. This is episode 94 of doing radio for myself. That is very significant for all of you. Very significant also. This silky voice has been penetrating your eardrums for nearly 3 bloody years. And we're going to throw a party at the end of the year to celebrate. I'll get to that later. But thank you for tuning in. A few tracks we just heard. I'm running out of time. We are in the hour of power. Coming up next is the Brother Leif with Carousel, and he knows how to get your Saturday morning cooking. And I won't have to pass the baton on to myself. Anyway, good joke, Joey. Anyways, the tracks we just heard, I've been on a massive journey. I'm a shrooming and having a good time. Before the track we just heard, Out of Control, Chemical Brothers, Off Surrender, the Pioneers, the Dons, the electronic pioneers, if you will, Off Surrender, Out of Control. It was bloody wonderful to rip that. I haven't played that in a long time. Before that, we had Insomnia by Faithless, the original. The OG version of Insomnia, RIP, Maxi Jazz. Love Faithless. Love all these bloody... I'm getting flickering lights here in the studio, listeners. Bloody oath. These heaters that have shaped my life. These tracks of... I was very fortunate. I was came across these tracks in high school and was raised well by my elders, and came across all these electronic tracks. Come on, Joey. electronic tracks of various genres. Anyways, moving on. Insomnia, Faithless, how bloody good. Before that, we had Children, the Extended Mix by Robert Miles and Deborah DeLuca. Again, an all-time classic. By Robert Miles, a trance classic, Under Your Skin Jenny track, if you will. Before that, we had Need to Feel Love, the original version. Again, I just went on one, and a beautiful melodic Yeah, all these tracks resonate so deeply with me. It's a personal journey that you've shared with me. And, yeah, anyways, these heaters, these classics, these bloody classics. Anyways, where am I? Here we are. I'm going to keep rolling. It has been a wonderful... I've been on air for 5 hours now. Get around it. I am stoked. It is an achievement and I am bloody shagged, but it is all good. I wouldn't want to be anywhere else on earth. And thank you again, listeners, for sharing this divine space with myself. And whatever you're going through, you're not alone. We are one. We are together. And, yeah, just reach out. It's been a tough year for myself, for many others that I know in my personal life. But music is forever the healer. Communication is forever the healer. 4ZZZ is forever the healer. Communication, community, all these wonderful things that are at our fingertips. But it's not easy. And, yeah, to be here right now saying these words, yeah, I pinch myself. I bloody pinch myself. But I'm going to carry on. I have 56 minutes left now until the Brother Leif with Carousel comes in with the goods. He knows how to get you Saturday morning cooking. I still have a few treats up my sleeve. 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Good morning, good day, and let's go.

I heard this mutant is a Barabbas. I just had this. That's the best text I've had all bloody week. That you are Barabbas, Pharaoh King. Namaste.

0: this I knew it was you. You're going to get me in trouble. Hang on.
1: Various other techniques to create the illusion.

0: Oh, my stars. Oh, my days, listeners. Are you still with us? We have just hit the half hour of power, and you're tuned into the Raveyard on 4ZZZ 102.1 Brisbane FM radio with your boy Joey. Coming up in 28 minutes' time is a brother, Leif, with Carousel, and he knows how to get your Saturday morning cooking. Until then, I'm just going to call this little Barabbas that I know. Hang on. Let's see if it, here he is. Barabbas.
1: Hey, bro.
0: Leaky.
1: Hey.
0: Leaky, how are you?
1: Good, brother. How are you?
0: Welcome to 4ZZZ, the Raveyard, with your boy Joey. How are you, sir?
1: Oh, I'm on air.
0: You're alive on the air. You're alive on the airwaves to the whole world, so please behave.
1: Of course, brother, of course.
0: Can you hear that? Can you hear that all right, listeners? I'm trying my hardest to get that as loud as I can. Yeah. Leaky, how are you, my G?
1: Good, brother, how are you?
0: Lad, I'm so good, thank you, sir. It's wonderful to hear your silky voice. You're a long-term listener and long-term subscriber, aren't you?
1: Yeah, I know. I've been listening from the start, brother. We're on Lord Howe Island at the moment. It's about 6:03 at the moment.
0: 6:03. Oh, bloody oath. You got the half an hour window, you bloody.
1: Yeah.
0: Who?
1: I know. It gets a bit hard sometimes, but man, we still listen to you.
0: Mutiny. Nah, thank you for listening. It's just great to hear your voice. I've got a little woody, to be honest with you. Oh, I miss my little brother, Lukey, so much. And I miss Lord Howe Island a lot also. But I don't miss it. I don't miss it at the same time, you know what I'm saying? But it means a lot. Who left the gate open at the funny farm? 100%.
1: Yeah,
0: and
1: it's all been open now, dude. There's so many Barabbas now.
0: Oh, bro. If they're not getting locked up, they're getting locked down in Barabbianville. And anyways, listeners, this is nostalgic. I'm shrooming, and it is like I've been on air for nearly 6 hours, and this is my little brother, Lukey. I love him to death, and I miss him so much. Anyways, without getting into it, Lord Howe Island, check it out. It's this amazing little paradise off the coast of Sydney, Australia. And with all that being said, I'm running out of time. It's 5:34. How are you going, Leaky? How is it going over there on Lord Howe?
1: Yeah, no, it's going good, man. It's definitely misses you, that's for sure. Been working down the Milky Way, dude. It's not the same going down there. But me and Wesley's still there.
0: It wouldn't be Milky Way. It wouldn't be Milky Way without Wesley Young. That's all I can say.
1: It's not the same without you. We've been doing the bathroom in your room, and just like the memories down there are so nuts.
0: Yeah, oh but, man, I can only imagine.
1: That time when Wesley was in the next room, and he goes, I know you're in there, Joey.
0: Oh, yeah, so, listeners, anyways, I'm talking, Leaky, bloody oath, we'll have to save this chat for another time, but I hope you've been well, and big love to Lord Howe. That was wonderful, listeners. I just got a call from a little brother, a brother from another mother, Luke. Leaky Wright does no wrong, and the Lord Howe mutant community, and it's wonderful to hear his voice and to hear that they are listening in, and no doubt they have subscribed like all of you listeners, and yeah, big love, Lukey. I'm gonna have to wrap it up, sorry brother. Big love.
1: Talk to you soon.
0: Love to you, Righty, Jakey, Liz, and all the mutants, man, on Lord Howe, everyone.
1: 4ZZZ, everyone. No one does it like 4ZZZ. Everyone get on that shit.
0: Yeah, thank you, Leaky. I appreciate that, brother. And you heard the man. Get around it. Subscribe, listeners, and do not be shy. Love you, Leaky. Thank you, brother. Thank you, brother, for tuning in. Thank you, Lord Howe. Love you guys.
1: See you, man.
0: See you, bro. All right. Where were we? All right, so as we transcend, listeners, that was so wonderful. I am I'm a little bit emotional now. Leaky Wright, love you, brother. Thank you so much. Thank you, Lord Howe. Thank you, listeners. And it is just hit 5:36 a.m. here in beautiful Brizzy. And I'm just going to wind down slowly but surely. And wow, how good is it to be alive? It is so wonderful to be alive and breathing right now in this wonderful realm that is planet Earth. I just pinch myself. I'm like, oh my stars, oh my days. And whatever you're going through, you are not alone. We are one. We are together. Never forget. Do not forget to reach out to your loved ones. You're not alone. It gets tough. And just when it gets tough, subscribe to 4ZZZ also. Don't forget. With all this being said, I've got 23 minutes to go here on the Rave Yard. It's been a wonderful nearly 6 hours. History has been made. And coming up next is a brother Leif with Carousel. Until then, I've got a few more tracks to get the morning going, to get your juices flowing. And big love to Luke, you're right. Big love to all of you listeners, and big love to Mumsy. We were chatting off air earlier. And yes, we are one, we are together. You're listening to the Rave Yard on 4ZZZ 102.1 FM Brisbane Radio. Good morning and good day.

Thank you.

0: today, the press, the magazines and the newsstand, the radio and television newscast, all echoing the outcry of this new threat sweeping our nation.
1: What's the cure? Wow. Medicine? Make me like them?

0: primitive man in his civilized knowledge. 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
1: Egyptians appreciate spiritually dead, empirically led by the gods in their heads. Full of madness, troubled with time, plunge of divine decay.

0: ladies and gentlemen. Tonight we are featuring an interview with a very peculiar looking gentleman on the dodgy subject of are there or are there not flying saucers. Could you give us your regarded opinion on his nonsense about spaceships and even space people?
1: Thank you. 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
1: It doesn't compare. 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What I'm harnessing now is absolute focus.
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2: 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Our big love listeners, thank you for tuning in. You're listening to episode 94 of The Raveyard. It has been an incredible nearly 6 hours joining you all on the airwaves. It is a divine space that I'm so forever grateful to share with you all. The brother Leif has just arrived into the Zed headquarters and he knows how to get your Saturday morning cooking. And until then, I've got one more track to play. But big love, listeners, and yes, you're listening to The Raveyard, episode 94 on 4ZZZ 102.1 Brisbane FM radio with your boy Joey. Thanks for tuning in, and what a milestone. I am so stoked. Good morning and good day.

I strive to make each composition different and better than my last. I want each composition to be the catalyst of inspiration for someone else, you know? The catalyst of inspiration. The catalyst of inspiration.

to biophilia, the love for nature in all her manifestation. 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With biophilia comes a restless curiosity, an urge to investigate and discover the elusive places where we meet nature.

of nature is hidden from us, that we can neither see nor touch, like the one phenomenon that can be said to move us more than any other in our daily lives. Sound. Sound, harnessed by human beings, delivered with generosity and emotion, is what we call music. And just as we use music to express parts of us that would otherwise be hidden, so too can we use technology to make visible much of nature's invisible world. You will experience how the three come together. Nature. Music. Technology.

0: I'm sorry. 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
1: Until we get there, prepare, explore,
2: awaken.

0: It has come to that time, listeners. It is 3 minutes to six here in beautiful Brizzy. My name is Joey, and you've been listening to The Raveyard and Hey Ho, Let's Go, No Show, collab. And it has been a wonderful 6 hours. I am beyond stoked. It has been magnificent. As always, it is such an honour to share this divine space with you all. Whatever you're going through, never give up. We are one. We are together. Coming up next is the Brother Life with Carousel. And, yeah, he knows how to get your Saturday morning cooking. Until next time, be safe, be kind, and have a great weekend. You've been listening to The Raveyard. Good morning and good day.
1: You did what now? Oh, she is? Oh, I don't get it, but I don't need to. Okay, we'll see you then. Okay, bye. Now then, on the way. Let's fire down the John Wanamakers and get ourselves a couple of Tommy Bahama shirts.
2: Well, they're ugly as all hell, but I have a feeling I'm going to like them a lot more when I'm high as shit on crack.

0: than machinery, we need humanity. 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The very nature of these inventions cries out for the goodness in men.
1: But I like the ceiling decor.
2: Yes.
1: I
2: mean, yes.
1: Very nice.
2: Tray tragic.
1: Is that spaghetti?
2: No, it's the cords. It's the power cords.
1: We
2: tapped in straight to the power outside from the. So don't go over there and touch it. Don't lean against anything that's metal.
1: So is this station legal? Look at it. You've got a mattress hanging from the ceiling.
2: Yeah, well, we're drying. It's sopping wet. So someone's trying to dry it out.
1: Is that my bed for tonight?
2: Yes.
1: If I missed my last train.
2: Yes. Triple Z.

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3: Sucker!

Good morning, welcome to Carousel. Coming in a little bit late, it's almost 20 past 6, and I've only played 3 songs. That's absurd, but that's classic Carousel for you. We've just finished listening to MC 900 Foot Jesus with The City Sleeps. I've told that song a few times, but that song is quintessentially formative in my experience of 4ZZZ. And we heard also from Scattered Order out of Sydney with Rummage, and at the very top of the bracket, My Life with the Thrill Kill Cult, and This Is What the Devil Does. Big thanks to Joey for doing 6 hours. 6 hours. What kind of crazy talk is that? Something's gone wrong in the world. But yeah, 6 hours of Joey is something to behold and be grateful for. So thank you, mate. Big cheers. It is, as I mentioned, 20 past 6. I'm here till 9 a.m. It's also Radiothon Part 2. Yes, one of the benefits of doing a weekend show is we get 2 bites of the apple, which is kind of cool because I like them apples. And we're going to take advantage of that for the rest of the morning as well. We've already had a super sub come through this morning, which is pretty exciting. So thanks, Doc, for jumping on board there. And fingers crossed we can get a couple more before the end of the show. That'd be super double extra swell. But we've got a nice kind of chill vibe going on at the moment, so we're going to carry that on with a little bit of Melissa Alfton Moore and her track Lead Horse. Or is it Lead Horse? Who can tell how this language works?

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But he played in a sort of muted form, muted style, and got a blue note and blue tones. Like this. Like this.

plays the conch, the seashell, and that's something we have in common, is that I much rather

That's Benno Ego there by Don Cherry. And I think that shares a spiritual producer with the previous track. Trapezoid and Matthew Trapnell giving us the song Ella's Uncle. We also heard from the Panics over Western Australia Way with their track Southern. And at the top of the bracket, Melissa Alftamore gave his lead horse. It is 6:40-ish, something around that. Still well early in the day. Well, super double, extra early. Happy weekend, happy Saturday. I've made it through another week. I like this. This is my favourite side of the weekend. As nice as Sunday afternoons are, the long, dark tea time of the soul has a certain appeal. But yeah, Saturday morning is the correct end of the weekend. And I'm always excited for it and to be here with you to share it as well. So if you're a brand new subscriber, feel free to take advantage of that opportunity and hit us up on the text request line to request a track. 0420626733. A lot of familiar faces, a lot of familiar names, which I am amazingly grateful for. Like, I've been doing this show long enough now that you guys are genuinely like family and I love seeing it. But let's see some new names. Let's celebrate the new blood that have rocked up during this week's and year's radiothon. If you're up and early enough, then hey, get on board and get be part of it. I'm looking forward to it. Otherwise, if you're just a general old regular, you are super double extra amazing as well. Always happy to hear from you guys, including this one here. This is a request for a doozy of a track indeed for the church, and the track you took going out to Doc this morning.

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That's how you fade a song out. From West Yorkshire in 1985, that's Skeletal Family and Promised Land. I know there's going to be people out there who call it Skeletal Family, but I ain't got time for that. We heard also from a band called Play Dead with This Side of Heaven. Ups and Downs gave us Fire Amongst Us, and we started off with a request for the church with You Took. Thank you for requesting one of the few church songs that is not on the Triple Z server, but hey, I found a solution for that. It's all good. Also, if you enjoyed that Ups and Downs track, you may be interested to know that Ups and Downs are going to be playing at the Crowbar on Friday, October the 2nd, 2026. That's this year. So not too far away at all. So that's kind of exciting. They're going to be launching, not really launching, I think. It's more in celebration of like the 40th anniversary or a relaunch of their ye olde classic album, Sleepless. So hey, Ups and Downs fans, get keen. It is a few minutes past seven. There's been some subs come through, so that's super cool as well. Thank you to Wynnum West, Jeff. Thank you to Stone's Corner, Kevin. And thank you to Hamilton, Doc. And the lights just flash, which means another one's going to pop up very shortly indeed, which is exciting. So, hey, thank you to Karina Heights, Jenny. You guys are my favourite people, full stop. It is a few minutes past seven, so let's have a look at what the bomb has to say about today. It is a day out there, and it's going to be like a minimum of 11 with a maximum of 12 and a shower or two. At the moment, it's 11.4, but it feels like 10.6, so it feels lower than today's minimum, according to the bomb. Maybe up to about 3 millimetres of rain. So a little bit of overcast around the place. Thank you, Sheldon Stephen, as well. Hey, good times. Does that mean that Henry the Dog's about to pop up and flash on my screen? Fingers crossed. Henry the Dog is one of Carousel's stalwart kind of mascots. And enabler is definitely an enabler. Henry the Dog is one of the show's favourite dogs. This here, though, is a request for somebody who did come through just a moment ago. In fact, it may even have been Wynnum West Jeff who's requested Several Got Away by Dinosaur Jr.

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And I hope you join us to continue to support our beloved 4ZZZ.

I'm not sure. Do you reckon it's the Headless Mondays or the Happy Chickens? One of the two. But the Headless Chickens there with Body Blow, following on from the Happy Mondays with Hallelujah. Fun fact, if you jump on Google and image search Headless Chickens, you get more returns for Mike the Headless Chicken than you do for the band from New Zealand. So, hey, fun fact for Saturday morning. It is almost 7.25-ish, something around there, depending on how reliable you think the Triple Z clock is. And I don't put a lot of faith in it. I've fallen befoul of this thing before. I don't trust it a single moat. We also heard from the Jesus and Mary Chain. Always love getting aboard the Jesus and Mary train. And they gave us the track Reverence, and Dinosaur Jr., a request at the very top of that for Several Got Away. And whilst that bracket happened, you guys came to the town, came to the party, good and proper. So Capella Britannia, thank you for getting on board. And Yandina Creek Dean, he is a champion as well. Not to mention P. Chester Andy, but I think you already got a shout out. But hey, who cares? That's a Triple Z double play for P. Chester Andy this morning. This is Dry Cleaning. Dry Cleaning are one of those bands I'm a love-hate relationship with. When they've got like their kind of energy going, I think they're one of the best bands around. But they have a tendency to go for a little bit of the light, fluffy stuff, which, again, they're not making music for me, so that doesn't matter. They can do what they want, but it doesn't appeal as much to me as their other stuff. Glad to see a whole bunch of their stuff in the hot bin, though, and they've brought some of the energy back. This is their track called My Soul Half Pint.

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Talking about like Brisbane local music archive, that there is some classic Chuck Nee going back in the day to a Hong Kong hit song. We heard at the top of the bracket from Dry Cleaning with My Soul Half Pint. And I know it's not one of their most frenetic tracks, but it's got a bit more of that energy that I like. So she's always got a bit of a dry, drab kind of vocal delivery. But the music, the guys behind them are sometimes either just tootling along and not going anywhere, or they've got a little bit of chutzpah. And that one had a little bit of chutzpah, so I'm glad to hear it. That was fun. After Dry Cleaning, we heard from Ian Dury and the Blockheads with It Ain't Cool. And after Ian Dury, we heard from Baxter Dury, which is Ian Dury's son. And that particular track, Almond Milk, also features the a little bit of help from the guy from Sleaford Mods, which is kind of a little bit of fun too. And that, so I was actually going to play you a Sleaford Mods track right now. In fact, I finally found the one I'm looking for. Turns out the track I was looking for was the hardest one to find. This is Sleaford Mods collaborating with Perry Farrell in the song called So Trendy.

They originally just started off as a band with two drummers and two bassists, but that's from their second album release, where they started to add some guitars. That's Cop Shoot Cop out of New York there with their song Interference, following on from Martin Scorsese by King Missile. Yes, the Detachable Penis Band themselves. Well worth having a look at the rest of their black catalogue. It's not all just that cheesy kind of novelty song stuff going on. There's some great things in there, and I think that Ode to Martin Scorsese was one of them. We had a request for some Dead Pioneers from their brand new album, Wagon Burner, that's it, yep. And we heard the song The Worst Amongst Us, apparently featuring the vocal talents, or a collaboration from Jason Williamson. You might recognise him as the guy from Sleaford Mods, who was the track before that with the track So Trendy, featuring the vocal talents and assistance of Mr. Perry Farrell from Jane's Addiction. Wow, it's a big round-robin kind of world we're going on. I could have even played the Sleaford Mods track that has the girl from Dry Cleaning as a guest vocalist, and then we really would have tied things up nicely. It'd be like living in Brisbane. You know how every now and then somebody in Brisbane's like, have we met? And I have to keep reminding people that, man, we live in Brisbane. We're lucky we're not all cousins. It is a few minutes before 8 o'clock, though. I'm still hanging around for another hour or so until Balls in the Air are on the air. And a big thank you to let me have a quick look here. We had Nudgy Lisa has subscribed as well. Nudgy Lisa, I do like the fact that makes it sound like you're just kind of a bit too prudent with the elbows there, but thank you for getting on board. I'm glad you're a fan of the show and a fan of the station. There's a lot to be a fan of here at Triple Z, including this next track by Ouch My Face. This is the track called Obscena Misdemeanor.

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said would like to thank Chance the Wonder Dog for being a pet subscriber. 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

Originally out of Melbourne, but over in the US at the moment, I think New Yorkish, something along those lines. That's Vanessa Van Ness with a track of hers, Crumb Giver. We heard from Come Girl 8, keeping it classy with their track, Cicciolina. The Julie Ruin gave us I'm Done, and I think that's one of the few Julie Ruin tracks that you can't help but tell that that's Kathleen Hanna. That's verging on her previous stuff. We also heard from Ouch My Face with Obscena Misdemeanor at the very top of the bracket. It's about 10 past 8. You tuned into Triple Z on Triple Z, and you tuned into Radiothon. Yes, we've mentioned it a few times, and there's been a whole bunch of people who have subscribed so far this morning, which is super amazing. In fact, the light is going off like a frog in a sock at this very moment. I'm not sure if that's going to tick all of the vegetarian kind of sensibilities out there, but hey, it's a warm, fuzzy, cuddly sock, and it's got like little rabbit ears on it, so everyone's winning. But we've just had a subscription from Mount Gravatt East, David, from Mansfield, Jason, Fernie Hills, Matt are all on board. They've joined Nudgee Lisa and Shayla Park, David and Yoroomba Jed apparently subscribed yesterday, but wants a heads up as well. And I'm happy to do that. He deserves it. If he subscribed at all, then hey, just request a heads up as often as you'd like. If you are just tuning in or you've not been listening over the last week and you kind of don't understand exactly what the FNAF is about, then yeah, Radiothon is our monthly. It's our annual subscriber drive. Triple Z runs on the whiff of an oily rag, but mostly it runs on wigs, and that's warm inner glows. And wigs require renewal. They wear out fairly quickly and they last about a year. So every year you need to get a new wig, and you do that by buying it from us, basically. And then you can walk around with a warm inner glow, and you can nod to other people who have clearly got warm inner glows. And the warm inner glow comes from just being part of community, effectively. I like being a part of Triple Z for free. We're all volunteers. None of us get paid apart from people at the very top because it's their full-time job. The rest of us just kind of slide it in besides other stuff we do because we love doing it. It's so much fun. I like the people that request songs. I like seeing people out and about. I like going to all of the Z gigs. I like being a part of something that's not your standard mainstream kind of guff. And it's just, it wins. It wins in so many different ways, and it's the subscribers that keep us alive. And in this day and age of subscriber fatigue, I keep coming back to the fact that we're like a non-predatory subscriber company. We will not automatically resubscribe you when your subscription runs out. Every single year, it's an opt-in, which is cool. Like, you can opt in at the level that suits you based on your conditions, based on your enthusiasm, based on the size of your heart and how much wig you need. And there are plenty of options available for everyone, and we don't care what level you subscribe at. I know that there's probably an accountant somewhere going, actually, we do. But in all honesty, a subscription is what counts, not the size of it. Passionate subs are 140, super subs are 500, band subscriptions are 160, solo artists for 85, community groups for 60, for 160, sorry. Business subs for 250. There's a whole bunch of things. What else have we got? Under 18s for 25, pets for 25, basic and concession for 40, fulls for 80. And that's full, F-U-L-L, not F-O-O-L, okay? You don't have to be a fool to subscribe, but it does help. And you can get a full subscription for $80. So get on board, and all of the money that only happens this time of the year, basically, kind of just goes into the coffers to keep the station ticking over, keeps the doors open, keeps the phones working, keeps the lights on. Not that Triple Z needs any of those things. I've met some people around the station who probably prefer the lights off. But again, we want to give them the option, and that's what counts. We have had a request come through from somebody who has become a subscriber, and this is the band She Wants Revenge with a song called Red Flags and the Long Nights.

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It's 8:30 on the nose, and we started that bracket with She Wants Revenge with Red Flags and Long Nights. I do like that band, and I hadn't heard that track, so thank you for that one. We heard also from The Soft Moon with their track Parallels. Crimson Scarlet gave us their version of Joy Division's Interzone for all of the William S. Burroughs fans out there, Interzone being a direct reference to The Naked Lunch. And right there, a band, a local band, called Bin Licker and Night Lizard, and they are one of my favourite local bands, full stop. I don't know if they're still active or not. I hope they are. Every time I go looking for information on them, they're about as bad as posting it as I am as finding it. And but the other thing is, last time I played about a song by Bin Licker, somebody texted in a request and said, well, that song's completely ruined my morning, so that track is going out to that guy again this morning. That was Night Lizard by Bin Licker, and they took all my fancy good and proper. They managed to just kind of tick all of my boxes, and I saw them by accident one night and they completely rocked my world. So I'm celebrating them as part of like Triple Z's support for local bands and history of supporting local music. That said, though, we do have a request from another subscriber who's decided to go a bit further afield, and we're going over to Ireland with this one, with Sultans of Ping FC with Where's Me Jumper.

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1: You're so made it, Mama. It's a success.

And just like that, that was Fat Bastard with Drug Mule, local band, and a brand new release for them as well. So, hey, cheers for being on board. We heard from Half Man, Half Biscuit giving us Ode to Joyce, Spiz Energy with Soldier Soldier, and a request at the top of the bracket for Sultans of Ping FC with Where's Me Jumper, which I think is rather apt at this time of the year, indeed. Alrighty, this here, though, is also heading over to Ireland. There seems to be a whole bunch of stuff, including that reference to Joyce from Half Man, Half Biscuit. This is a band called the Silverbacks and Dunkirk. Or is it? There we go.

Oh, yeah. This is our happy hour, in fact. It's Radiothon. This is Triple Z's happy hour. This is my happy hour there by The Scientists. We heard Internet by Slow Rip. We heard I Got Friends by Warm Dusha. And Silverbacks at the very top of that bracket out of Dublin and Ireland gave us the track Dunkirk. It's a few minutes before 9 o'clock. And thus concludes part two of Carousel Radiothon. It's been awesome. There's been a whole bunch of absolute fantastic engagement. There's been subscriptions up the wazoo this morning. In fact, you guys have done stellar, absolutely stellar indeed. Big thanks to Barton Sean. Big thanks to West End Kim. Big thanks to Mansfield, Rebecca, Redland Bay, Justin, Mount Gravatties, David, Mansfield, Jason. We've got a Mansfield, Jason, and a Mansfield, Rebecca. I think I can hear a meet cute happening. We've got Fernie Hills, Matt. We had Nudgy Lisa, Shayla Park, David, Capella Britannia, Yandina Creek, Dean, Peachester, Andy, Karina Heights, Jenny, Sheldon, Steve, far out. You guys have gone off this morning. Wow. Don't forget Wynnum West, Jeff. We've got Stones Corner, Kevin, Hamilton, Doc. That's just this morning. It only takes three subs to keep the show on air for 1 hour, for one show. It's one sub an hour, effectively, and this is a 3 hour long show. So we have got the next couple of weeks under control, which is super fantastic. I can't thank you guys enough. If, however, you are in a position that you maybe aren't able to subscribe, that's okay. As long as you're part of the team, you can also help out by doing things like tell a friend and just basically getting involved and flying the flag. Again, I said before, it's about community. If you can help, help. Apparently, only about 2% of listeners are subscribers, which is not great numbers, but you know what? I'm happy for any numbers at all. And if you can, that'd be super swell, swell. If not, though, just keep being awesome and we can do this all again next week. I'm going to leave now with one of the first songs I queued up this morning. It's always the case. I pinch a song thinking, hells yeah, I want to listen to that, and then just can never quite squeeze it in. So before we come, before we toodle on off and hand over to Balls in the Air, I'm going to leave you with The Dumb Earth and I Closed My Eyes and A Truck Came Through the Window. Have a fantastic weekend. Have a fantastic week. And we'll do this all again next Saturday morning.

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2: Good morning.
1: Now, theme song tells you one thing.
2: It's balls in the air.
1: All the way through till 10 o'clock.
2: Yep.
1: Nothing but sport, the occasional dodgy pun, a little bit of music.
2: Excellent.
1: All the way through.
2: And plenty of talk about Radiothon.
1: Because it is Radiothon time.
2: Well, it is.
1: We are nothing if not topical.
2: You've got about 38 hours and 57 minutes left to subscribe to the 2026 Radiothon.
1: Which, coincidentally, is about how much time Leif managed to squash into his allotted carousel.
2: How good was that?
1: Amazing.
2: And the subs were coming through thick and fast.
1: What? Lots going on over and over again.
2: Yep.
1: Now, of course, Balls in the Air is hosted by yourself, Chris.
2: Yourself, Sports Grant.
3: And you're Anthony.
1: Oh, dear, Sports Grant. Why are you sounding so sad?
3: I'm just sad. I'm Neil sad from the young one, sort of sad. Depressed.
1: And what's the cause of this depression?
3: Well, on Monday my subscription ran out.
2: Oh, no.
1: Oh, no.
3: And I've just learnt this week how sad it is when you're not a subscriber. Like,
1: and you've lost depressed. Your warm inner glow.
3: I have. It's gone.
2: Fell out of the body.
3: I tried to request a song and they wouldn't play it.
2: Oh.
3: On every show. No subscriber, no song.
2: No man, no fun.
3: So, yeah, it's been a bad week. It's the worst week of my life.
2: I presume you're going to rectify that very shortly.
1: Absolutely.
3: I wanted to save it till this afternoon after the show, but I don't think I can last that long.
2: No, not at all.
1: Goodness.
3: I think I'm going to have to go now.
2: We're lucky you got through security here. So tight
3: you don't
2: here,
3: really
2: unfortunately.
3: Need me here. I'm useless at the moment.
1: Oh, look, Sports Grant, don't be like that. The good news is reception is personed right at this very moment.
2: You can get down there.
1: You can get down to reception,
3: yeah,
1: it can all be fixed. Benny can work his magic.
2: Yep.
3: Right. Okay, well, say hello to Ray for me.
1: We will do.
3: I'm going now.
1: Okay.
2: So if you want to be like Grant and get that warm inner glow back into your body.
3: Yes, I've turned into a 98%er. I can't believe it. But I'm now a 98%er, a loser.
1: Oh,
3: fix that up.
2: You'll be coming back a winner in a few minutes. Winners are grinners.
3: So yes.
2: So, under 18s, only $25. 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Band concession, $40. 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
1: Absolutely. Absolutely.
2: Go to the Triple Z website, www.4zzz.org.au/support. You'll find it all there, all the great prices.
1: Easy peasy. If you want to do it in person, come into reception.
2: Yep.
1: Have a chat with Benny.
2: Yep.
1: If you want to do it by phone, I think you can do it that way too.
2: You might have to wait. I think the reception would have to do that as well.
1: That's true. Be patient if you're going to do the phone one.
2: Yeah. But we do encourage you to come in and have a look around the station as well while you're here. If you haven't done that already, drop into one of the shows, maybe request a song because you're fresh subscriber. Maybe you've been subscribing for 50 years. Mm. Even better.
1: That's true. There's probably a whole bunch of subscribers who've not actually experienced the joy of having a look at the station building itself.
2: Exactly, yeah.
1: So today's the day to do it.
2: You know, and there's a million prizes.
1: Oh, are there what?
2: And they're all awesome. And one that might interest the listeners of Balls in the Air, one of the individual sub-prizes, is the TTB Fitness Pack.
1: That's a good one.
2: 3 months gym membership at TTB Fitness plus 3x45-minute one-on-one personal training sessions at their Seven Hills gym.
1: Yeah.
2: And part of that is probably running up those Seven Hills and down again.
1: Well, yes. Up, down, up, down, up, down. Yeah, but I tell you what, it's TTB Fitness, absolutely fantastic
2: yes.
1: at what they do.
2: Yep.
1: And have the benefit of being a Zed subscriber business.
2: All right, fantastic.
1: So they are part of our community.
2: Mm-hmm.
1: Okay, now we did mention Ray a moment ago.
2: He's a happy rooster.
1: He certainly is.
2: Mm-hmm.
1: Top of the table rooster.
2: Top of the...
1: Well done him.
2: He's got his Roosters flag off the flagpole off the top of Ray Wilkie headquarters.
1: Yeah. Right beside his Zed's flag?
2: Yep.
1: He's flying all the flags today.
2: What's he got in the weather for us?
1: Well, he tells us Brisbane, 17.1, feeling like 16. So I'm thinking winter might be gone.
2: Oh, it wasn't too bad overnight. It wasn't too bad this morning, sitting on the neighbour's steps having a morning coffee. Quite nice, actually, you know. Still needed the cushion, you know.
1: Well, yeah, of course. I mean, it's that time of year when you're wearing the radio thong, so it's probably a good idea to have a cushion. I'm not even going to mention what the maximum temperature in Brisbane is today.
2: It'll be 22, I think.
1: That's it.
2: Yeah, I saw that on the news last night. I mean, bit of a chuckle.
1: It's everywhere.
2: It is. Like both of the scores in the footy last night, 22.
1: Yes, don't remind me.
2: I will.
1: Let's head further west.
2: All right, what's happening in the Ipswich regionals on the coastline there?
1: Okay, 15.5 degrees, feeling like 14.2. Mm-hmm. Wind from the northwest, 7 k's an hour, gusting up to 11. And heading to a maximum temperature of 23.
2: Oh, it's not too bad.
1: And guess what?
2: There's a sub. All right. Thank you very much.
1: Welcome to the world of Zeds. I bet I know who that was.
2: I reckon it'd be Grant from Billawheeler.
1: Oh, we're wrong.
2: Steve.
1: Steve from West End.
2: West End Steve. Thanks, mate.
1: Good on you, Steve.
2: Excellent.
1: Okay. Further north, Noosa Heads.
2: Of course.
1: 18.2, feeling like 16.
2: It's almost summer up there, isn't it?
1: It certainly is. A bit breezy, though. Wind from the south at 17.
2: Whoa.
1: Casting up to 29.
2: Whoa. Oh, that's a four-pegger.
1: Absolutely.
2: You're doing you should have the washing on and mowing the lawn by now while listening to 4ZZZ and subscribing. Multitasking, a lot of multitasking going on, but well done, everyone.
1: If you've got the warm inner glow happening, you can do all sorts of things.
2: That's right, you know, and if it's a bit breezy, that warm inner glow is going to
1: protect you from
2: I can't say 100% it's going to protect you from the wind, but let's go with a few percent.
1: Put it this way, it can't hurt.
2: It can't hurt, yeah. Give it a try. Subscribe and find out.
1: Yeah. That's right. Experiment for yourself.
2: Yeah.
1: Now, because we've got Sport Grants with us today.
2: What's happening in his part of the world?
1: Billawheeler. Apparently fog, then sunny.
2: Huh.
1: We'll have to ask him about that.
2: That's right.
1: 18.6 degrees, feeling like 16.9, heading to a max of 27.
2: Whoa. That is summer.
1: It is. Billow summer. On the way. Oh, well, there we go. That's the weather done.
2: All right. Thank you very much, Ray.
1: He does a cracking job, doesn't he?
2: He's been putting the word out amongst his animal friends to also get in and subscribe to 4ZZZ.
1: Well, that's the thing, isn't it? Because pets can indeed be subscribers.
2: Yeah, $25.
1: And reasonable. And
2: very reasonable. Because,
1: yeah, there's all sorts of benefits to being a supporter of Zeds.
2: Yep.
1: You are not only joining the family of Zed, you are supporting independent. Oh, look at that. We've got another subscriber.
2: Burly Heads, Terrence. All right.
1: Good on you, Terrence.
2: Woo!
1: Jeez, that's a good start this morning.
2: It is fantastic.
1: I'll tell you what. Why don't we hear a little bit more about Radiothon and maybe then go to some music?
2: Let's see what happens.
1: And look at that, just on cue.
2: Another one. All right.
1: Oh, it's all happening.
2: Get
1: okay.
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1: Okay.
2: 4ZZZ and the sublight has been going crazy here this morning.
1: Absolutely crazy.
2: We've had about 8 since the show started. It's only 9:15, so that's fantastic. So, you know, we've had, Steve from West End, Terrence from Burley Heads, Mikel from Clontarf, Andrew from Braes Creek, Dan from Clontarf, and Grant from Billawheeler. I'm sure there's a... There's a couple more in there that will register up there soon.
1: Maybe not just yet.
2: Maybe not. You can choose not to publicise your subscription, but we'll fine.
1: We'll keep an eye on that because there's also some messages that come through from those subscribers.
2: Yeah, thanks everyone. 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
1: In a moment or three.
2: Get onto it. As we said, you can come into 4ZZZ, Barry Parade in lovely downtown Fortitude Valley and subscribe in person. 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
1: You've got it all covered.
2: Woohoo!
1: Now that we did hear Ancient Channels with Psychic Driver a moment or two ago, great local band. Again, where else are you going to hear local music?
2: That's right.
1: 4ZZZ is the place.
2: Yep.
1: Now, talking about things that you may not be aware of happening around Brisbane, and shame on you if you're not. But we are about to be hosting an absolutely fantastic rugby union tournament here in Brisbane. And we are joined live in the studio right now by Drew from the Brisbane Hustlers to tell us all about the Bingham Cup and Amanda Mark Cup, which are about to happen right here in Brisbane.
3: Yeah, thanks, boys, and thanks for having me in the studio this morning. It's lovely to be here.
1: Our absolute pleasure. So, Hustlers, reigning champions of the Bingham Cup.
3: Purchase Cup. We won't take that off the past.
1: Okay. My mistake there. But hosts of the Bingham Cup this year, that's exciting news.
3: Yeah, that's right. So Bingham Cup has been around since 2002, started by a fellow by the name of Mark Bingham, who was a player for the San Francisco Fog, one of the first gay rugby union teams in the world. Mark, unfortunately, lost his life in 9/11, and his friends and family have started the Bingham Cup as we know it today in his honour to, I guess, really promote inclusivity in sport. And obviously the Bingham Cup is now in, I think it's 15th or 14th rendition.
1: Oh, okay.
3: In 2024, we were in Rome, and this year we are in Brisbane. It is the largest Bingham Cup that has ever been hosted in Australia.
1: Okay.
3: We have something like 50 teams registered, so we're well into the thousands of players and supporters that are descending upon Brisbane right now. I popped down to the Wickham last night and there were people already here, and it's well and truly the city is already buzzing with inclusivity and inclusive rugby.
1: Fantastic. And tomorrow you've got the draw happening?
3: Yes, tomorrow. Well, look, I'll take your listeners to tonight. If
1: okay,
3: that's
1: sorry. So, getting ahead of myself.
3: We have our annual Rugga Bugga, which is, I guess, a bit of a naughty sort of striptease dance show at the Wickham, starting at 7:30. There is tickets at the door. And then following into tomorrow, we have, as you noted, the tournament draw, also at the Wickham, starting at 3 o'clock. That'll be attended by a lot of our international teams, and it'll be really interesting to see who the Hustlers have to face to get our hands on the title.
1: Yeah, absolutely. Absolutely. Now, you mentioned there's teams coming from all over the world and all over Australia for this tournament.
3: Yes, absolutely.
1: And that's got to be, as you're watching it all come together, that's got to be a massively good feeling to see that you've got people coming from all corners, shared interest, and you know that at an event like this, yes, you've got the rugby happening on the field, but you've also got that connection of people getting together to celebrate the shared interest and to celebrate the fact that, hey, we're all here to have a good time as well as to play some great rugby over the course of this tournament.
3: Yeah, that's right. And look, I'm sure it'll be a good feeling at some point, but it's been a bit stressful, I'll say. But look, as the days roll in closer to the tournament, and, you know, you know, getting around the city, and as I said, you start to see, you know, see and hear different accents, and people that you haven't seen around Brisbane before. It's a really heartwarming moment to know that gay rugby and inclusive rugby has a spot within Brisbane, but equally right across the globe, because I know that I can move literally anywhere in the world and there will be a community just like the Brisbane Hussars waiting for me.
1: Excellent stuff. Now, for folks who want to get involved, want to come and see some of the matches, want to get involved in some of the off-field activities, because, as we said, it is a rugby tournament, but it's also a community gathering. So there's all sorts of events going on. Are there still tickets available for all events at this stage, or are some sold out?
3: So there is no cost to attend the matches.
1: Okay.
3: So that's, I guess, a really easy entry point for anybody within the community. Anybody wanting to watch the Hustlers in particular can go to brisbanehustlers.com/fanguide.
1: Okay.
3: And obviously after the tournament draw tomorrow, they will be, all of our games will be published. They'll be held down at North's at Wavell Heights, and equally at Ballymore Stadium in Hurston, and in Bulimba at Riverside Rebels. We have three teams competing across multiple divisions. So we have a first and second men's team, and our women's team participating in the Amanda Mark Cup for the very first time.
1: Okay.
3: And that's an amazing feat for our women, being the first inclusive and lesbian rugby union club in Australia.
1: And what are the numbers like in Amanda Mark Cup as far as numbers of teams are concerned?
3: Last time I checked, which was sometime yesterday, I think there was about 8 or 9 teams.
1: Okay, that's a good turnout.
3: You know, there's teams from Emerald City Warriors in Ireland, teams from the US, the Melbourne Chargers have a team. So there's women's teams coming from far and wide, equally. The men's teams, I think, you know, we'd be here for the rest of the morning if I started rattling.
1: Okay, so we will make sure that on our various social platforms that we have links so that people can get to the Bingham Cup webpage and also to the Brisbane Hustlers webpage so that they can find out details of when and where the matches are happening and also when and where other events are happening, so that hopefully we can get a whole bunch of listeners to come along and have a look and enjoy the tournament.
3: Yeah, and hopefully, you know, we can celebrate with all your listeners with a big trophy in our hand, or 3 big trophies in our hand.
1: Would that be something?
2: Who do you think are the biggest rivals to the title?
3: The biggest rivals? So in 2024, the tournament was won by Le Galliard from Paris.
1: Okay.
3: Previous tournament winners, Sydney Convicts, Melbourne Chargers. Evidently being Brisbane, our biggest rival is Sydney.
1: Mm-hmm.
3: For a long period there, we hadn't beaten Sydney for 10 or 12 years, and then as you pointed out at the start of the show, as reigning champs in New Zealand last year in the Purchase Cup, we beat Sydney twice. So
2: well done.
3: I'm very much looking forward to taking it to Sydney again, and forever keeping that rivalry.
1: Yeah. Great stuff. Okay, well, that is fantastic. Is there anything else that you want to get out there to listeners in relation to Bingham Cup and Amanda Mark Cup at this point?
3: Yeah, look, I think I would just encourage everyone to come down, watch the footy, be involved in the activities during the day, jump on the socials. There are public tickets to the closing party on Sunday of next week. There's various different parties. Best bet is to either head to our website or binghamcup.com for 2026bingham cup.com. Google that. BrisbaneHustlers.com. We'll have all of the information. We'd love to see you there. And equally, you know, if there's any listeners that's ever thought about playing a team sport or playing rugby union, but just aren't too sure if team sport is for them, for whatever reason, the Hustlers are a welcoming community and will continue to change the lives of many people into the future. And encourage them to connect with our club. Obviously, the tournament next week will be the end of our season, but there are many ways to stay in touch over the season and into 2027 as well.
2: All right. Where's the first match kick off?
3: Well, we'll know the tournament draw, but the first match will kick off on Thursday.
4: Yep.
3: And all of the Hussars men's games will be at Wavell Heights, and I believe some of the women's games will be either between North's Bulimba or Ballymore. So,
4: yep, good stuff.
1: Fantastic.
3: Yeah, love to see you there.
4: All right.
1: Absolutely.
2: I just had another subscriber. Thank you very much.
1: Yeah, it's all happening, isn't it? Now, if you are thinking to yourself, oh, hang on a minute, I didn't quite catch those links, there's two things you can do. Number one, you can listen to this show a little bit later via On Demand, 4ZZZ, or you can check out our socials because we'll have those links for you so that you can then find your way to the Bingham Cup page and to the Hustlers Rugby page. And then you've got no excuses for not getting along to some of these events because there's going to be some fantastic rugby being played. There's going to be all sorts of things going on off the field. Mad if you don't get involved.
3: Yeah, it's almost like I'm speaking to a bunch of millennials here.
1: Oh dear. Thank you so much for joining us this morning, Drew. It is great to hear about something like this happening right here in Brisbane. And let's hope that we see the Hustlers raising a trophy or two at the end of the tournament.
3: Yeah, not a problem. Thanks for having me, and up the Hustlers.
2: Yeah,
1: absolutely.
2: All right.
1: Quite frankly, even if the Hustlers aren't holding a trophy at the end of the tournament, I reckon they're still winners for having hosted the tournament.
2: That's right. There's a big... A lot of logistics would have gone into this.
3: Oh, it sure has. I think it started about 2 years ago.
2: Well done.
1: Okay. All right. Well, we are going to go to a track now by Damian Johnson. He says he doesn't listen to the radio because he gets all of his information about music from his friends and the people that he knows. And you know who that is? That's 4ZZZ.
2: That's 4ZZZ.
1: Yeah.

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2: Oh, yeah.
3: There we go.
2: That was a huge rundown of what's available during Radiothon. Ooh, hoo, hoo.
4: Oh, zippity-doo.
2: Speaking of subscribers,
3: there we go.
2: He's a lot happier than when he left. He's dancing, he's singing.
3: Oh, there's nothing.
2: And there's another subscriber. Come on.
4: Oh, yes. We're back up to 3% maybe, listeners.
2: All right, 100% in a warm inner glow.
4: Oh, yes. I'm just, I can't believe it.
2: The transformation.
4: Look at the shirt I've got.
2: Look at you.
4: Woo. Just a new man.
2: New set of.
4: So, ladies and gentlemen, please.
2: New subscribe. Threads and everything.
4: You're not doing it for us. You're doing it for yourself.
2: New shirt, well. New bag.
4: Got the bag. The inner glow.
2: Must have gone passionate.
4: It's coming out of every orifice of me at the moment.
2: Clean up on aisle three. Clean up on aisle three.
4: Anyway, that's good.
2: Thanks, Grant. Thanks. We've had quite a few in the last few minutes.
3: Excellent.
2: We had Erica from Bethania, Paul from Burpengary. Morning, Paul. And Grant from Illawarra.
4: Wow.
3: Did we mention Dan from Clontarf?
2: We did, but we'll mention him again.
3: Well, there we go. That's our second Dan, I guess.
2: And there's another one coming through.
3: Goodness me.
4: Thank you.
2: All right. It's 9:32. So you've got, 38 hours and 28 minutes left of Radiothon.
3: 28 minutes of balls in the air.
2: That's right. Let's get into it.
3: And you know what?
2: Is that another one?
3: That is another one.
2: Right.
3: Goodness me.
4: Hang on.
2: Keep your finger on the buzzer over there, sir.
3: Okay. Now, we did mention that we listened to I Don't Listen to the Radio by Damien J. Johnson. Sort of curious every time we say the title of that song, because we do.
4: You know. Yes. Is that Damien who just calls himself Damien?
3: That is.
2: Yeah. It's the same Damien.
3: But it's an
2: omen.
3: On the basis that Damien J. Johnson is more country western style music. Thank you, Gary from Russell Island.
4: Gary.
2: All right.
3: So, yes, it's that same Damien.
4: Yep.
3: Recording different types of music. He has various different projects that he has engaged in musically, and he segments it that way.
4: Fair enough. Good work, Damien.
2: Excellent stuff.
3: Now, should we talk about a little bit of cricket?
2: Let's do it.
3: Okay, the Brisbane Bands Cricket Association played their preliminary finals last week. We had the Beasts of Yeast taking on the ICCC Goats. The Goats won the toss. Well done, them. And they elected to bat. Unfortunately for them, it didn't go so well.
2: You're kidding.
3: The opening 15 overs, they were 5 for 76.
2: Whoa.
3: So some work to do after the hydration break.
2: Did they do the work?
3: Well, they were all out. Sorry. No, they finished at 9 for 117 after their allotted 30 overs.
4: That's not good.
3: Top scorers were Tronk with 18 and Nico with 17.
2: Nice one.
3: Beasts, in reply were 3 for 79 at the 15-over mark. So it was pretty close at that point.
2: Looking
3: in
2: good,
3: terms
2: yeah,
3: of
2: yeah.
3: runs.
2: Up with the run rate.
3: A couple of more wickets in hand. But boy, things got going after the break because the 23rd over was where the Beasts managed to overhaul the Goats' total.
2: And all right.
3: Hadn't lost another wicket at that point. Gutters 39 off 37 and PJ 32 not out off 46.
2: Excellent.
3: And I notice our statisticians mention a third batter's score. Jordan apparently scored
2: 22.
3: Yep.
2: Well done, Jordan.
3: In the other semi-final, Stump Mullets taking on DJ No MCCC. And the Mullets were sent to bat first and finished up all out for 105 after 26 overs. Top scorers were Sticky with 23, Gooch got 18, and Gautham was the main destroyer, taking 3 for 10 off 3 overs.
2: Nice.
3: And Kenny chipped in with 2 for 10 off 5.
2: Very economical.
3: Most definitely. DJ No MCCC got to 6 for 106 in the 26th over. A lot of sixes in that, aren't there?
2: There are.
3: Top scorer was Greg with 36, not out. And Kenny, 17. So good day for Kenny.
2: Yeah.
3: A couple of wickets and
2: good
3: 17
2: all-round runs. Performance.
3: Dan for the Mullets, 3 for 18. Now, what that means is that the grand final will feature the Beasts of Yeast and DJ No MCCC. Interestingly, that both of those teams got through chasing a total. So what will happen in the final?
4: When's that on?
3: The final, that's an excellent question. We don't have a date for the final. We have a date for the spoon match, which is coming up.
2: The battle for the routine.
3: That's right. And that will That will feature Vintage Youth and Rosalie Nihilists. And that will be played at Corby Street, Ashgrove, tomorrow, 10 a.m. Okay. So that's BBCA action. What else is happening in the world of cricket? Well, Australia and Bangladesh.
2: Dar wins every time.
3: Mm-hmm. Doing battle up in the north. And it is a battle for the Australian team.
2: Isn't it what?
3: All out for 198.
2: Mm.
3: And only one of them managed to get beyond the 20s.
4: Steve Smith, wasn't it?
2: Steve Smith, yep.
3: 71 off 109. Jake Weatherall, 23. Travis Head doing his bit to annoy me by scoring 22.
2: And one of our listeners did point out yesterday that Bangladesh got to 2 for 222.
3: Yes.
2: Which yes. I read at, when you sent me the message, I read at 222.
4: Scary.
3: It's a number that keeps on giving. I have actually had a number of people ask me, actually, what stupid challenge are you doing for this radiothon? And the answer is, I'm not. I'm still recovering from previous incidents.
4: Yes.
3: Oh, dear. Bangladesh finished play yesterday at 6 for 351.
2: Yep.
3: Magnificent
2: well on top.
3: Century to Hassan Tanim.
2: Yeah.
3: Well done him. Yeah, they are really in the driver's seat.
2: Yep, they'll be looking to press that score on as much as possible when play gets in about just under an hour. Gets underway.
4: Maybe where is that? That's up north.
2: Darwin's every time.
3: Yes.
4: Mm. So I'd say that pitch up there must suit the Bangladeshis.
3: Yeah.
2: Well it is. It's more to their style than say the Gabba or the SCG, MCG.
4: Rock and dry.
2: Yep.
3: Mm-hmm. And one doesn't wish to be ageist, but apparently the Australian squad is, on average, the oldest selected Australian team since something crazy like 1925 or 1928 or something.
4: Mm. So where's all the young kiddies? Come on, kiddies, get up there. Get into it.
2: Get yourself to Darwin.
4: No, just start playing cricket. Must be some youngsters coming through somewhere.
3: Well, yes. There would have to be. Look no further than the BBCA.
4: Yeah.
3: There you go.
4: Well, I hope the talent scouts are down here. Check them out.
3: Now, curling news. Because, again, where else will you hear curling news for Triple Z?
4: Nowhere else.
3: And this is, again, we say we are fiercely independent. Yes, we are fiercely independent, but we are authentically independent. You will hear things.
2: There we go again.
4: There's the lights.
3: Woo! You will hear things on 4ZZZ that you will not hear anywhere else. And You are listening right now. Okay, that's great. But are you a subscriber? And that's an important thing to think about because we can't do this free of charge.
4: No.
2: No.
3: You know, it costs money to be on air.
4: $90 an hour.
2: That's right.
3: It does. Mm. And we get no government support of any significance. There's a lot of folk that think, oh, yes, you guys get all these grants and so on. That's not the case. We are subscriber funded. And that is why it's important for subscribers and sponsors to get behind 4ZZZ. I gather you're listening at this point because you enjoy the music that we play, or perhaps you enjoy the, well, obviously at the moment you're enjoying the fabulous puns that we distribute on board.
4: The intelligent conversation.
3: That's yes. Right. Wayne from Everton Hills, for example.
2: Thank you very much, Wayne.
3: The thing is, excuse me, you enjoy that. Or perhaps you don't actually enjoy that. Perhaps what you enjoy is the fact that there is an avenue for that independent sound that you don't hear on commercial radio. Maybe that's your motivator. But either way, we need your support.
4: It's such an important thing to have someone not in the mainstream talking about things that other people don't talk about.
2: Very
4: and
2: much
4: if it
2: so.
4: Wasn't Triple Z, like being in a band and stuff, like they just support local bands so much. So many bands on Triple Z don't get played anywhere else. Yeah, but Triple Z support them, and they're the best. Some of the Brisbane bands around now are some of the best bands that I've ever heard. They're just brilliant.
2: Always has been, yep.
3: Absolutely.
4: And if Triple Z weren't here, no one would hear them.
2: That's right. Thriving music scene across Brisbane for, well before even we were kids.
4: That's right.
3: Talking about thriving scenes, let's talk about the thriving Queensland Curling Association.
2: Yes. Okay. Sidetracked there for a minute.
3: So the Wright Cup is now underway. Round one has been played. And it looks like Team Birchby got up over Team Goshnik 4-2. Then we have Team Francie. Just unlock the door there for someone. Team Francie getting up over... Oh, no, they went down to the Curlews. The Curlews got up 8-3. We'll have to speak to the Balls in the Air research team. These figures are very, very small coming up on the screen here. And Team Pryor, 6-0 winners in their match. Are you
4: got a magnifying glass.
2: They are small.
3: Yes. Now, that 6-0 victory takes Team Pryor to the top of the table. Obviously, it's just round one, so there's a long road to go.
4: Oh, right.
3: Plenty of ice to be covered over the remainder of this Wright Ice Cup.
4: I'm going for the Curlews.
3: You like the Curlews?
4: I do.
3: Okay. You heard it here first. Grant supporting the Curlews. And, of course, we know Grant is the leading curling exponent of Billawheeler.
4: Yes.
3: So there's some weighty support there behind the Curlews. Okay, let's move on from curling to... Let's go for Aussie rules.
2: All right, let's have a look.
3: Okay. Last weekend in the Quaffle W.
2: What happened there?
3: Well, Southport had a very big win over Moreton Bay, 14-17, 101 to 0-0-0.
2: Moreton Bay didn't bother the scoreboard attendance.
3: No, that's a tough day at the office.
2: It is, isn't it?
3: Bond Uni got up 62-9 over Broadbeach.
2: Local derby there?
3: Yes. Aspley, Quaffle W.
2: Come on!
3: How's this one? 11-11-77.
2: Right.
3: Got up over Maroochydore, 19.
2: Right.
3: Morningside, 64-15 winners over Uni of Queensland. And Coopbaroo. Stuck one under the old gorilla.
2: They did, didn't they?
3: 37-30.
4: I was actually at Coorparoo last night doing a bit of training.
3: Oh, there you go.
4: With the under-10s.
3: How did that go?
4: Not do all good.
3: did they call you out there as one of the Reclink champions?
4: Yes, I was there representing Reclink. but the little under-10, it was playing against the under-10s was harder than playing RecLink. These kids were incredible.
3: Was it fair to say that you may have wrecked a link in your hamstring?
4: I have done a bit of a hammy.
3: Yeah, okay.
4: And the kids are playing today. They're probably on the field as we speak.
2: All right.
3: Go them.
2: Good morning to them.
3: Elimination final time in the Quaffle W.
2: All right.
3: So we will see those two games today, 2 o'clock this afternoon at Jack Esplin Oval. Morningside will be taking on Wilston Grange. Tips, gentlemen?
2: I'm going the Gorillas.
3: Yeah, I say Wilston Grange to get up in an upset in that one.
4: I'll go Gorillas too.
3: Well, there we go. You heard it here first. And we may all go down together. In the other elimination final, 3:45 this afternoon at Bond Uni Oval, Bond Uni will be at home to Aspley.
2: Come on, Hornets.
3: Look, I'm going to be the outlier, I think. I think the Bond Uni team will get up at home.
4: Ooh, that'll be a hard one for Aspley, but...
2: It will be. I'm going to Aspley.
4: I'm going to stick with Aspley too.
2: Yeah.
3: Okay. So that's Quaffle W. Quaffle Chaps. Are we on the right match?
2: Yes. Not so good for Aspley there.
3: No. Maroochydore, 143-35 over Aspley. Both teams scoring 11 behind.
2: positives.
4: Thank goodness for that.
3: Match them on the behinds. Okay, Morningside, 129, defeated Noosa, 49. Labrador, 115, defeated Redland Victoria, 0.73. Closest match so far. Gets a bit closer here. Broadbeach, 106. Sherwood, 93. And then Cooperoo had a big win over Wilston Grange, 112-69.
2: All right.
3: And the Chaps, I believe, have another round, or another couple of rounds to go before finals.
2: Another couple, right.
3: So, this afternoon, Noosa will take on Palm Beach Currumbin.
2: Currumbin.
3: Maroochydore will host Broadbeach. Cooperoo will host Redland Victoria Point. Sherwood at home to Labrador. Surfers Paradise at home to Aspley. The Gorillas will be at home to Mount Cravat. Okay. So there we go. Your Quaffle action covered.
2: If you enjoy the sound effects of Balls in the Air, please subscribe.
3: That's right. We can't afford these high-level sound effects.
2: Exactly.
3: Without your support.
2: That's right.
3: Okay. And it's been a while since that light's gone off, so come on.
2: Yeah,
3: come
2: it's been
3: on.
2: A couple of minutes. Yeah, get amongst the people.
3: All right. Rugby league time.
2: All right. Q-Cup.
3: Q-Cup.
4: What round is this?
3: This is round 20.
4: Yeah, okay.
3: Bears got up 24-20 over the winner Manly Seagulls. Very happy to see neither team stopped somewhere in the middle. Tigers, 42-12 winners over the Pride. I think, just quietly, there may have been an expectation that the Dolphins would be too good for the Hunters, 32-0.
2: Morning, Donnie. Morning, Paul.
3: Falcons, 36, defeated Cutters, 12. Oh, chaps.
4: Oh.
2: Yeah.
3: No. Capra's 44, Devils 18.
2: I don't think it's even mathematically possible anymore for the Devils to
4: make Capra's are running third, I think, aren't they?
3: Yeah. And scoring in multiples of 22.
2: That's right.
3: Other sad news from the world of the Devils.
2: Oh, how's that? Yes. Demolishing the Canberra.
3: Oh, no.
4: Building a bar and grill on there. Bar and grill.
2: What's sad. The world coming to?
3: So you fellas are both hoping to secure a brick from the old Canbar?
2: Yeah, okay. Of course, yeah.
4: Well, they might build another one down the other end, where it used to be.
2: That's right.
4: The bar and grill on the hill and the Canbar down the other end.
3: Yeah, see, that's got a nice rhyme to it, the bar and grill on the hill.
2: Oh, I like that.
4: I think they've already said that, actually.
2: Oh, there you go, yeah.
4: I think that's in their marketing.
3: Okay.
2: All right.
3: As marketing folk. Now, here's a game with all the sixes happening. The Blackhawks 66 defeated the Magpies 6.
2: Yeah, it would have been better if the Devils were playing that game.
3: Yes, true. 6-6-6.
2: And being on the winning end of it.
3: And the Clydesdales got up over the Tweed Jackets.
2: Look at their end of season form go.
3: 42-32.
4: That's one of the few tips I got right.
3: Now, how's the ladder looking? The ladder sees the Falcons still on top, Dolphins second, then Capras, Bears, Tigers, Blackhawks. That's the top six. Then we've got the winner Manly Seagulls and the Jets in eighth place. Then the Cutters, the Pride, the Magpies, the Clydesdales climbing the ladder.
2: Look at them, they're about the Devils now.
3: But the Clydesdales, may have left their little charge too late.
2: I think so,
3: they can catch the Magpies.
2: Hey, but bodes well for next season.
3: It certainly does. Devils drop back to 13th.
4: Oh, God.
3: Their Tweed Jackets also had a loss, so they're in 14th.

0: obviously had a very good weekend. Blowy and Stifler's mum all managed six correct. Now the big fly in the ointment for them all was largely it was the winner Manly Seagulls.
1: Yeah, a lot of people didn't pick the Bears to win that one.
0: A whole bunch of tipsters managed five, and there was a huge number also securing four. So, gee, we've got some skillful tipsters, and guess what?
1: Another subscriber! All right. Woohoo!
0: Oh, was that again? I think there were two there.
1: Ooh, ooh.
2: Two.
0: Now, our leaderboard in our tipping competition.
1: Look how close that is.
0: This is the charge to a magnificent prize from the Cave Inn.
1: $300 worth of beer and pizza yourself, two of your mates, and us three.
0: I love the way that this prize has morphed over the course of the season.
2: Give us a call when you're ready.
0: And, of course, to win the prize, you must be a 4ZZZ subscriber.
1: That's right, yep.
0: You can be top of the table, but surely the prize goes to the highest subscriber.
2: Yep. Surely all our tipsters are subscribers.
0: I would hope so.
1: You'd hope so, yeah.
0: I would hope so.
2: Yep.
0: Currently leading the other Shane on 75 by the narrowest of margins.
1: Oh, so
0: Senorita
1: close.
0: Rogers.
1: Come on.
0: 74. Wow.
1: If Senorita Rogers was first to get up, well, was to get up and win, would it be the first? It wouldn't be the first double from a household, would it? Two winners from.
0: It's the first couple.
1: Right.
0: Would be prize winners.
1: Yep.
2: Hmm.
0: Yeah. Right. Actually, it may be the first two from the one household.
1: Right.
0: And in fact, with Norville having won twice, it would be the first three from one
1: household. Well, there you go.
0: So there's
1: things at stake now.
0: Statistics to play for. And there is a herd of tipsters on 72.
1: Who you wouldn't rule out either because.
0: Back. Fat Bastards, Winner Manly Sharon, and Nussie. Nussie or Nussie?
2: Nussie, I
1: reckon. Derby.
0: Okay, we go Nussie. And then.
1: Castle.
0: A herd of tipsters on 70, including Mrs. the Accountant, who is the predominant tipster in our household.
1: As you well know.
0: I'm quite happy to note that I am in 21st place.
1: Come on, can you slip back one more?
0: One further back. But yes, it's all to play for. What is coming up? That's not telling us what's coming up this next week.
1: This weekend?
0: Matches coming up this weekend. This afternoon, we have the Pride at home to the Burley Bears up in Cairns. 3 o'clock this afternoon, so you need to get your tips in by about 2:55 this afternoon.
1: Do they have a Cairns bar?
0: Oh, yeah, I would hope so.
2: Oh, you reckon it's very hot up there? They've got to drink a lot.
0: The PNG Hunters taking on the Clydesdales.
1: So, look.
0: Now, that's interesting because you've got the two teams in between them, the Devils and the Tweed Jacket Seagulls, both having a bye.
2: Yeah.
0: So this is important for the Clydesdales to make sure that they win this one.
2: I think they can.
1: I think they can too.
0: Yes, regardless of any bars. I don't see any bars to this. Up at Port Moresby, 3:30 this afternoon. Despite the fact that that is 12th v 15th, there is a huge amount to play for in that game.
1: Yep.
0: The Cutters take on the Blackhawks. That's 9th v 6th. That's up in Mackay. It's 6 o'clock this evening. And then tomorrow, the Dolphins at home to the Tigers. That will be a cracker of a match, 2 o'clock in the afternoon. The Ipswich Jets host the Magpies at 10 past 2 in the afternoon at Goodna. And the Winner Manly Seagulls take on the Sunny Coast Falcons.
1: Oh.
0: 3 o'clock tomorrow afternoon at Cougar Island.
1: That'll be a big game down there.
0: Certainly will.
1: Mm-hmm.
0: Home ground advantage for the Seagulls.
1: Yep.
0: Falcons in first place. Okay. In women's Q Cup
1: this
0: results.
1: This is better. Yeah.
0: The Bears, 44, defeated the Seagulls, 6. Pride, 26, defeated the Tigers, 14. The Devils got up 34-16 over
1: excellent.
0: The Capras.
1: Excellent.
0: Cutters, 16-10 winners over the Falcons. And the Ipswich Jets took the local derby of the Downs, 30-6 over the Clydesdales. And look at those Magpies, 46-12 winners,
1: big winners
0: over the Tweed Jacket Seagulls.
1: Yep.
0: Quick ladder for this competition.
2: I'm losing the plot. I went to put my tips on before and they were already on.
1: You don't get double points for putting them on twice, Greg.
0: You know what happened there? It was in that little interim where you were a non-subscriber, where everything goes hazy.
2: Yes, must have been.
0: Okay?
2: I cannot remember doing it.
0: See, but now you're a subscriber again, it all becomes clear.
2: Hopefully, yes.
0: Okay, Women's Q Cup ladder sees the Bears on top, the Devils in second.
1: All right.
0: Tigers drop back to third. Then we

0: Got the Jets and the Cutters, 4th, 5th. Magpies climbed to 6th, Pride dropped to 7th. Then we've got Falcons, Clydesdales, Capras, Wynnum, Manly Seagulls, and the Tweed Jacket Seagulls rooted to the bottom of the table. All talk about battle of the hot chips.
1: Oh, yeah.
0: Seagulls and seagulls.
2: Yeah. Birds at the bottom.
0: Birds at the bottom indeed. Now, Brisbane Rugby League. Round 17 in the BRL was last weekend.
1: Yep, some big wins.
0: Yeah, there certainly were some big weekends. Sorry, this is Ipswich.
1: It is. We can go there.
0: Oh, yeah, okay.
1: We'll stay there.
0: Rugby League Ipswich. Redbank Plains, 52-4 winners over West End. North Tigers.
1: North, go North.
0: 52-18 winners.
1: Good winner. Excellent.
0: 52, obviously, the score of the round. But then, what happened in the next match? Fassifern continue their high-flying form for this season. 36-22 winners over Brothers.
1: All right.
0: So, well done, Rugby League Ipswich. Yep. You had to slip a 22 in there somewhere, didn't you? Ladder as it stands.
1: Oh, look at North's go.
0: Fassifern on top. North Tigers clawing their way up to second. Redbank Plains Bears in third. Brothers in fourth. Then we have West End, and that means they'd Goodner
1: rooted
0: to the bottom of the table. And look at the differential on for and against for West End, who are second last. -524 is their for and against differential. That's an achievement in itself.
1: Mm. Not a good one, but it's an achievement.
2: They need to tighten up their defence a bit.
1: Just a tad.
0: Well, yes, but they're not last, are they? No, they are not. Matches coming up in Ipswich. 6 o'clock this evening, you can see the Fassifern Bombers take on Goodner. You can see West End at home to Brothers. That'll be a test for West End. Tigers will be hosting Redbank Plains in what I believe will be the match of the round.
1: Yep.
0: 3 o'clock Sunday afternoon. Now in Brisbane.
1: Here we go.
0: Oh. Here we go, almost.
1: Righto, let's get that subscriber light going again, please.
0: That's right,
2: because that will
0: help us fill these empty spaces.
1: Mm-hmm.
0: Okay, last weekend in Brisbane, the Carina Cats stood up over the Wynnum Manly Seagulls, 34-18. Valleys Diehards, 18-16 winners over Redcliffe Dolphins. Possibly Valleys Diehards drawing inspiration from the 4ZZZ bus tour, which happened last weekend.
1: That's right, yeah.
0: Because it was hosted by Senator Bartlett.
1: That's right. Excellent. Excellent by all reports.
0: Western Suburbs Panthers, 30, defeated the South Logan Magpies, 16.
1: All right. I think Domenico owes us a couple of chalky milks.
0: I think so. Ladder, as it stands at present, Redcliffe Dolphins on top. Then we have Carina in second place.
1: West back up to third.
0: West are in third place.
1: Woohoo!
0: And our screen has locked at that point. Okay. Wynnum Manly in fourth. Valleys Diehards fifth. South Logan sixth. And Logan Pride
1: rooted
0: to the bottom of the table.
1: Rooted.
2: Matches. I thought Valleys would be higher up than that.
0: Mm. Well, so did the Senator.
1: So did Valleys.
0: But guess what? They're not.
2: They're not.
0: No.
1: Who's up today?
0: Okay, Valleys do have a bye this weekend.
1: All right.
2: That'll help.
1: Winner.
0: Logan Pride taking on South Logan in the Battle of Logan out at Slacks Creek. That's 2:30 this afternoon.
2: Ooh, could be scary.
1: Dentist time, 2:30.
0: Indeed. So dentist out Logan way, be ready. West's at home to Wynnum Manly.
1: All right.
0: Battle of the W's. That one's at Franklin Oval, 4:30 this afternoon. And the Redcliffe Dolphins will be at home to the Carina Cats at midday. Geez, that'll be warm. Midday up at Redcliffe.
1: Yeah. Hopefully the
2: sea breeze will come in.
1: Scarborough doctor comes through.
2: Scarborough.
0: Okay. I think that's all of our rugby league.
1: All right.
0: Rugby league, rugby league, rugby league.
1: Yeah, it is 9:59. Ooh, good geez, grief. Phoenix.
0: Wow.
1: Great.
2: Hasn't it flown?
0: Okay. Now, things that you will not hear anywhere else, but you will hear on 4ZZZ. Did you know Australia now has the World Youth Scrabble champion?
1: I do now.
0: Well, there you go. Dinneth Fernando just won the World Youth Scrabble Championship for Australia. This young man has only been an Australian citizen for the last 2 years, I think.
1: Well done, Fernando.
0: So well done to him. He went all the way over to Nairobi, competed for Australia, and won the World Youth Scrabble Championship.
1: Can you hear the tiles, Fernando?
0: And he could. Other big news. We've all heard about bird flu.
2: Yep.
0: Ah. Bird flu is having an impact on the world of sport because bird flu is affecting shuttlecock.
1: I did see this across the socials.
2: What, badminton we're talking about?
0: Shuttlecock. The premier shuttlecocks are feathered with either goose feathers or duck feathers.
1: Right.
0: The goose feathers are apparently better for flight than the duck feathers. The duck feathers are often used on shuttlecocks, which are used in training. But either way, bird flu means that there's a shortage of feathers, which means the shuttlecock world is being disrupted.
1: Righto.
2: Yeah.
0: You heard it here first.
1: Okay.
0: Balls in the air.
1: Mm-hmm.
0: Okay. Well, that, I think, is it for us for this week.
1: All right. Thanks, everyone who has subscribed.
2: Thank you.
1: In the last hour, but thanks, everyone who has subscribed during Radiothon so far. And if you haven't, get onto it.
2: There's plenty of time left.
1: For zzz.org.au/support. Get all the sub rates, all the prizes you can go into the draw for. You can mark down your favourite show.
2: I personally went in the downed shoes draw.
0: Well, there you go. There's all sorts of prizes.
2: It's for workers.
1: Yeah.
2: I don't know why I did it because I'm not a worker.
1: It's just when you're chasing your dog down the street.
2: Yeah.
0: And if you had any doubts whatsoever, cast your mind back. Think about the difference that it clearly made to Grant going from being a non-subscriber to a subscriber.
2: Yes.
0: He was literally a different man when he walked back through the studio door.
1: Unbelievable transformation. Fantastic to see.
2: Let's get it up to like three less subscribers of our listeners, like 2%.
1: We need it up
2: of
1: to
2: people who are subscribed.
1: 22% would be good.
0: 22, yeah, okay.
2: 22 would be good. Oh, yeah.
0: Now, we're going to hand over now to the kids with class who are going to kick some ass.
1: Yep.
0: We had a special message come in early in our show from Kathleen Turner Overdrive.
2: Ah.
0: Local Southeast Queensland band.
1: Yep.
0: Got a brand new single out called Grass Code.
1: Yes.
0: Okay. There has... Oh, goodness me.
1: Another sample.
0: This brand new single has an embargo on it. It's not to be released for a little while yet. However, Lizzie from Kathleen Turner Overdrive gave Balls in the Air a special dispensation to play this track this morning. And so we are going to play this track to lead into the Kids with Class. You are hearing this for the first time ever on radio. This is why you should subscribe to 4ZZZ.
2: Yes.
0: Kathleen Turner Overdrive, Grass Code. We will catch you next week, folks. And in the meantime, make sure that you play hard.
1: Play fair.
0: But most important of all,
2: keep the balls in the air.
0: Catch you next week.
3: Hey, Wolf, you want to go out tonight?
4: Nah, when do I ever want to go out?